0: remain there, extinguishing hotspots. Police in Northland are asking for any sightings of a dark red mountain bike between Mangatapiri and Dargaville on Monday. It's in relation to the death of Opononi 76-year-old Tarati Buckley in Whiranaki. Infrastructure delays and cancellations have cost the country almost $12 billion in the past quarter of a century. Research by economist Shamobile Yaqub says part of that is the loss of capacity and capability and lost benefits to communities. That's news.
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0: In sport, the possibility of a second NRL team on this side of the Tasman appears to be back on the table. The Daily Telegraph reports competition officials are exploring the potential of fast-tracking a 20th licence for the 2029 season, in line with a new broadcast deal. A battle for that licence looks to be between a South Island-based franchise and a fifth Queensland team in Brisbane's West. Victor Wembanyama is known as the alien, but the Spurs star feels his team must be grounded ahead of liftoff against the Knicks in the NBA Finals today. Despite his passionate post-match scenes after beating Oklahoma City, Wembanyama insists that he isn't here for just a Western Conference title.
2: We still need to really come back down to earth and realise that we haven't done the hardest yet. The job isn't done at all.
0: And seven of New Zealand's best judokas have been confirmed to throw down at this year's Commonwealth Games in Glasgow. That's sport. I'm Malcolm Jordan.
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5: Northland through to Waikato, including Coromandel, the Bay of Plenty, also Taupo. Cloudy periods with a few showers, turning to rain tomorrow with heavy falls and possible thunderstorms from the afternoon. Gisborne and Hawke's Bay, also Taihape, Whanganui and Manawatu, got cloud increasing today with a few spots of rain. Rain becoming widespread tomorrow afternoon. For Waitomo, Taumaranui and Taranaki, also Horowhenua through to Wellington and Wairarapa, periods of rain, sometimes heavy with thunderstorms possible about Taranaki and Waitomo. For Marlborough and Nelson Buller, it is mostly cloudy with periods of rain, possibly heavy and thundery about Nelson and the Marlborough Sounds. For Grey through to Fiordland, periods of rain, sometimes heavy and possibly thundery, easing to showers tomorrow morning. And for Canterbury, Otago and Southland, partly cloudy with a few spots of rain, especially about the Canterbury area tomorrow evening.
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7: 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God spoke. 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

0: It's new from Torin Wells and Pastor Mike Jr. It's Sunday morning on Life FM. Well, it's actually Thursday afternoon, and right now it is Requests Hour. I am playing your requests from now through until 1 o'clock this afternoon. Now, Frida got in touch. She was actually voting for our Throwback Thursday song battle, and she says, and since I'm here, I love it. I love an efficient queen. She goes, can I please request Stressed Out by 21 Pilots for Requests Hour 2, please? Cheers. God bless. Shares. Oh, Frida. What a choice. I love 21 Pilots. I'd love to play this for you. Stressed Out coming up on the playlist next. But hey, if there is anything that you too, like Frida, would like to hear, please do get in touch. All right, playing your requests from now through to 1 o'clock this afternoon. 8168, keyword life.
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4: 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Psalm 68 verse 6 says, God sets the lonely in families. 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Who has God positioned you alongside? They may be flesh and blood. 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Allow the Holy Spirit to speak to you in regards to the lonely in your world and then make room, whatever that looks like. 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Reprioritize. Making room isn't easy. It's messy and complicated and time-consuming, but it's where the magic happens. It's where we take off our shoes because we're walking on holy ground. These are the sacred places, and they brim over with richness and beauty.
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Hey, you got Sharon hanging out with you on your Thursday, playing your requests right through till 1 o'clock this afternoon. Now, Tiff has got in touch and she says, hi, Sharon, can you please play Burn the Ships from For King and Country for my 4.5-year-old son, Joel? This is his favourite song. I love that this is his favourite song. Hi, Joel. Thanks for listening to Life FM, mate. This one is for you. Turn it up nice and loud and sing all the words, okay?

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0: It is the Ben Jerin, Stand Strong, going out to Walt on the text machine. I hope you loved it, my friend. And this person, text ending 792, hey, Shez, could you please play the Young Escape song Unknown for Requests Hour this afternoon? Love it heaps. It is a great song and it's a fun one to sing along with. I mean, what? I definitely don't do that in the Live FM studio while the songs are playing. What do you mean? Yeah, no, I'll play this song for you coming up next, my friend. Keep those requests rolling in. 8168, keyword life.
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2: Looking forward to seeing you for the end of the week. 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

0: It is good weather forecast. Their song Suffer Well. That is currently number 3 on the U Chart countdown. No, it's not. It's number 7. Sorry. The number 3 song is this. It's a new day. It's a new night. From The Afters. I mean, honestly, last time I checked, the song from Good Weather Forecast was doing really well on the U Chart countdown. And I guess it still is. It's just not currently in the top 3. But it could be. If you want to go vote for your favourite songs, jump online now, lifefm.co.nz/U Chart. The next countdown is happening, the top 3 at 3:30.
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Dan Bremner's with Fly Away on Life FM. Now, requests hour rounding out in the next 10 minutes. I have got a song in the playlist from Elevation Worship and Tiffany Hudson. I've actually had to pull this one from the Sanctuary playlist because this is not a song that we actually play here on Life FM, but I definitely think we should be playing it. This is one of my favourite worship songs at the moment. I will be adding it into the Te Awa playlist, but let me know if you think we should playlist it full stop. It's such a tune. Jesus Be the Name. It's Elevation Worship on Life.

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3: In this update, the Trade Minister says the US has simply found another reason to impose tariffs, with Donald Trump announcing 12.5% levies for a number of countries. He claims we're not doing enough to prevent forced labour. Meanwhile, the US president's downplayed a deadly Iranian attack on Kuwait after the US bombed Iranian sites. Trump also says negotiations are going well. The SPCA says fewer people are adopting pets, possibly linked to the rising cost of living, and more are taking advantage of free vaccination events. Major delays for Wellington motorists, with State Highway 1 closed northbound near the Johnsonville off-ramp, where a ute towing a caravan has rolled. An endangered kea shot in Tasman's Golden Bay has been euthanised. A young kea was also found shot in the same region last year. That's news.
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3: In sport, the prospect of an NRL team based in the South Island has been reignited, with reports the NRL's keen to explore fast-tracking a 20th licence for the 2029 season in line with a new broadcast deal. The Cook Islands have pulled off a coup, enlisting former Kangaroo Valentine Holmes for this year's Rugby League World Cup. An exciting schedule of events, family stability in Wellington and enjoying playing for the Hurricanes have been the key reasons for All Blacks Tyrell Lomax to re-sign with New Zealand Rugby for another 3 years.
4: My family and I have loved being in Wellington. I'm a Wellington boy. I've got two daughters here that go to Kohanga, and yeah, this is, I guess, where we've set up a life, and I love playing for the Hurricanes.
3: That is sport.
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6: Northland through to Waikato, including Coromandel Bay of Plenty, also Taupō. Cloudy periods with a few showers, turning to rain tomorrow with heavy falls and possible thunderstorms from the afternoon. Gisborne and Hawke's Bay, also Taihape, Whanganui and Manawatu, got cloud increasing today with a few spots of rain. Rain becoming widespread tomorrow afternoon. For Waitomo, Taumaranui and Taranaki, also Horowhenua through to Wellington and Wairarapa, periods of rain, sometimes heavy with thunderstorms possible about Taranaki and Waitomo. For Marlborough and Nelson Buller, it is mostly cloudy with periods of rain, possibly heavy and thundery about Nelson and Marlborough Sounds. For Grey through to Fiordland, periods of rain, sometimes heavy and possibly thundery, easing to showers tomorrow morning. And for Canterbury, Otago and Southland, partly cloudy with a few spots of rain, especially about the Canterbury area tomorrow evening.
1: From the Word. 2 Corinthians 5 verse 17. Now we look inside, and what we see is that anyone united with the Messiah gets a fresh start, is created new. The old life is gone, a new life burgeons. Look at it.
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7: 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Simple feeling is the feeling I got.

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0: Brandon Lake and Nick Jonas with The Author on Life. That is such a cool song. I'm a big fan, always have been, always will be, of the old Jonas Brothers. Yes, that is one of the Jonas Brothers singing on that song with Brandon Lake. And I think it is so cool that he is getting back into more worship music, because there was an interview with Nick Jonas when he was really young. I think he was maybe 11 or 12 years old, perhaps even younger, to be honest. But in this interview, he was talking about how he and his brothers have a heart for worship and a passion for worship music. And I think, yeah, as their career kind of progressed, we didn't see a lot of worship music from them or them openly sharing their faith. But I think it is so cool. It's such a testimony. And like the song says, that one line, "I'm just a poor preacher's prodigal son," I think it's probably safe to say that Nick Jonas is coming back to sharing his faith so openly. And I just think that is so cool. The ripple effects and the repercussions from somebody in such a position as Nick Jonas sharing their faith with perhaps a secular audience is something really, really exciting. That is something we as Christians should really be celebrating.
2: Let's be honest. We've all been there. You're reading your Bible and suddenly you hit a verse that's just bizarre.
3: What? How bizarre? How bizarre?
2: You could skip it. You could Google it and get overwhelmed.
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1: When my children were really small, we went on safari in South Africa. We were sitting in an open-top Jeep, and before we knew what was happening, my son, who was about two at the time, was standing on his chair, reaching out over the side of the Jeep. He had his arms out towards a fully grown male lion that was about 10 yards away from him, and he said, "Cuddles." We were pretty nervous. I took my son, he sat on my lap, and we watched this lion as the lion licked his lips. The lion sat on the road for a few minutes. It then walked in front of the Jeep and then walked off into the jungle. It did get me thinking. The Bible says in Proverbs 28:1, "The wicked man flees, though no one pursues, but the righteous are as bold as a lion." I believe that if you're in relationship with God, then God can give you all the boldness, just like the king of the jungle, the lion. My name is Glyn Barron.
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It is new music here on Life FM. Sharon, hanging out on your Thursday. If you're in Wellington and you've got a bit of a commute home this evening, maybe you drive past Evans Bay, make sure you keep your eyes, first of all, on the road, but also keep your eyes out because there have been pods of humpback whales spotted there over the last few days. So maybe there's people in the cycle lane. They have been reporting that they've seen pods of whales, people driving along State Highway 1. This mother and its little calf have been popping up here and there in Evans Bay in Wellington. So, yeah, keep your eyes out. You might just see a whale or two. Yeah.

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1: Franny Cash on Life FM. You got Shiz hanging out. I am no expert, okay, but I'm going to try my very best to talk about KiwiSaver because there is about $260 on the table for every eligible KiwiSaver member, but only if you contribute $1,042.86 specifically before the end of June. So over the course of the year, if your contributions, your input into your KiwiSaver have totaled $1,042.86, then you will receive that $260 bonus from the government. So that's actually changed. Formerly, the government would put in 50 cents for every dollar that you put in there. Now it only adds 25 cents to every dollar that you put in. So the maximum that you can receive just after the end of June is $260.72. Also, there has been a pretty good change. Now 16 and 17-year-olds qualify for the government contribution. So this is the first time that they are going to benefit from it because randomly previously it was 18 years and above. But if your income is more than $180,000 in the taxable year, then you are now no longer eligible for that government contribution at all. So it is kind of worth knowing that there have been changes to KiwiSaver. But to make sure that you receive that $260 bonus from the government, you need to have contributed $1,042.86 by the 30th of June.
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0: Capital Kings, get lifted. You're on Life FM. Now, around this time tomorrow, I will be joined in studio by my friend Laura Bossay. She is from Shine TV, and she, on a Friday afternoon, shares with us different movies, different series, different things that we can watch on Shine TV over our weekend. And I've heard there is a very good movie about a dog coming up on Shine TV tomorrow night at 7:30. So make sure you stick around tomorrow. Around this time, we'll be having a chat with Laura about what's coming up on Shine TV over the weekend.
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5: I love it when a piwakawaka or a fantail flits past me on a walk. They're cheeky little things, aren't they? Darting in and out, flicking their tails like they're dancing. Sometimes they even come so close that you feel like you could touch them. It's as though they're reminding me I'm not alone out here. It's kind of how I picture God's spirit. It's not distant or formal, but it's near. In fact, always, he says, in the details, weaving in and out of my life. He's not afraid to come close, even in my ordinary or my messy. The fantail doesn't stay long. It darts off again, but it leaves a moment of delight, a reminder of presence. God does that too. A word of scripture that pops, a friend's timely encouragement, a song lyric that lands just right, quick flicks of his nearness, of a reminder if I'm paying attention. So maybe today, keep your eyes open. Look for those little fantail flicks, God's small reminders that you're not walking alone. I'm Mickey from inbetween.org.nz, and I hope this sparks your thinking. Let's see what God does with it.
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You're on Life FM with Sharon on your Thursday afternoon. Can you believe that tomorrow is Friday? We are so close to Friday, all thanks to King's birthday and the extended weekend. I love a long weekend because it comes hand in hand with a short week.

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2: In this update, the government deficit is $3.2 billion smaller than forecast, with interim financial statements showing a $6 billion deficit. Netcore Crown debt was $1.6 billion under predictions, but at 42.8% of GDP. The Trade Minister says although proposals of more US tariffs isn't good news, it's no surprise, and at 12.5% could have been higher. A security guard's been accused of punching a man until he lost consciousness outside a bar on Auckland's Karangahape Road early this morning. Pouring more than $3 million into two former landfills in Aoraki, Mount Cook, has helped remove thousands of cubic metres of waste. During flooding in 2022, waste spilled into Hooker River and Lake Pukaki. Our foreign minister has instructed MFAT officials to pass on his concerns after China sanctioned four Kiwi MPs who travelled to Taiwan.
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2: In sport, mainland hopes for an NRL team based in Christchurch have been reignited. Reports out of Australia have NRL officials investigating whether they can fast-track a 20th team for 2029 to coincide with the launch of a new broadcast deal. A mainland option is joint favourite to earn the expansion spot. Confidence Wellingtonians will opt for ODI cricket over the election this November. Henry Stadium will host the second Black Caps India 50-over contest, starting at 3 o'clock on election day. Cricket Wellington CEO Todd Bryant is optimistic. Cricket fans will vote early.
3: Hopefully people have done all their voting before then and they'll be following on their phones while watching the Black Caps put on a really good performance at Henry Stadium rather than following the election on their TVs at home, but time will tell.
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5: Northland through to Waikato, including Coromandel, the Bay of Plenty, also Taupo. Cloudy periods with a few showers, turning to rain tomorrow with heavy falls and possible thunderstorms from the afternoon. Gisborne and Hawke's Bay, also Taihape, Whanganui and Manawatu, got cloud increasing today with a few spots of rain. Rain becoming widespread tomorrow afternoon. For Waitomo, Taumaranui and Taranaki, also Horowhenua through to Wellington and Wairarapa, periods of rain, sometimes heavy with thunderstorms possible about Taranaki and Waitomo. For Marlborough, Nelson Buller, it is mostly cloudy with periods of rain, possibly heavy and thundery about Nelson and the Marlborough Sounds. For Grey through to Fiordland, periods of rain, sometimes heavy and possibly thundery, easing to showers tomorrow morning. And for Canterbury, Otago and Southland, partly cloudy with a few spots of rain, especially about the Canterbury area tomorrow evening.
0: From the Word. John 3 verse 16. This is how much God loved the world. He gave his Son, his one and only Son. And this is why, so that no one need be destroyed. By believing in him, anyone can have a whole and lasting life.
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0: 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Now, it's just after 2 o'clock on your Thursday, and that means that coming up in about 5 minutes, we will be getting into this.
1: 2:15, the old and the new.
0: All right, today, New Zealand music. I'm really excited.
1: The new.
0: To be playing this. I just want to be happy with my head out. Happy with no one's around. Like no one's around. Wanna know what it feels like when it works out. This is new from Lily Lynn Scott. It is called You Can Be Happy Too. Now, you might be thinking, Sharon, Lily Lynn Scott, she's wonderful. But we don't have any old songs from her on the Life FM playlist. You wouldn't be wrong. How are we going to pull this off? 2:15, the old and the new. Well, if that is the new song, then I'm going to play for you this.
1: The old.
0: It's not old. It is not old by any means. It's only from last year. Early 2025, we added 15 again to the Life FM playlist. She's still feeling new. We don't have a lot of options, but I would love nothing more than to feature Lily Lynn Scott for today's 2:15, the old and the new, coming up next.
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4: One day, I came across a video of a family living in extreme poverty. My heart broke for them. I remember tossing and turning that night. I kept asking myself, okay, how can I fix this problem? The more I thought about it, the bigger the problem seemed and the smaller I felt. Before I knew it, I began to withdraw myself. Then I felt God say to me, I'm not meant to fix everything. I just have to do my part. I was so fixated on solving a problem that was never meant to be solved by one person alone that it crippled me from taking action. What is it that breaks your heart? Poverty, domestic violence, the unsafe? Remember, you don't have to fix the whole problem. You just have to do your part. So take the pressure off and think of it this way. If God is stirring your heart, it's not for no reason. Your actions will bring change. I'm Joy Ravella.
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1: Quarter past two, the old and the new.
0: That is it. Quarter past two, the old and the new. One of the earliest songs from Lily. Earlier, we really did kind of bluff our way through that, if you will. I just wanted to play that new song for you, You Can Be Happy Too. And if you are loving it, make sure you're voting for your favourite new music now online, lifefm.co.nz. That one, You Can Be Happy Too, currently sitting in at number 22 on the U Chart countdown. So there you have it for another afternoon. Two songs from the same artist, one old and one new, quarter past two. Before the

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1: I'm a corrections officer, so I understand the difficulty there. 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

0: I'm a fan. Kobe James, good news on Life FM. Sharon with you, not for too much longer. The Arvo Bravo will be in just after 3 p.m. But they've asked a question on the Life FM Facebook page. And I want you to head on over there and comment your answer, okay? The question is, what's your catchphrase? Do you have a catchphrase? Because I am not somebody who comes up with my own catchphrase. I literally adopt other people's catchphrases. Like, if you are hanging out with me for an extended period of time and you have something that you say, I will take that phrase and I will make it my own. I would say my catchphrase is everybody else's catchphrases. But if you've got a goodie, go comment on the Facebook post.
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1: Looking forward to seeing you for the end of the week, Anniversary Eve. 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

0: It's Rua Young with Running on Life. Cheers. Hanging out on your Thursday. Up next, we've got today's Bible Boost with my friend and yours, the Reverend George Pink. Today, for the 4th of June, he's talking about leaping into new life. It is coming up for you shortly. Sit tight.
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11: There's a story in Acts chapter 3 where Peter and John encounter a man who has been lame from birth. He can't walk and he's sitting outside the temple gate called Beautiful, begging for money. He asks the apostles for help. They don't have any money, but Peter says, "In the name of Jesus Christ of Nazareth, walk." He takes him by the hand, helps him up, and instantly the man's feet and ankles become strong. Here's what happens next.
12: He jumped to his feet and began to walk. Then he went with them into the temple courts, walking and jumping and praising God. When all the people saw him walking and praising God, they recognized him as the same man who used to sit begging at the temple gate called Beautiful. And they were filled with wonder and amazement at what had happened to him.
11: Acts chapter 3 verses 8 to 10 from the NIV. I love that once this man is healed, he didn't just walk, he jumped. He praised God. Remember, he had been lame from birth. He had never walked a single day in his life. And now he's leaping. He's overflowing with joy. He can't keep quiet about what God has done. He gives us a great example to follow. Because if God has healed us, we should start walking too. And not just walking, we can jump. We can praise God. Now, when I talk about God healing us, I'm not just referring to physical healing. I'm not denying that God sometimes does that, but most of us haven't experienced a dramatic physical miracle. But many of us have experienced God's healing love. Maybe God has restored hope in your life. Maybe he's brought you through something difficult. Maybe he's forgiven you, strengthened you, or carried you. If you know God has helped you in some way, which is really the story of every Christian, Don't hide it. Give thanks for it. Live it. Proclaim it. Tell others about it. And when you do, people will notice. That's exactly what happened in Acts chapter 3. When the crowd saw the man walking and praising God, they recognized him as the same person who used to sit begging. And they were filled with wonder and amazement. If God has healed you, if you have experienced the Lord's healing love in your life, follow the example of the man who had been lame from birth. Walk, jump, and praise God.
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Joshua McGregor, it is New Zealand Music on Life. That has ruined my life. Now I am off. It is almost 3 p.m. I'm heading home. I got some cakes to bake. I'm so excited. A friend has asked me if I would be willing to make her daughter's fifth birthday cake, and I could not say yes fast enough. Yes, please. I love any excuse to get creative, get, you know, making stuff in the kitchen, making bacon. I love it. I am making a butterfly-shaped cake. Now, I haven't done this before, but I don't think it's going to be too difficult. So, hopefully, all I can say is I pray that she doesn't change her mind again and decide to go with a mermaid cake, because I feel a mermaid cake would just be a bit harder to pull off, you know, than a butterfly cake. At least a butterfly cake is symmetrical, right? You know what I'm saying? So I'm going to go bake the cakes tonight, decorate them tomorrow afternoon, and then the birthday party is on Saturday. I'll see you tomorrow, my friends. Ka kite a pōpoe te whānau.

night. 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
2: In this update, the SIS is warning China's military is targeting people working in government, military and national security roles and trawling networking and job sites for intelligence. The Commerce Commission's open consultation on capping interchange fees for commercial MasterCard and Visa credit cards. The Prime Minister says rising costs troubling small businesses is a global problem. New data on rising liquidations shows an almost 50% spike for hospitality in the past year. Interim government financial statements show a $6 billion deficit, $3.2 billion lower than forecast. Core Crown expenses rose 3.4% and superannuation payments rose $1.3 billion. Police are appealing for sightings of 58-year-old Benjamin Barrett, who's missing from Russell's Matofi Bay. That's news.
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2: In sport, no fear of the big stage for front rower Gus Brown ahead of his Crusaders debut in Saturday's Super Rugby qualifying final against the Blues at a sold-out 1NZ stadium. The 22-year-old has been named on the bench after injuries to props Fletcher Newell and Seb Calder. Brown's backing his preparation.
3: Pushing my diamonds and getting out there in front of the home crowd's awesome opportunity, so looking forward to it.
2: Seven of New Zealand's best judokas have been confirmed to throw down at this year's Commonwealth Games in Glasgow. The group is headlined by three medalists returning from the Birmingham 2022 Games: Cody Andrews, Sydney Andrews and Moira de Villiers. That is sport. I'm Raylene Ramsey.
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5: Northland to Waikaroa, including Coromandel and the Bay of Plenty, also Taupō. Showers turning to rain tomorrow with heavy falls and possible squally thunderstorms from afternoon. Gisborne and Hawke's Bay, also Taihape, Whanganui and Manawatū. A few spots of rain becoming widespread tomorrow afternoon. Waitomo, Taumarunui and Taranaki, also Honowhenua to Wellington and Wairarapa. Periods of rain, some heavy with squally thunderstorms possible about Taranaki and Waitomo. Marlborough, Nelson and Buller. Mostly cloudy with periods of rain, possibly heavy and thundery about Western Nelson and the Marlborough Sounds. Bray to Fiordland, periods of rain, some heavy and possibly thundery, easing to showers tomorrow morning. Canterbury, Otago and Southland, partly cloudy, a few spots of rain, especially about Canterbury, tomorrow evening.
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8: 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Happy Thursday.
9: It is indeed Thursday. It is, as we like to say, a Friday Eve. Thank you for joining us. Coming up next, of course, don't forget the U-Chart happening this hour. 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But we've also got Who Am I?
8: Who am I today? I have the mystery person. It's over to you to figure out who it is. 5 points on offer if you can get it from these next clues, the very difficult category.
9: I have seen the clues thus far, and I am already perplexed. I mean, they are the very difficult category.
8: I thought you were saying
9: clues.
8: You knew who it was.
9: No way.
8: I am 80% sure you know who this person is.
9: Oh, only 80% sure.
8: No, 88.6% sure.
9: I bet the percentage will fluctuate as we go through the various clues. We'll
8: I
9: see.
8: I would be very surprised if you don't, if you haven't at least heard of this person.
9: But do I know them by name?
8: I would say it's actually, no, that's going to give you too much of a clue. I'll say it anyway. It's more likely you would know their name more than you would know their face.
9: Oh, really?
8: Yeah. It's the other way around this time.
9: I did feel like suddenly that was somehow going to give me the answer, and I'm going, Yeah, cool. Great.
8: That's your very, very difficult clue.
9: Well, it hasn't helped me as of yet, but coming up next, we will have the very difficult category clues. If you can figure out who this person is, 5 points on offer. Don't forget, of course, you can call 0508 LIFE FM or text 8168 with the keyword LIFE.

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1: Who am I?
2: Who is the mystery person in question today? 5 points on offer for the very difficult category. If you can figure out who this person is based off these very difficult clues, get in touch. 8168 with the keyword life. Are you okay, Rachel?
0: No, I'm smiling.
2: To be struggling.
0: No, I'm smiling because I'm about to say a word in a way that you hate, but you're going to have to get over it.
2: Oh. You're not about to say it in a way I hate. You're just about to say it the wrong way.
0: No, I'm going to say it in a Kiwi accent, which is what both of us have. Okay, very difficult clues. Clue number one. I was born in Alabama, USA. Clue number two.
2: No.
0: I graduated.
2: It's not Alabama. It's Alabama.
0: Okay, whatever you
2: USA.
0: Say. I graduated from Harvard University at age 24. And the Japanese government gifted me two dogs, Kamikaze Go and Go-Go. Who am I?
2: The Japanese government gifted me two dogs, and the dogs were named
0: Kamikaze
2: Go and Go-Go.
0: Yes.
2: Hmm.
0: 5 points. I mean, remember, these are the very difficult clues.
2: Yeah. I said I was drawing a blank previously, and I am still drawing a blank. Let's just chuck out some...
0: some wild guesses.
2: Yeah. Hillary Clinton.
0: No.
2: Unlikely, I thought so. It's not Barack Obama, is it?
0: No.
2: I would have been surprised.
0: You're going with very political people. Interesting.
2: No, I don't know. It's where my mind is at the moment.
0: Because of the Japanese government gifting them two dogs?
2: Yeah, it might be the government connection. Why did the government want to gift whoever this person was dogs?
0: The Japanese government.
2: Yeah, the Japanese government particularly.
0: Mm.

0: a singer.
1: I think you can definitely say that political people have fans.
0: Yeah, it's just not usually the terminology given.
1: Look, I'm not going to confirm or deny. No, it's not Selena Gomez.
0: Okay. Yep.
1: Rachel wants to know if it's Reese Witherspoon. It is not. Any other guesses, Beatty?
0: No, not really.
1: Okay. Well, you're drawing a blank. Get in touch, 8168 with the keyword life. These are the very difficult clues. Once again, I was born in Alabama, USA. I graduated from Harvard University at age 24. And the Japanese government gifted me two dogs, Kamikaze Go and Go-Go. Who am I?
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14: Hi, I'm Paul Trebilco. There's a song called My Lighthouse. It's mainly for children, but it has a powerful message for adults too. The words about God are so true. It says, in my wrestling and in my doubts, in my failures, you won't walk out. Your great love will lead me through. You are the peace in my troubled sea. In the silence, you won't let go. In the questions, your truth will hold. Your great love will lead me through. You are the peace in my troubled sea. My lighthouse, shining in the darkness, I will trust the promise. You will carry me safe to shore. Great words, aren't they? God will guide us through. God is like a lighthouse guiding us in our troubled world. Life is fragile, but God, our lighthouse, keeps us off the rocks and guides our way through life. I'm Paul Trebilco from the Theology Program at the University of Otago.
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0: That is Apollo. LTD Run is the name of the track. You got Rach and Beatty with you on your Arvo Bravo.
1: Who am I?
2: Who are you indeed, mystery person? We know this thus far. They were born in Alabama, USA. Is there a different Alabama, by the way? Like, because we've specified USA. There might be.
0: I'm not sure.
2: Interesting. I graduated from Harvard University at 24. The Japanese government gifted this person two dogs, one called Kamikaze Go and one called Go-Go. If you know who this person is, text on through 8168 with the key word life.
0: Well done to Amanda. 5 points to you. You are correct. Well done to somebody ending 563 and the earlier person. Now three people getting 5 points.
2: Wow. This is a known person.
0: They are.
2: I mean, it would be surprising if they were an unknown person.
0: Yeah, I did think there
2: it's
0: would probably be.
2: It's just your neighbour?
0: Yeah, it's my neighbour. No. It is somebody that I am 88% sure that you'll know who they are.
2: It's dropped. You said 88.6%
0: well, I'm a little concerned.
2: Recently.
0: No, here we go. Here's the difficult clues. Clue number one for 4 points. I was very sick when I was just 19 months old. I wrote a famous autobiography while still a college student, and I was friends with Mark Twain. Who am I? Any thoughts, Beatty?
2: Maggie Smith.
0: No. I don't know who that is, if I'm being honest.
2: Downton Abbey?
0: Haven't seen it.
2: Ah.
0: Can I just ask, do you know who Mark Twain is?
2: I vaguely know who Mark Twain is.
0: Okay.
2: Helena Bonham Carter.
0: No. Don't know who that is either.
2: I'm guessing a woman as well. I'm not too sure why. I was very sick when I was 19 months old. I wrote a famous autobiography while still a college student. And I was friends with Mark Twain. Am I allowed to Google Mark Twain?
0: No, you're not. No, it's cheating.
2: Okay. I don't know.
0: No more wild guesses to throw out there?
2: Let's put this one out there. It's definitely not. Ryan Reynolds.
0: It's not Ryan Reynolds.
2: You know what?
0: I'm going to give you a clue about Mark Twain because I think you are going down the wrong path. Mark Twain died in 1910, and this person was friends with Mark Twain.
2: Right.
0: He was a writer.
2: So it's unlikely that this person is still alive. Unlikely. Maybe they are, maybe they aren't. It doesn't tell us yet, but I guess that's my new
0: working
2: theory.
0: You can draw your own conclusions on that, but that's your little extra clue. Again, for 4 points, these are the clues that we now know. I was very sick when I was just 19 months old. I wrote a famous autobiography while still a college student, and I was friends with Mark Twain. Someone has guessed Esme on the text machine. Is it Roosevelt? It is not. Good
2: Theodore
0: guess, but
2: Roosevelt?
0: No, it is not. Get in touch, 8168, keyword life, or call 0508 Life FM.

0: 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Rach and Beatty with you.
1: Who am I? Who is our mystery person today? I'll quickly recap the difficult category clues. If you think you know, text on through 8168 with the keyword life. I was very sick when I was 19 months old. I wrote a famous autobiography while still at college, still as a student. And I was friends with Mark Twain. Who am I?
0: Well done to Catherine getting in touch. You are correct. That is 4 points for you. Somebody else, Jess, Rose and Finns, want to know on the text machine, is it Charles Dickens? Good guess, but no, it is not Charles Dickens. Let's move now to the moderate category clues. Clue number one. My teacher changed my life with a single breakthrough moment at a water pump. I became an advocate for people with disabilities and travelled the world giving lectures. I authored 14 books and hundreds of essays. Who am I?
1: Okay. This person sounds really
0: my
1: cool.
0: My confidence in you knowing who this person is has now gone down to about 20%.
1: I don't think I do know who this person is, unfortunately. It's not Mother Teresa.
0: No, it's not.
1: No, I do not know. Well,
0: oh,
1: not from these clues, I do not know
0: even
1: who this
0: person is.
1: Even the first
0: one, my teacher changed my life with a single breakthrough moment, famously at a water pump.
1: I mean, great for this person. Good, you know, I'm hoping that moment was as impactful
0: as they say. Okay, because we'll get people to text in if you know who this is for 3 points.
1: Somebody's calling right now.
0: They're probably
1: livid.
0: Calling to tell you off.
1: Yeah.
0: Say, you better know who this person is. However, there's still the easy clues to come, so not all hope is lost for you yet. But if you think you know who it is, 8168, keyword live.
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1: Just about to jump into your top three at 3:30-ish. 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
0: Oh, who are correct. Okay, well, a whole bunch, like, I can't even count now. Okay, well done to Aria, to 1, 2, 3, 4, 5, 6, 7. Like, it's, I can't count it. There are a few wrong guesses.
1: Okay.
0: But pretty much everyone else is correct. I'd say like 90%.
1: I still am stumped as to who this person is for Who Am I? We will reveal the answer coming up next. So if you're wondering if you're correct or not, do stick around. But this is number 3 on your U chart. It is The Afters.
7: Number 3.

0: That was number two.
1: Number two on the U-chart. If you'd like to vote for it, lifefm.co.nz.
2: Who am I?
1: But right now, who am I? Who is this mystery person? The easy clues, which we don't often have to get to, but this time we might have to, because you don't know who this person is, Beatty.
3: I've now seen the easy clues, and I bet this person is amazing. I bet they're
1: Well, I'll tell you this. They did pass away quite some time ago.
3: Oh, I bet this person was amazing.
1: Yeah.
3: But I apologize to this person. May you rest in peace. I do not know who you are.
1: Okay, here are the easy clues. Clue number one. My life has been portrayed by Hollywood numerous times, including most famously with the film Miracle Worker. My teacher's name was Ann Sullivan, and my initials are HK. Who am I?
3: Henry Kissinger.
1: No. Well done to a bunch of people. Couple other guesses came through. Darwin wanted to know, is it C.S. Lewis? It is not. Good guess, though. Someone else, is it Fanny Crosby? No. And somebody else guessing Albert Einstein again? No. I guess I just have to tell you.
3: Henry...
1: No, it's not a Henry. This is a woman.
3: Oh, okay. Not Hillary.
1: I don't think you're...
3: Helen?
1: Yeah, it is Helen.
3: Oh.
1: Helen Keller. Do you know Helen Keller?
3: Nope.
1: I don't know what to say to that.
3: I'm so sorry. Helen, I bet you're an amazing person.
1: Which everybody else on the text machine basically has said. She, at the age of 19, got very sick. She lost her sight. She lost her hearing. And it's an amazing story that I think it's called Helen Keller's Teacher, a book about her, where her teacher taught her how to read, how to write by tracing letters in her hand.
3: Wait. I may have... Now this movie is starting to ring a bell because she was... Was she blind and deaf?
1: Yeah, she's blind and deaf. There is a... Yeah, the movie that I've seen of it is called Miracle Worker, where her teacher, Ann Sullivan, comes in and teaches her. And there's this amazing scene, which is based off real life, where she's standing
3: at
1: the water pump.
3: I think I've seen this.
1: Yeah, okay. I knew you couldn't have possibly not known of her.
3: I don't... I can't say I really know that much. But I cannot try pretend that I know who Helen Keller is.
1: You should read some of the stuff she's written because she writes this amazing thing about the moment she first discovered language.
3: But this
1: she
3: is, was like, or is this Helen or is this Anne?
1: This is Helen.
3: Oh.
1: She writes this amazing thing about how she was feeling the water and touching the water and her teacher was writing like water into her hand and suddenly it was like in her brain it connected. Oh, this thing I'm touching is this thing that my teacher's showing me. And it was just like after that, she was like trying to get all the different things that could be signed.
3: It honestly sounds incredible and I'm very excited.
1: You need to watch the movie, you need to read the book.
3: Look, it's not often you're excited to have homework, but I can say I'm kind of excited to have some homework.
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2: is voted by you.
3: Just quickly. Didn't realise, by the way, those were her sisters.
1: Yeah, they're her sisters, which just makes it so much better, I think.
3: I'm learning so many new things today. Not only who...
1: You're learning who Helen Keller is.
3: Exactly, that Ray
1: does
3: that song, Joy.
1: I'm glad I could be
3: song,
1: a teacher.
3: Exactly. It's always good to learn things new, to learn new things. Let's get into our weekly historical prayer. This week it is from Henry Nouwen with us, 1932 to 1996, and it goes like this. Dear Lord, help me to keep my eyes on you. You are the incarnation of divine love. You are the expression of God's infinite compassion. You are the visible manifestation of the Father's holiness. You are beauty, goodness, gentleness, forgiveness, and mercy. In you all can be found. Outside of you, nothing can be found. Why should I look elsewhere or go elsewhere? You have the words of eternal life. You are food and drink. You are the way, the truth, and the life. You are the light that shines in the darkness, the lamp on the lampstand, the house on the hilltop. You are the perfect icon of God. In and through you, I can see and find my way to the Heavenly Father. O Holy One, Beautiful One, Glorious One, be my Lord and my Savior, my Redeemer, my Guide, my Counselor, my Comforter, my Hope, my Joy, and my Peace. Amen.
1: Amen. Yeah, it's a big prayer and a list of all of the amazing ways that God relates to us, the amazing thing that God is to us. And I think quite often we can go about life thinking, I need to find more peace, or I need to find more beauty, I need to find more holiness, whatever it is. I mean, there's a whole list. I need to find more joy or hope. But actually, all you really need to find is God, because He is all of those things. He is the Prince of Peace. He is our joy, our strength. The joy of the Lord is our strength. And so to draw near to God just by way of doing that, however you're doing that, whether it's reading the Bible, praying, by doing that you are drawing near quite literally to all of those things that you're craving.
3: Yeah, it's like a, maybe this undercounts what you're saying, but like a, you know, like a 2-for-1 sale. It's like a 1-for... a bajillion, like an incountable number. You know, it is all found.
1: And it's, you don't have to pay for it.
3: Yeah,
1: either,
3: it's the best sale in the world. It is absolutely free. That is this week's historical prayer, by the way, which you can find up on the Arvo Bravo Insta from Henry Nouwen. By the way, just search at the Arvo Bravo.
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2: In this update, the SIS is warning people in critical jobs to beware of unsolicited offers or approaches online. It's advised China's military is targeting workers in government, military and national security roles via networking and job sites. The US House of Representatives has voted to stop President Donald Trump taking more military action in Iran after four Republicans swapped sides. It still needs Senate approval, but is unlikely to fully curb the military. The Commerce Commission's opened consultation on capping interchange fees for commercial MasterCard and Visa credit cards. The government's Māori Climate Adaptation Platform has given out more funding to a total of more than $10 million, but this year's budget hints it'll wind up next July. And the South Island's first rural health training hub will soon open on the West Coast, hoping to give Kiwis care closer to home.
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2: In sport, the New York Knicks have upset the Spurs on their home court in San Antonio to take a 1-0 lead in the NBA basketball finals on ESPN.
3: It's now 12 consecutive wins for the Knicks. Their seventh consecutive road game. And one of the great playoff runs in NBA history is still alive. What a winning streak.
2: Dame Lydia Ko heads into the US Open tonight. Thrilled LPGA women are playing for the first time at the famous Riviera course in California. She hopes other courses, predominantly used by men, will also host women's tournaments. And All Blacks winger Leroy Carter has been ruled out of the Chiefs Super Rugby qualifying final against the Reds in Hamilton this Saturday. I'm Raylene Ramsey.
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5: Northland to Waikaroa, including Coromandel and the Bay of Plenty, also Taupō. Showers turning to rain tomorrow with heavy falls and possible squally thunderstorms from afternoon. Gisborne and Hawke's Bay, also Te Hape, Whanganui and Manawatū. A few spots of rain becoming widespread tomorrow afternoon. Waitomo, Taumaranui and Taranaki, also Honowhenua to Wellington and Wairarapa. Periods of rain, some heavy with squally thunderstorms, possible about Taranaki and Waitomo. Marlborough, Nelson and Buller. Mostly cloudy with periods of rain, possibly heavy and thundery about Western Nelson and the Marlborough Sounds. Bray to Fiordland, periods of rain, some heavy and possibly thundery, easing to showers tomorrow morning. Canterbury, Otago and Southland, partly cloudy, a few spots of rain, especially about Canterbury, tomorrow evening.
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6: Galatians 5 verse 22. 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We find ourselves involved in loyal commitments.
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7: It's Life FM's Arvo Bravo. Happy Thursday, Friday Eve. We want to know on the show this afternoon, what is your catchphrase?
8: What is that thing you always say, you always drop into conversation? It's, I don't know, it's just a catchphrase that basically
7: you've adopted. But it's specifically yours, yeah. I mean, it doesn't have to originally be yours. You didn't have to come up with it. But people know you as somebody who says this thing. And I think it doesn't even have to make sense in the situation.
8: Quite commonly, speaking of our catchphrases, they don't really make sense in the situation they are applied to.
7: Well, I feel like I've thought of two of mine that I do all the time. One is, I'll say this a lot, what a time to be alive.
8: What a time to be alive.
7: And it's usually followed by like something very mundane that's happened. And it's like, what do you mean?
8: Hey, Rach, don't forget, we've got staff meeting coming up in about an hour or so.
7: Oh, what a time to be alive. Like, and sometimes it just comes out when I'm by myself as well. And I'm like, oh, okay. The other thing I do a lot is I will say, well, you know what they say. And then I'll just say nothing.
8: Yeah, that one irritates me. I'm not going to lie.
7: It's like a bit that never gets old. Because then the person
8: will
7: be like,
8: what do they say, Rachel?
7: What do they say? I'm like, oh, I don't know. I don't know what they say. It's hilarious to me, but nobody else.
8: Hey, coming up also a little bit later this hour, we will be praying. Of course, if you have a request for prayer, feel free to text on through 8168 with the keyword life.

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1: Looking forward to seeing you for the end of the week and Inverse Eve. 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
3: Yeah, it's released tomorrow too, which will be exciting. Question for you, man, though, to ponder when we talk about it tomorrow. What was the last autograph that you got?
1: Oh, gosh, I don't even know.
3: No.
1: That's one to think about. We'll see you tomorrow.
0: Start it up with
1: Sella.
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0: That is Brit Nicole, Nobody Loves Me Like You on Life FM. Rach and Beatty with you. We want to know, what is your catchphrase?
1: What is your go-to, that phrase that you, for whatever reason, have adopted as your catchphrase? It doesn't have to be an original, but you find yourself using it quite a bit. For example, Rach's is, what a time to be alive.
0: What a time to be alive. Yeah, after a very mundane thing, or sometimes a bad thing that's happened.
1: Yeah.
0: It's like, oh, what a time to be alive.
1: Okay, let's go to the phones because Aiden joins us now. Hi, Aiden. How are you doing?
2: Good. How are you?
1: Not too bad. What is your catchphrase?
2: My catchphrase is ka-chow off Lightning McQueen.
0: Nice and short. You can pull that out anytime. Ka-chow. And are you saying this like, I guess I'm trying to think when would be a moment where that would be necessary.
1: Yeah, when are you dropping ka-chow into conversation, Aiden?
2: I quite like to use it when I'm at school.
1: Really? Well, when the teacher says, Aiden, well done, you get a passing grade, and you're like, ka-chow. Is that how it works?
0: Do you ever use it if something's going badly? Or is it only for good occasions?
2: Only for good occasions.
1: Oh, that's good. You can't ka-chow at a bad occasion.
0: Oh, I don't know. I'm just checking how it works. Thanks, Aiden, for calling through.
1: Well, that one that came through from Aiden also reminds me of this one that came through from Gina Vara. She got in touch on the Facebook page to say she often uses this quote.
3: That'll do, donkey. That'll do.
0: I do say this, not all the time, but fairly often.
1: I feel like a lot of people adopted that one
0: because
1: for whatever reason.
0: That'll do, donkey. When you say that'll do, then immediately you have to say the full quote.
1: Yeah, yes, yes. Yeah. It's involuntary.
0: Yeah, it has to come out.
1: Just say, that'll do. That'll do, donkey. That'll do.
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2: 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Fresh fruit is always better than sacred cows. I'm Ben Cherry, pastor of City Point Church, Auckland.
3: It's the Arvo Brothers.

0: good.
1: Austin French, God is good all the time and all the time, baby.
2: Indeed. God's pretty good.
1: No, I didn't like that. That could be your catchphrase. We're talking catchphrases on the show today. What is your catchphrase? You don't have to have made it up, but it's something that people know that you say.
2: Get in touch, 8168 with the keyword life, or call 0508-LIFE-FM. I love this one from Julianne. I use, oh my days, from my son.
1: I feel like Sharon says that a lot.
2: Oh my days. Oh my days. Oh my actually, you're right. That does sound very Sharon-like, doesn't it?
1: Mm.
2: Let's go to Lyndon, who joins us on the phone now. Hi, how are you?
3: Ahoy, yeah, pretty good.
2: Well, Lyndon has just proven his catchphrase. And so much so, Lyndon, do you always answer the phone with ahoy, that something very special happened, right?
3: Yeah, most of the time I do. I got like 3 successive phone calls this morning from a client for the house we're working at, and it went from ahoy to hello.
1: So if you don't answer with ahoy, that's when maybe you should be worried.
3: Ahoy's full of joy, and then it's just like everything else. Just, no, not so much.
2: Okay, so if we have a call.
3: But yeah, most of the time.
2: Well, and it's so known. It's like you are not so known for this catchphrase because it's also on your truck, right?
3: Yeah. Rather than numbers on with the work vehicles, boss has this like random things, but mine is just right, ahoy on it.
1: Wait, the screen number printed on it. Or it's sign written on it?
3: No, sign written on the front.
1: Oh,
3: not.
1: Wow.
3: Nothing so insane as to buy a personalised plate. But, yeah.
1: I feel the same way about personalised plates. Did you just kind of one day decide this is going to be your thing, or how did this come about?
3: I looking back, I'm thinking it's like Mr. Burns on The Simpsons always says ahoy hoy when he answers the phone.
1: Ah, yes.
3: And that's just too much for one syllable, so shortened it down.
2: You made your own, didn't you, Lyndon?
3: It wasn't even a conscious choice. I just started doing
1: happened.
3: It one day.
1: Yeah, I think that's how the best catchphrases happen. That's great.
3: Yeah.
2: Well, I don't know if it works to say this, but ahoy, Lyndon. I don't know.
1: Can you use it as a goodbye, or is it only a hello?
3: Primarily as a hello, but
1: also,
3: words are just words.
1: You can
3: do whatever you like.
1: We've stolen his catchphrase.
2: That's the whole idea. That's the secret agenda of the Avo Bravo. Stealing people's catchphrases.

0: New from Wanganui Halfway is the name of the track. Kiwi music on Life FM. Couple texts coming through asking the question, what is your catchphrase? Now, Tasha's got in touch to say hers is power in the pause, or maybe her catchphrase is just pausing, letting other people keep talking.
1: You know what, Rach?
0: Because I think there's a psychological trick to that.
1: I was pausing.
0: I know, but that's not what you meant to do on radio. If you want someone to keep talking, you just pause long enough and they will eventually fill the silence.
1: This is true. Craig's catchphrase apparently is, you muppets.
0: Working with apprentices, my catchphrase has become, you muppets.
1: And I bet it's said like that.
0: Yeah. Oh, you muppets.
1: You muppets.
0: You know, like, he's a little bit annoyed, but not really.
1: It's a playful way. It's a way to downplay the frustration, I suppose.
0: Yes. Okay, so I have written down, having worked with you for quite some time, a couple of your catchphrases that I believe you use quite often. And I want to see if you can guess what they are. I'm going to try and say when you might say this. If I say something on air that you believe is not the truth, and you believe that you've been put into a disparaging light and you would like to correct that, what do you say?
1: Lying, who lies?
0: Yes, you say this. I hate that catchphrase. The next one is if... This happens usually off-air, I think.
1: Okay.
0: But it could happen on-air where maybe I'm being a bit too hard on myself and I'm saying, oh, you know, that didn't go so well, or we've only raised this amount of money, and you say, well, it's...
1: Could be worse?
0: No. It's nothing.
1: Oh. I just didn't realize I apparently said these so often.
0: You say this so much that I said it once.
1: Nothing to scoff at.
0: Yeah, it's nothing to scoff at.
1: Yeah, you shouldn't scoff at yourself, yeah. I suppose.
0: It's good.
1: I'm trying to be encouraging.
0: No, it's good. I like that one. This is one that
1: you
0: say.
1: Oh, you liked
0: it?
1: Nothing to scoff at.
0: I never said that I didn't like that
1: one. Okay. Do you just like, you hack the lying liar?
0: That one annoys me. This is one where I think you say this to really double down on what you've just said. And I'm just going to show you the, because it's two words and it's da da da da.
1: Da da da da. What is it? To double down.
0: Like if I'm like, oh, so. You actually think that, and you're like,
1: too right? No.
0: No.
1: What is it? I don't know this one.
0: Quite genuinely.
1: Oh, quite genuinely.
0: is another of your catchphrases. Here's the final one. This happens where I feel this is the one I like the most. I'll say something to you that I think is kind of cool, and maybe you haven't thought about it before, and then you'll go, yeah.
1: True.
0: No.
1: No? No, no, no.
0: You go, yeah, why is that? You say this all the time and it always makes me feel like I've done a great job
1: bringing
0: a cool thing that you hadn't thought about. Do you not realize you do this?
1: No.
0: Yeah.
1: Why is that?
0: And I go, well, I can tell you why it is. Those are your catchphrases.
1: I did not realize at all. Because I know, I mean, we talked about this a little while ago. The most common words that you and I say on the show.
0: But I think you say, why is that off-ear? I think it's an off-ear thing.
1: Why is that?
0: Why is that? But it's the way you say it.
1: And so often,
0: and
1: my
0: I'm just
1: amazing
0: co-host, to tell you why
1: my wonderful co-host, you have an answer.
0: Or even if I don't, I just want you to be confused with me. I'm like, yes, he's confused.
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0: Yeah, it's Tyrion and Alexander. Loving You is the name of the track. It is now June, believe it or not. 4 days into June. And something that is happening this month is the World Vision 40-Hour Challenge.
1: That is right. You can sign up to take part yourself, 40hour.org.nz. What are some things that people could go without? Because, of course, you can do the more traditional food if you so choose. Do so safely, by the way. But technology or the internet has been another one. Social media. We know Eloise previously gave up furniture. I'm trying to think of what are some other options that you could give up.
0: I mean, you've listed everything and then gone, what other options are there?
1: Well, I want something more unique, if I'm being honest.
0: I did, and this was a challenge. At one point in high school, my sister and I did 40 hours tied to each other.
1: No way.
0: And it was pretty ruthless by the end.
1: Gave up your individuality.
0: Yeah, we did. No personal space for 40 hours.
1: How did you deal with the bathroom situation?
0: Well, so we had a skip. Well, first of all, it was my sister. I don't really care. But also, we had a skipping rope tied to our hands. Like the inside, if we're standing next to each other, inside hands. And it was maybe like a ruler's length. So there was like a little bit of give. We weren't literally like hands together. Yeah. I don't think we showered for 40 hours probably.
1: Oh, okay. I mean, look, you've got to do what you've got to do. It is worth it for the 40-hour challenge.
0: The thing that was the hardest is I think we did have a big fight at one point.
1: No.
0: We're just like stuck together for the rest
1: of... What did you fight about?
0: I can't remember what it was, but just I just remember
1: sibling.
0: Just a sibling fight. Yep. We both just sat there and we were like, man, this sucks.
1: And you wouldn't mind if people stole your idea, of course.
0: No, if people want to steal that idea, I think it's great. It will test you, but it's good.
1: I like it a lot. Of course, this year, by the way, they are raising funds for children in the Solomon Islands. Again, if you want more information and to sign up, which we do encourage, head to 40hour.org.nz.

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0: That is We Are Messengers, Halfway Home on Life FM. Coming up next, as always, going to make some space to pray for you.
1: Yes, always before we get to 5 o'clock on the Arvo Bravo, we have this space where we pray. We pray together. And if you do indeed have a request for prayer, you're welcome to get in touch. 8168 with the keyword life, or of course the prayer wall at lifefm.co.nz.
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13: Even though Paul is now known as a solid church-building hero of the faith, he had to deal with his fair share of people getting upset with him in his day. He dealt with it by having his priorities sorted. His answer and focus was always rooted in his absolute trust in his friend and teacher, Jesus. He summed up that way of living in Galatians chapter 1, verse 10. Obviously, I'm not trying to win the approval of people, but of God. If pleasing people were my goal, I would not be Christ's servant. Paul's focus on Jesus led him to drop the people-pleasing agenda. We, most likely, will have to do the same at some points of our lives. Being a follower of Jesus means that we will face opposition in some form. Whether it's just someone rolling their eyes at us going to church, or whether it's more serious, it's a fact of Jesus-centered life that not everyone is on board with it all the time. Example, our God-inspired life choices. Not going to sleep with our boyfriend or girlfriend before we're married. Dropped our swearing or drinking habits. They are wise, strong decisions, but not everyone's going to understand. These changes don't happen because we want to keep others happy. They happen when we keep focused on what God wants. So what now? Is there something that you do or don't do because of your faith that people don't understand? Pray for a moment to have a natural conversation with those who disagree about why you've made that choice in your life.
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0: 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That is Tori Kelly Tenrock on Life FM. 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
0: Wanting to pray for someone who got in touch and they haven't put their name, but they've just put B. So yeah, Lord, we bring B before you right now, Father. They are asking for prayer on behalf of selling their home, Lord. So we pray that their home would sell quickly. We don't know their situation, but we pray that it would be an easy process, that it wouldn't be stressful, and that they would get the amount that they are wanting to get for it, Lord, that you would open the doors for the right person to buy that house and for them to be able to move seamlessly into whatever the next chapter of their lives is going to be, Lord, that even the moving process will not be stressful.
1: Amen. I also got this one through from Gary a little bit earlier today saying, can I please get some prayer for tomorrow? I have to go in and have a prostate biopsy done this Friday. Can I just get prayer that I can get through it comfortably and the outcome will be good? Thanks so much. Absolutely, Lord, we put this into your hands because that is all we can do. We give it over to you and we ask, Lord, would you bless Gary with this? Be a process tomorrow that does unfold easily, that he goes through, everything happens, it's done. And then, Lord, that the outcome is a good one as well. We put it into your hands. We ask for that miracle if it needs to happen, Lord, that you would be with Gary, that you would bless him, that he would not be under any panic or stress as he goes through something which could cause those emotions. But of course, he knows as he steps into that situation, he steps into it with you. We pray for this in your mighty name, Lord. And don't forget, by the way, if you've got a request for prayer, do get in touch, 8168 with the key word life.

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2: In this update, a warning: people working for the government, national security and the military with access to sensitive information risk being attacked online by Chinese agents. The SIS is working with our Five Eyes partners to highlight an increasing trend of incursions through networking and job sites. Labor's echoing a report suggesting the government shouldn't rush into building an LNG terminal. The SIPERA report for rewiring Aotearoa recommends using a diesel peaker to generate power is a better tool for transitioning to renewables. Confidence in our wool sector as prices reach a 15-year high. Federated Farmers saying with synthetic prices up, more people are switching to wool. Spark has launched a new way to identify scam callers today. Verified Call helps customers see legitimate calls coming and reduces the risk of impersonation scams. That's news.
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2: In sport, Dame Lydia Ko heads into the US Open tonight. Thrilled LPGA golfers are playing for the first time at the famous Riviera Country Club in California. The course for the LA Olympics in 2028 has been the exclusive domain of men for major events.
3: It's awesome that the boundaries have really been broken in that sense, and I hope that there are more courses down the line that, you know, we get to go play that typically men have.
2: The New York Knicks have struck first in the NBA basketball finals, beating the Spurs 105-95 in Game 1 in San Antonio. The Knicks have now won 12 consecutive playoff games, just the seventh team to have such a streak in NBA history. I'm Raylene Ramsey.
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5: Northland to Waikaroa, including Coromandel and the Bay of Plenty, also Taupō. Showers turning to rain tomorrow with heavy falls and possible squally thunderstorms from afternoon. Gisborne and Hawke's Bay, also Te Hape, Whanganui and Manawatū. A few spots of rain becoming widespread tomorrow afternoon. Waitomo, Tomaranui and Taranaki, also Honowhenua to Wellington and Wairarapa. Periods of rain, some heavy with squally thunderstorms possible about Taranaki and Waitomo. Marlborough, Nelson and Gola. Mostly cloudy with periods of rain, possibly heavy and thundery about Western Nelson and the Marlborough Sounds. Grey to Fiordland, periods of rain, some heavy and possibly thundery, easing to showers tomorrow morning. Canterbury, Otago and Southland, partly cloudy, a few spots of rain, especially about Canterbury, tomorrow evening.
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7: Hebrews 12 verse 2. Keep your eyes on Jesus, who both began and finished this race we're in. Study how he did it, because he never lost sight of where he was headed, that exhilarating finish in and with God. He could put up with anything along the way, cross, shame, whatever. And now he's there, in the place of honour, right alongside God.
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9: It is Life FM's Arvo Bravo, Rach and Beatty with you. And coming up next, we're going to be talking to Mike from Grace Theological College.
5: Once again for How Bizarre. And today we need to put to him a question that was submitted from Jo. She said, a friend asked me recently, why did Jesus send the demons into the herd of pigs to drown as spirits can't drown? Of course, referring to Matthew chapter 8.
9: And I think it's also contained in two other Gospels as well. It is one of those things that as soon as Joe said that, I thought, oh, that's a good point.
5: I've never considered that before.
9: It is a great question to be asking. So we're going to put it to Mike Beck next from Grace Theological College for How Bizarre.

0: It is Life FM's Arvo Bravo, Rach and Betty with you, and it is time once again. How bizarre. How bizarre. And as part of that, we do have our resident theologian back with us. Welcome to Mike Beck from Grace Theological College.
1: Hey guys, good to be with you.
2: Good to have your company, Mike. Now, this one was sent through actually by a listener called Jo. She has a query on Matthew chapter 8, verses 28 to 34, but we'll focus specifically on verse 32. He said to them, "Go." So they came out and went into the pigs, and the whole herd rushed down the steep bank into the lake and died in the water. And of course, we're talking about when Jesus sent the demons out of two possessed men and into some pigs.
0: The question that Jo had, and actually she says a friend asked me this recently and I didn't know the answer, why did Jesus send the demons into the pigs to drown, presumably, when I imagine that spirits cannot drown, not being physical beings?
1: Yeah, great question. There's a lot to think about in this verse, actually. It's a crazy story in general. But one of the things that helps, I think, and one of the things I've tried to point out is that in the parallel account, you know, the various gospel stories there, they sort of have their parallels in the different gospel authors. And in Luke, you have the same thing, chapter 8, 31, where the demons are begging him not to command them to depart. And then it says to go into the abyss. So it actually uses that word. So we could only imagine they were saying both. And that was really the big concern, the waters slash the abyss idea, which at first might not make sense. You know, you think about the abyss, and I suppose most people think about revelation and judgment and so forth. But the first time you actually see the word abyss is in Genesis, in the Greek translation of the Old Testament. Abysmos is the word, and it occurs a few times when it talks about the deep, and it gets connotated to judgment pretty soon, because by Genesis 6, when God sends the flood judgment, that's the abyss, you know, and that's obviously what John is drawing on and what is being referred to here, which again, you know, might get you scratching your head a little bit, but when you think about what God is responding to in Genesis 6, there was something going on with the Nephilim, without getting too far down that track now. Something demonic, certainly, and is met with this judgment. And the demons are begging not to have that judgment repeated or come upon them. So it's hard to know exactly where the lay is, but you know, there's a sense, at least symbolically, that the water is associated from that point on to the actual reality of judgment. And then what's a really interesting point, I think, is that at the time, whether we believe this or not now, at the time, Jewish folk theology pretty much held to this idea that the demons were really less fallen angels and more the product of fallen angels with the daughters of men around that Genesis 6 time. And so the flood waters came and destroyed their bodies, but these Nephilim spirits, as it were, would you know, continue to seek bodies and seek waterless places. And Jesus, we see, intimates something similar when he says the unclean spirit goes out of the person, passes through waterless places seeking rest. So it's probably alluding to the same idea there. And again, you know, whether we believe that or not is almost less the point, because as they look upon all of this, the Jews and the Gentiles of the time, that's kind of what they were thinking. The Greek mythology also, interestingly, had this idea that if you could cast a demon into the water, you've triumphed. They've got all these stories like Euthymus, and the water was like the underworld. And so they had all those connotations. And so, you know, one way or another,

0: people of the time would have understood that. They would have the culture to know perhaps what we don't in 2026, that was what was happening.
1: Yeah,
2: would it be fair to say, if we were responding specifically to Joe Mike, that the power that overcame the demons was not the water, but was Jesus? We're not going to go find a bunch of water to go cast out demons, holy water, and maybe start sprinkling it on people.
1: Yeah.
2: It's the power of Jesus, but ultimately it was also the symbolism that he was imparting, not only to those there in that situation, but even us reading the Bible today.
1: Yeah, exactly. I mean, Jesus knew, obviously, what they all believed at the time. And so it would have had this profound impact on them. But I think even just biblically and theologically, I mean, we know the flood story. We know the connection of water to judgment. And so, yeah, absolutely right. You know, the ultimate problem there is judgment. And the ultimate power that God displays is his ability to judge evil.
0: Yeah, thank you to Joe for that great question, and also to you, Mike, for answering it so wonderfully. But also a reminder, if you do have a verse that you come across as you're reading the Bible that is perhaps a little bit bizarre, you can text it through anytime at 21668 with the keyword life.
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9: I remember a while ago, I was walking to work and just having one of those days where I was feeling pretty grateful. 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And with no veil, we become like mirrors who brightly reflect the glory of the Lord. 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
1: I want to see who knows Rach and Beatty best. Is it us, ourselves, or is it the listeners? So, we've been doing this show together for now, and we missed this 2+ years, 2 and like a few days. I forgot, by the way.
0: I think
1: so
0: it was
1: did you, though.
0: May 13th, I
1: Yeah,
0: believe.
1: We forgot our show anniversary. Happy anniversary,
0: well,
1: by the way.
0: I don't think you celebrated 2-year anniversary.
1: Why not?
0: I don't know. It just seems...
1: Also, I said happy anniversary.
0: Oh, happy show anniversary.
1: Yeah, yeah, that's right.
0: Show-iversary.
1: Yeah, so we've been doing this for a while, and so I think we should probably know each other pretty well. But I also think the listeners have come to know us. So I've got a few out-of-the-box questions, and I want you to simply text on through Rach or Beatty in answer to this question. And then also, we're going to do the same. We're going to answer whether or not it is you or I. Okay, here's an example.
0: Wait, we're going to answer out loud, or we're just...
1: For this one, we'll do out loud.
0: Okay.
1: Keep it a secret for the next one. This is an example. So, who would feel the most upset with a pen that they didn't like or it just felt off? Who of Rach and Beatty would feel the most upset about a pen that they didn't like or just felt off? All right, say your answer. 3, 2, 1,
0: Beatty.
1: Rach.
0: No,
1: really?
0: I think it'll be you.
1: What?
0: Because you, well, I don't know if this extends to pens, but you definitely have a certain particularity around how you like things that definitely extends to when we prep the show and we write things out. Certain things have to be bullet pointed. Mm. It has to be the correct font. Once I dared to put the Bible Society font in 12, but you said, no, no, no, it should be 15.
1: This is true. It's also 20, not 15, but
0: okay. I knew I put it in wrong. I just couldn't remember what it was.
1: That's a good point.
0: I think you're also more likely to use a physical pen than I am anyway.
1: You might be right. I might have had to change my answer. Okay, well, look, we didn't have consensus there. Let's see if we have consensus on this next question. You listening, I want you to answer as well. Let's see what you think of myself and Rach. Text on through Rachel Beatty in answer to this question. Who could draw a frog that somebody would be able to recognize as a frog the quickest?
0: Oh, the quickest. So not necessarily the best.
1: No, the quickest.
0: Okay.
1: Who could draw a frog out of Rach and Beatty that somebody would be able to recognize as a frog the quickest? Get in touch. 8168 with the keyword life. I wish it was.

0: It's Tasha Layton, Claire Leslie. That is Whispers on Life FM. Who knows us better, ourselves or the listeners? That's what we're testing on the show this afternoon.
1: We've got a question. They're all a little bit out the box, these questions. But we've got a question that we asked you to answer, Rach or Beatty. The question being, who could draw a frog that somebody would be able to recognise as a frog the quickest? We're going to give our answers out of the two of us. We'll see what you think as well when we go to the text machine. You can still text on through 8168 with the keyword life. I mean, again, we've been doing the show now for 2+ years. We work together every day very closely. We should know each other pretty well. But also, of course, you know, you're listening in fairly often. You probably know us as well. What do you think? Okay, ready? On the count of three, who would draw the frog that somebody would be able to recognize the quickest as such? 3, 2, 1, Beatty. Beatty.
0: I hate to say it, but I think it would be based on the fact that I just can't draw.
1: So. You have communicated a number of times that drawing is not your skill set.
0: No, I have other ways in which I like to be creative, but drawing is certainly not one of them.
1: Look, text machine agrees as well. The majority comes in for Beatty. Okay, let's go to this question. I think, I don't know. I mean, look, I'll just ask and then we'll answer. We'll see what you say as well. Okay. Who caused their primary school teacher the most stress?
0: Oh, okay.
1: Who of Rach and Beatty, don't say yet.
0: No, I don't know.
1: Who of the two of us from what, because you don't know what we were like in primary school, but what you
0: know
1: of us.
0: Well, I know what I was like, but I don't know what you were like.
1: Yeah, exactly.
0: I know what you're like now.
1: Well, we, the listeners and ourselves, have to make the decision based off the people we are now. Okay, the question is, who caused their primary school teacher the most stress? Who do you think, Rach or Beatty? Text on through 8168 with the keyword life. We'll answer next.
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1: Who knows Rach and Beatty best? Ourselves or you, the listeners? Text on through 8168 with the keyword life. Your answer to this question, Rach or Beatty, who caused their primary school teachers the most stress? At the moment,
0: I don't know. I really don't.
1: On the text machine, I think, okay.
0: I don't know what you were like as a kid.
1: No, you don't. And I don't know. I only know what you've told me. Based off what you know about me, before we answer, what do you think? Do you think I was a stressful child?
0: No, I don't think you were.
1: I think I was a goody two-shoes.
0: I don't think you were a goody two-shoes, but I definitely don't think you're a stressful. I don't think you caused the teachers that much stress.
1: Of what I know of you, though, your parents were fairly strict, if I'm able to say so. So I wonder if you
0: said it now, haven't you?
1: So. yeah. Well, I feel like you would have been maybe a little bit too worried to be a naughty child. Okay.
0: I don't think either of us were caused our teachers a lot of stress.
1: Yeah, but who caused the most stress, though?
0: I think I've got my answer.
1: Okay. 3, 2, 1,
0: Rach.
1: Beatty. Really?
0: Oh, okay, we divided.
1: Why do you think you were more stressful?
0: I just think based on a few things that happened in primary school, that I was the most stressful.
1: Oh, you are not willing to divulge what that information is?
0: I do remember going to the dairy during lunchtime, which was not allowed because then it would be like, well, we're... Which now, as an adult, I'm like, yeah, that was bad because they would
1: have
0: been...
1: How old were you when you did this in primary school?
0: Like 6 or 7. The dairy wasn't that far away, but I would walk there and get lollies at lunchtime. And then
1: and
0: I would come back.
1: And they would serve you at the dairy as well?
0: Yeah, of course. They didn't care as long as they were getting their 20 cents or whatever.
1: See, because when we were in high school in year 13, you could leave the premises.
0: Yeah. So I think as a high schooler, I think I was a teacher's dream. But certainly at primary school, I don't think...
1: Were you doing it maliciously or you were just
0: I just wanted lollies.
1: It's
0: like, I want lollies.
1: See, maybe I should have said you as well because it's not about... What you know.
0: Yeah, I wasn't doing it. I was never doing things to be naughty.
1: I know. I wonder, because the reason I said myself is because my dad also worked at the primary school that I was at. And I think he actually caused the teacher stress because he advocated that I shouldn't be in certain classes and I should be put over in these classes. And
0: as in put into a higher class or a lower class?
1: Maybe not so much higher or lower, just... Not with those kids,
0: with
1: that teacher, but with this teacher. And whether or not that was the right thing to do or not, he did do it, and I think that probably caused some people a little bit of stress.
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9: Have you ever been to a wedding where there's a long gap between the ceremony and the reception? It's often because the bridal party are having their photos taken, but it means the guests have quite a bit of time to fill in. It can be an awkward in-between time that you're not sure what to do with. 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In some ways, that's a picture of the time we're all living in. The life, death, and resurrection of Jesus was like a wedding ceremony. Through those events, we have become united with Christ and part of his kingdom. But the wedding reception is yet to come, the time when Christ returns and establishes the fullness of his kingdom on earth. So we are living in between those two events, and it can feel a bit of an awkward time, like eating McDonald's in your wedding clothes. But the assurance of what Jesus has already done and the hope of what is yet to come should motivate us to live faithfully for God in the present. I'm Reuben Munn from Shore Community Church. 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
12: This is for the busted hearts. This is for the question marks. This is for the outcast soul. Lost control. No one knows. Sing it for the can't go back. Sing it for the broken past. Sing it for the just fine.

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1: It's for King and Country together on Life FM. Rach and Beatty with you. I thought now, Beatty, would be the perfect time just to have a little check-in on the show, as we often do, sprinkled here and there. Just to check in and see how both of us are doing in terms of our reading goals for this year.
2: I've said to you, what are you trying to achieve here? Because I need more positive reinforcement.
1: This is positive reinforcement.
2: It's not positive reinforcement. It's shaming is what it is.
1: It's
2: public dressing down.
1: No, okay, I'll give you a public encouragement. Well done, Beatty, for reading a chapter recently.
2: It's so disingenuous. Dripping in sarcasm and patronising.
1: I'm genuinely trying to make it. No, well done for...
2: You know what I would say is I am genuinely impressed and heartened by your continual desire. You will not let it go. You really want me to just read more.
1: No, you know what I really want you to do, actually?
2: Yeah.
1: Is just get rid of the book.
2: No!
1: Like, you're not reading it.
2: I am really reading it. I'm reading it at a pace that I am happy reading it at. And that's fine, because nobody can tell me how fast I need to read my book. I get to savor it for longer.
1: This reminds me of when my dad wants like a little piece of something, like a little piece of chocolate or something.
2: Mm-hmm.
1: You give it to him. He's like, I'm going to eat it later. 3 weeks later, you find it in the fridge and you're like, well, it's gone off now. And no one got to enjoy it. That's how I feel.
2: Chocolate doesn't go off.
1: Chocolate cake does.
2: Okay, chocolate cake. You said chocolate.
1: I said chocolate cake.
2: No, you said chocolate. No.
1: Okay, well, how is my reading going? Thank you for asking.
2: You're welcome.
1: I'm recovering from being sick, which, by the way, you gave the sickness to me.
2: Yes, I did. Sharing is caring.
1: I read my 13th book yesterday for this year. Well, I finished it, and I hated it. It was awful, but at the same time, I loved it.
2: See, hold on. This is the thing. You are known for powering through books that you dislike.
1: No, but it's...
2: You've done it multiple times.
1: This isn't a book that I...
2: You're like, just give up, baby. Why are you telling me
1: because
2: to give up when you
1: power
2: through?
1: To power through? I don't know.
2: I am running an endurance race.
1: I hated the book in terms of, like, I couldn't put the book down. I needed to know what happened. It was a thriller. It was a mystery. I needed to know the answer. But then when the answer came, I was like, I rebuke that answer. I don't like how this book is ending. It made me feel weird. And then I finished reading.
2: It made me feel weird.
1: At 1 a.m. And so then I had to send a very long voice message to Eloise. And I said, Eloise, I know you don't read thrillers, so I'm just going to tell you the whole plot of this book because I need someone to talk about it with. And so I sent her an 11-minute voice message.
2: Oh, my God!
1: Which is fine because...
2: 11 minutes!
1: She's just replied with a 9-minute voice message, so that's fine. I'll listen to that on the way home. But I told her all about it because I know she's never going to read it.
2: Maybe that's what... You should read the book that I'm reading and then give me the cliff notes in a voice message.
1: Well, what genre is it? It's historical fiction, right?
2: Yeah, and it's, I think it's probably a little bit of a thriller as well. Bit of an espionage.
1: It can't be that much of a thriller if it's taken you 4 years to read it.
2: It's not been 4 years, and I can read at my own pace.

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1: on Life FM. Looking forward to seeing you for the end of the week. Anniversary Eve, we're going to be running the gauntlet and Timmy the First in for a live performance of a brand new song.
2: Yeah, it's released tomorrow too, which will be exciting. Question for you, man, though, to ponder when we talk about it tomorrow. What was the last autograph that you got?
1: Oh, gosh, I don't even know.
2: No.
1: That's one to think about. We'll see you tomorrow.
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4: In this update, a nasty surprise for the US president as the House of Representatives votes to stop him ordering more strikes on Iran. Four Republicans bolstered Democrats for a final tally of 215 to 208. It still needs Senate approval, but is unlikely to fully stop military action. Queries from retailers as the Commerce Commission mulls capping commercial MasterCard and Visa credit card interchange fees. Businesses are charged for all non-FPOS card transactions. The change would save retailers about $40 million a year. Infrastructure leaders say we can't pause on builds. Economist Shamabil Yaqub has released a report finding pauses, cancellations and delays to projects have cost us almost $12 billion this millennium. And the Salvation Army says lack of government funding could force some food banks to shut. That's news.
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4: In sport, Dame Lydia Ko is hoping she can still be part of the New Zealand team at the LA Olympics in 2028, despite being adamant she won't play. The 29-year-old heads into the US Open in California tonight, tackling the same Riviera Country Club course that'll be used for the Olympics. Ko's been asked if playing on the Riviera course for the first time might persuade her to revoke her decision to give LA a miss.
5: I do take pride in competing for New Zealand at the Olympics, and I really hope that I can be a part of it somehow in some shape or form, but no. Three Olympics and that stress was enough.
4: And the Southern Steel have suffered a major blow heading into the business end of Netball's ANZ Premiership. Kimi Orapoi sidelined due to a calf injury.
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6: Northland to Waikaroa, including Coromandel and the Bay of Plenty, also Taupō. Showers turning to rain tomorrow with heavy falls and possible squally thunderstorms from afternoon. Gisborne and Hawke's Bay, also Te Hape, Whanganui and Manawatū. A few spots of rain becoming widespread tomorrow afternoon. Waitomo, Tomaranui and Taranaki, also Honowhenua to Wellington and Wairarapa. Periods of rain, some heavy with squally thunderstorms, possible about Taranaki and Waitomo. Marlborough, Nelson and Buller. Mostly cloudy with periods of rain, possibly heavy and thundery about Western Nelson and the Marlborough Sounds. Grey to Fiordland, periods of rain, some heavy and possibly thundery, easing to showers tomorrow morning. Canterbury, Otago and Southland, partly cloudy, a few spots of rain, especially about Canterbury, tomorrow evening.
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7: 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If we did, we'd probably go around bragging that we'd done the whole thing.
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8: 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Rach and Beatty with you on a Friday Eve. 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
6: Bring in that Feel Good Friday goodness to your Thursday. You're going to tell us how you love the flat earth theory. That you're just a
8: fairy.
6: Can you imagine?
8: Conspiracy?
6: Not the tooth fairy. The flat earth
8: fairy. F-A-I-R-Y.
6: Yes, that was...
8: She comes to visit those who have been deluded into thinking the earth is flat.
6: Let me try that again. Flat earth theory.
8: Yes. Well, it's. I don't think you can say flat earth theory because it's been disproven. Mm. So I think you just say flat earth conspiracy. No,
6: look,
8: this is
6: that's not what you've written. I was reading what you read.
8: You've heard of flat earth, but have you heard of cellular cosmogony?
6: Cellular what?
8: Cosmogony. Cellular cosmogony.
6: Sounds like a wood. Like mahogany.
8: Oh, no, it's not a wood. It has a name that is more common to you, which you probably have heard of, but I'm going to leave you in suspense.
9: Okay.
8: Okay, coming
9: Obviously,
8: up next.
9: I know nothing about this. Yes, it is coming up next.
8: Coming up next, cellular cosmogony. We're going to talk about it, and you feel
9: it
8: good.
9: Sounds like
8: Friday
9: you're tripping over your own words.

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1: As always at this time on the show, bringing you the Feel Good Friday Fun Fact to bring that Feel Good Friday goodness to whatever day it is today, a Thursday, talking about, and I don't even know that I can say this correctly, cellular cosmogony.
0: Yes, well done. Cellular cosmogony. Before we get to what that is, let's talk about a guy called Edmund Halley. Halley? Haley. You know the comet?
1: Oh, Hades' Comet?
0: Yeah.
1: No, Halley's Comet.
0: Not Hades' Comet. That's terrifying. Halley's Comet. This is bizarre to me because he proposed in 1681 that the Earth was hollow. That was one of his proposals. And it is bizarre to me that there are so many scientists who we look at that we go, man, the absolute amazing things they came up with. I mean, he predicted when the comet was going to appear again. He used Newton's laws. And yet he also thought, hey, I think the Earth might be hollow. He had this whole theory. 40 years after that, an American army officer named John Symes, he embarked on a quest to the center of the Earth. He did not get very far.
1: I just want to double check. We're not talking about movies here because it sounds like, I mean, in Godzilla, the Earth is actually hollow.
0: No,
1: and there's a movie called Journey to the Center of the Earth.
0: 1820s.
1: This is legit.
0: This happened in real life. He gathered enough people to support his proposal that the American government funded an expedition to the center of the Earth. They said you can have 100 people, 100 courageous companions who
1: 100
0: will depart
1: deluded people
0: from Siberia.
1: I mean, we guess we know this now.
0: To the North Pole. I mean, at the time, no one had been to the North Pole. Nobody knew what
1: was
0: actually there. And so they thought when they got there, they were going to find this giant hole at the pole, which would be like this giant lip where they would slowly sail down deeper and deeper and deeper into the center of the Earth. They thought once they got there, they would find whole other continents. There would be just beautiful, unclaimed territory, and they could live there happily ever after. Maybe fortunately, you decide. The expedition was canned when a new president was elected, and it never happened. Fast forward 40 years after that, 1860s. By this stage, people had realized, oh, the Earth is not hollow. It's impossible. However, they then came up with an even better idea. They were like, well, what if, and this is a guy named Cyrus Reed Teed, which is just a great name. He was a physician and alchemist. Cyrus Reed Teed, he accidentally electrocuted himself in his lab one day. And as he electrocuted himself, he had a great idea that actually...
1: All my best ideas start with me electrocuting myself.
0: Yeah. Again, he did this accidentally. But he said when he did it, he realized, oh my goodness, we are actually already inside the Earth. So actually, when you look up at the sky, you're looking up at like a concave ceiling, and we already live inside the Earth. No wonder they couldn't find the center of the Earth. We are in the center of the Earth. This is what he said. And then anyway, he started basically a cult. We won't go into that, but it was called cellular cosmogony. Where basically, he thought we live inside the Earth and we need to get out of the Earth to see the real aliens who live on top of the Earth, basically.
1: You know, we laugh, right? But I guess we are glad that these people have had these theories and then have since tested these theories to find them debunked.
0: I will say...
1: Maybe not the gentleman who electrocuted himself, but the ones before that.
0: I will say about this is that there are still people living in Florida who still live in a little commune.
1: Do you think, like, a lot of those people think instead of... When you look up in the night sky, you're not looking at the

0: amazing, genuine discoveries. And then they also just had a bunch of discoveries we don't talk about because they ended up not being true and quite ridiculous.
1: And I do wonder, and who's to say? I really couldn't make any guesses. But what will we discover that we understood here and now, or we theorized here and now, that then later becomes debunked in like 3026 rather than 2026?
0: Yeah, and everyone's looking back and going, did you know they used to have this segment on the Arvo Bravo called the Feel Good Friday Fun Fact?
1: Because when they look back factual. At scientific inquiry, when they look back at the history, they're definitely going to come to the Arvo Bravo.
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8: There's a story in Acts chapter 3 where Peter and John encounter a man who has been lame from birth. He can't walk and he's sitting outside the temple gate called Beautiful, begging for money. He asks the apostles for help. They don't have any money, but Peter says, "In the name of Jesus Christ of Nazareth, walk." He takes him by the hand, helps him up, and instantly the man's feet and ankles become strong. Here's what happens next.
9: He jumped to his feet and began to walk. Then he went with them into the temple courts, walking and jumping and praising God. When all the people saw him walking and praising God, they recognized him as the same man who used to sit begging at the temple gate called Beautiful. And they were filled with wonder and amazement at what had happened to him.
8: Acts chapter 3 verses 8 to 10 from the NIV. I love that once this man is healed, he didn't just walk, he jumped. He praised God. Remember, he had been lame from birth. He had never walked a single day in his life. And now he's leaping. He's overflowing with joy. He can't keep quiet about what God has done. He gives us a great example to follow. Because if God has healed us, we should start walking too. And not just walking, we can jump. We can praise God. Now, when I talk about God healing us, I'm not just referring to physical healing. I'm not denying that God sometimes does that, but most of us haven't experienced a dramatic

0: dramatic physical miracle. But many of us have experienced God's healing love. Maybe God has restored hope in your life. Maybe He's brought you through something difficult. Maybe He's forgiven you, strengthened you, or carried you. If you know God has helped you in some way, which is really the story of every Christian, don't hide it. Give thanks for it. Live it. Proclaim it. Tell others about it. And when you do, people will notice. That's exactly what happened in Acts chapter 3. When the crowd saw the man walking and praising God, they recognized him as the same person who used to sit begging. And they were filled with wonder and amazement. If God has healed you, if you have experienced the Lord's healing love in your life, follow the example of the man who had been lame from birth. Walk, jump, and praise God.
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0: 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But coming up next, some news you might have missed.
1: Now, Rach, often when we look at world records, we're looking at world records that we believe in some way, shape or form, Wes the Arvo Bravo could potentially claim.
0: Yeah, there's been a few that seemed very easy until we tried them.
1: Quite attainable until, yes, we actually gave them an attempt. And we are yet to claim a Guinness World Record. The one I'm about to tell you about is not one I do think we could claim.
0: So that was a lot. It's not one you do think.
1: It's not one we could claim.
0: Okay. Too hard?
1: Well,
0: we just couldn't be bothered. Like, we could do it if we really tried, but we're just not going to.
1: I think, yeah, let's be honest, we just wouldn't be bothered. I mean, the record that has just recently been broken, I think you'd start with all gusto, but eventually, I think both of us, truth be told, would be like, oh, this is just too much work. Because it was a bunch of people that came together to make this happen. The world's largest blanket fort.
0: Oh, I thought it was going to be the world's largest pyramid. But blanket fort? I mean, that does sound fun.
1: I mean, it's epic. I mean, this story has so much heart to it. I'll tell you more coming up next. But yeah, the world's largest blanket fort.

0: It's Ivy Escher, free on Life FM. That is new music. But right now it is time for some news you might have missed.
1: A community in Las Vegas have just set a new Guinness World Record for the world's largest blanket fort. Hundreds of volunteers, sponsors, and engineering students came together to create the massive blanket fort covering more than 14,100 square feet. And the beautiful thing about this is they did it for a group of foster families to bring them together to have the opportunity to play, have this experience, and give the foster parents a bit of a break as well from what can be rather a taxing time taking care of a bunch of kids. And ultimately, they achieved the Guinness World Record for the world's largest blanket fort.
0: That's awesome because, yeah, it says an incredible day of tunnels, games and activities. And if there's, I mean, I would still be excited to go visit this tunnel, this fort today. But
1: you're
0: as a kid,
1: never too old for a blanket fort.
0: As a kid, though, tunnels were just the most exciting thing ever. I remember my dad used to make tunnels in the hay, like in the hay bales.
1: Oh,
0: he would
1: stack
0: hay bales. And he would make some pretty intricate tunnels that were pretty, like, you could get lost in there. So this sounds amazing.
1: Yeah, but imagine, Rach, a whole bunch of engineering students came together with your tunnels, the hay that was made by your father, the hay tunnels, I should say.
0: I mean, he didn't make the hay.
1: No, yeah, the Lord made the hay. But imagine, like, that level of hay tunnels, or as it is, this level of blanket fort.
0: 14,000 square feet. That's a lot for a fort. What was the record before that?
1: It was 12,290 feet. So they smashed it. They smashed it right out of the park. I mean, like I said, we often talk about Guinness World Records to see if we could claim them ourselves.
0: We didn't even have enough blankets
1: to make this. Yeah, where would you even start to get enough blankets?
0: And a space big enough as well.
1: We need like a really big church hall, because this was done in a gymnasium. We need somewhere, because you couldn't do it outside either.
0: Why? Because it would blow down.
1: Yeah.
0: You're just pulling all your couches outside.
1: I think technically for it to be a blanket fort.
0: Oh, it has to be inside.
1: Guinness says it has to be inside.
0: What if it was in a tent, a giant tent? I don't know why I'm asking these questions
1: we've got to put this dream aside. We're not going to achieve the biggest blanket
0: fort. It's awesome.
1: Fort.
0: I'll come hang out in the tent, but I don't really want to be a part of making it.
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2: Time now, of course, for the Bible Society verse of the day. We are in 2 Corinthians chapter 3, verse 17. For the Lord is the Spirit, and wherever the Spirit of the Lord is, there is freedom.
1: Yeah, this is, well, it reminds me of the very obvious fact that God is omnipresent. He is everywhere. And so the Spirit of the Lord is everywhere, which means that wherever we are, whatever situation we're in life, whether we feel, I guess, free in the sense of physically free or not, there is freedom in that situation, and it might look different to perhaps what we thought freedom was going to look like. But it also just reminds me of Paul and the fact that he was in prison for so many of the letters that he wrote. But yet he said, I know what it is to be free. I know what it is to be locked away. I know what it is to have plenty or to go without. And through all of that, he just had this beautiful freedom of, I guess, worship to the Lord. And it didn't matter what the outside thing was going on, what the physical thing was that was happening, he had that freedom in the Lord.
2: Yeah, freedom wasn't found in a physical space. It was found in relationship, in surrender to the creator of the universe, to the one who sent his one and only son. And there are those who, even today, the martyrs across the world for the faith, those who still live in persecution, who are not free physically. And we pray for them every day. But they are free because of the Spirit, because the Lord is their freedom. And ultimately, wherever you are right now, your freedom is found in the Lord.
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0: covenant. Madeline Ray, that is Noah Noah on Life FM, but wrapping up the show.
1: Time to say goodbye, hopefully, to you. But if you do not get a goodbye, simply stick around. Eloise is in next. If you fit any of the four categories, you do not get a goodbye.
0: Starting with the broad category, no goodbye to you if you ate a fruit or a vegetable today.
1: Or both.
0: Or both. Or multiple of both.
1: Yeah. If you ate fruit or veg, no goodbye to you. We are, I'm glad to say, both out today.
0: Both out today.
1: Nobody gets a goodbye in this room.
0: Specific category, no goodbye to you if you are learning a new language at the moment.
1: And to specify, we'll say this. If you started learning a language that is new to you in the last 6 months, great. Well done to you. That's awesome. But no goodbye.
0: Okay, moving to the very specific category.
1: No goodbye to you if you are wearing a cap backwards at the moment.
0: Is that still a thing people do?
1: I think sometimes. Every so often I'll wear a cap backwards.
0: Yeah. Okay, no
1: goodbye
0: to you.
1: Some people can pull it off.
0: I actually think it looks better for you to wear a cap backwards than forwards, if I'm being honest.
1: Me, particularly?
0: Yeah.
1: Oh, interesting.
0: Well, I don't know. Do you even wear a cap forwards?
1: Me, as a again, I'm just
0: you,
1: wondering.
0: You as a person, yes. What other well, you I just, would it be?
1: I wondered if you're putting that out there to the general public, but no,
0: no
1: specifically.
0: I mean, you, Beatty.
1: Yeah, I mean, I wear a cap the normal way, typically. Do I often wear a cap backwards? I sometimes do.
0: Yeah.
1: And you're saying it, I can pull off a backwards cap look.
0: Yeah, well, now I'm debating whether you can or not.
1: I haven't. Just, should I go get the cap that I
0: no,
1: have?
0: No, I don't think we need to take it that seriously.
1: I need to know now.
0: No, I think
1: it could change my whole style. I could become that guy that wears his cap backwards all the time.
0: Well, this is what I'm worried about, is you don't want to push it too far.
1: You don't want to adopt
0: it. Because then you look like, well, you just don't want to become that person that's trying a bit too hard to be cool. It's like a bit off-putting. Ultra-specific category, no goodbye to you today. If, okay, so think of any type of tree.
1: Don't say it out loud just yet, but think of any type of tree.
0: And then if you said, thought,
1: sycamore.
0: Sycamore tree. No goodbye. Well, I've read this though first, so I mean, I'm out already. So
1: yes,
0: that
1: doesn't matter.
0: Okay, I would have said a totara tree.
1: Oh, nice. I was just, well, actually, I wrote it, so I knew sycamore, but I would have probably just said oak.
0: You would have chosen not sycamore.
1: Yeah, because I know it's there.
0: But sycamore. Okay, get in touch. Did you get a goodbye? 8168 Keyword Life, and stick around. Eloise is in
2: the
0: next.
2: Love of God has got

0: From the Word.
1: Matthew 28, verse 19. Jesus, undeterred, went right ahead and gave his charge. God authorized and commanded me to commission you. Go out and train everyone you meet, far and near, in this way of life, marking them by baptism in the threefold name, Father, Son, and Holy Spirit.
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0: Now. Kia ora koutou, Eloise hanging out with you. Happy Thursday, 4th of June. Hope it was a good one for you today. And is the week just flying by? I know I talked about this last night on the show, but you know, with Monday being King's birthday and all, public holiday, the week just going by so quickly. Coming up for you soon, I've got the new one from Capital Kings. It's called Get Lifted. Right now, though, it's Josh Wilson, who's my neighbour.

0: Capital Kings, it's Get Lifted on Life FM. What are your plans for the weekend? Now, for me, we've got a bit of a busy weekend, which is, I guess it's all right, because last weekend was a more quiet one. So I'm kind of okay with this weekend being busy. I think I need to mentally prepare for it. As an introvert, you know, I kind of get I guess exhausted from hanging out with other people. So I definitely need like my own alone time, my me time to recharge. So I think I just got to find pockets of moments on the weekend where I can recharge. I know there's people out there who have to spend time with other people, and that's how they get their energy. Extroverts, as they're called. And look, I wouldn't know what that's like. I guess that's why it really works for me that my job is, you know, spent most of the time in a studio by myself on my own sim. Because, look, this is how I get my energy.
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11: Kia ora tātou. Welcome to A Minute in History with the Hope Project. Through a long history based on Christian influence, our nation has come to enjoy an amazing level of equality between men and women. But Christianity is now being marginalised, and the concern this raises is that neither atheism, Hinduism, Buddhism nor Islam can give any compelling moral argument as to why women should be treated equally to men. While some might be influenced to treat women as equals for a time, there is nothing solid in their core beliefs to compel this behaviour to continue. And what cannot be escaped here is that beliefs ultimately lead to behaviour. It is a free world, but the seedbed of our own nation's values is clear in history. We have a Christian heritage. But how long will these values be sustained without a respect for this? Sadly, current statistics of violence against women already answer this question. There is good in our heritage, but to sustain it, we must value it. See hopeproject.co.nz for more.
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12: Yes,

The band Jaren, it's Stand Strong on Life FM. So exciting that Lily Lynn Scott and Omega Levine are going to be performing live at two Life FM listeners' houses. So Omega Levine, if you didn't hear this, he's actually going to be performing at Jordan and Rowan's house. These two are brothers, and they won the competition for Live in Your Lounge. Although I think they want Omega Levine to be performing in their backyard, which is pretty cool. They're going to have a lot of family and friends over for that one. Sounds like it's going to be an awesome night. And then, I don't know if you heard, but Lily Lynn Scott, she is going to be performing live at Imogen and Trinity's house. These two sisters had their dad enter for them because they are big Lily Lynn Scott fans. And when they found out on Friday afternoon, they were so, so excited. Hey, good news, Lily Lynn Scott has got a new song too, so I'm sure she'll be playing this song then. It's going to be exciting. Here it is for you now. It's Lily Lynn Scott with her new song, You Can Be Happy.

0: It is Life FM. Eloise here. Now, my two-year-old, she's quite funny. I don't know what it is about the toddler age, but it's such a sweet age. I mean, yes, also you do need a lot of patience for that age as well, because a lot of the time they still need your help, but they want to be independent. They don't want you to help them, but they actually need you to. So there's a lot of, there's a lot of that going on with my two-year-old. But something I've noticed recently, and I don't know why she does this, but if we're driving around in the car, I can like look in the back or like look back towards her or look in the rearview mirror, look through the mirror and see that she's just sitting there smiling. And I don't know if she's like, I'm not sure why. Look, I get that. Yeah, she's probably like, you know, happy or, you know, but I'm wondering like, I wonder what she thinks about. And is that why she's smiling? Like, or she might just start laughing randomly? I don't know. It's so cute. It really is. I love the two-year-old age. And I don't know. I'm really enjoying it at the moment. But yes, like I said, we're still trying to work out on listening, trying to figure listening out. Because honestly, I know she understands me. But her listening skills, I don't know, selective listening is what it is. Because I'll say some key words like, I don't know, chocolate, snack, something that she loves, Moana perhaps, and she will immediately, you know, look at me, reply, whatever. And then if I'm telling her to do something, well, yeah, she doesn't understand or hear me. She can't hear me. The selective listening of a two-year-old. Fun, such fun. Hey, coming up real soon, I've got Bay Turner with Somebody's Praying, that song on the way next.
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0: Carshalayton with Never on Life FM. Now, I believe it was earlier this week on Tuesday that I mentioned that I am going to see BTS in Melbourne. They're going to be there in Feb next year and managed to get a ticket with my mother-in-law, my sister-in-law and her friend. So we're going. It's going to be awesome. They added another show for Melbourne. So there was just the Friday, Saturday show. We're going on the Friday night. They added a Wednesday night show. And I decided to just look at it. I'm going to just look what the ticket situation is like, you know? See if I could get one, perhaps for myself, sitting somewhere else, right? I did that today. My friend is going to the Melbourne show on the Saturday night, and she's going with her cousin, and we're talking about it, and we're saying how we wish we could be going together on the same night. Like, how awesome would that be? She called me this morning to tell me she got a ticket to the Wednesday night show, and they're kind of sitting further back, that sort of thing, but they wanted like a different perspective and all that because the other seats are like right up the front on the floor. And I said to her, I was like, I want to do something like that. I want to do that too. Anyway, so I got myself one ticket. I'm sitting by myself. Well, obviously not actually by myself, but I'm sitting with people I don't know. I'm going to make some friends. And as an introvert, that kind of scares me. But, you know, we're all there for the same thing, for the same concert. I'm sure I'm going to make some nice friends. And I'm kind of close to where my friend and her cousin are sitting too. Like, I'm only like the section over. So yeah, that happened today.
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14: 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Simple feeling is the feeling I got. My guitar's the only sound. 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

0: 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Coming up to 8 o'clock. On the way, we'll be counting down the top 10 songs on Life FM as voted by you. 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I will say, though, probably should have said this earlier, you can't vote right now for tonight's U-Chart. It's already locked in, so won't make any changes to the U-Chart that's coming up tonight. Let's take a quick listen to last night's top three.
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0: 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Have they kept their same spots or has there been some movement? Look, we'll find out a little later. Kicking it off with number 10 on the way at 8.

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5: 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But I will say the songs in the top 10 are the same songs as last night on the U Chart, but there may have been some changes. So not drastic changes, but a few changes here and there. For example, kicking it off with this one, that's number 10 tonight. This was actually number 9, so it has moved down a spot on the U Chart. It's Jamie McDonald, Left It in the River.
3: Number 10.

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1: Brandon Lake and Nick Jonas. It is their song, The Author, on Life FM. That's number nine on the U chart tonight. That song moving up one spot, actually. It was number 10 last night. So Jamie McDonald and Brandon Lake and Nick Jonas, they've kind of just done a little swap around. Hey, coming up, we'll continue with the U chart, of course. These are the songs. These are the next four songs on the way. And again, no particular order here. Here's what's coming up. Morning.

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1: 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That's not the case. Because We Are Messengers, their song Faith, Hope, Love, it's not next. It is coming up. But it isn't your number six tonight. It has moved up the U chart. But in at number six, good weather forecast with Suffer Well.
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0: That was number five.
1: We are Messengers, Faith, Hope, Love. That song moving up one spot on the U chart. Number six last night, now number five. Of course, the U chart is our top 10 song countdown on Life FM. You can have your say. 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Okay, I love a bit of change. It makes things feel a little different, right? And there is some change on the way with our top four. These are the songs that are coming up in the top four. Not in this order, okay? So this will not be the order they're playing out in, but this is your top four on the U chart tonight. It's just-

0: The top four songs on Life FM's U chart. It's coming up for you real soon. What order are they in? I will say it's not the same order as last night. Number four on the way.
1: Let's be honest. We've all been there. You're reading your Bible and suddenly you hit a verse that's just bizarre.
2: What? How bizarre? How bizarre?
1: You could skip it. You could Google it and get overwhelmed.
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1: But there's a better answer. 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
1: The Afters, that is their song, New Day, New Life, in at number three on the U chart. I think that potentially might be the highest that song has been in the top 10 ever since it was added. I say potentially because I don't actually know for sure. Definitely this week though, okay? So that song, relatively new to Life FM. So good to have new music from The Afters playing once again on Life FM. 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So if you don't have it, go and get it. And once you open it up, go to the Life FM page. And on there, that is where you'll find the U chart. If you scroll, you'll see it under what's like currently playing right now. So there you go. Vote for your favorite songs on the U chart, because honestly, some of these songs are only like one vote between them, and your vote could be the one that makes the difference. And at number two tonight, I'm surprised. I am so surprised this song is number two and not number one, because it's been number one for quite some time now. But number two tonight, Jamie McDonald, Won't Let Go.
0: Number two.

0: go. That was number two.
1: Jamie McDonald won't let go. It's number two on the Life FM U chart. That means your number one song is on the way. So weird because Jamie McDonald won't let go has been number one all of this week. Well, obviously not tonight. And I think all of last week as well, and maybe some of the week before that. I don't know. It's been number one for quite some time, right? Very popular song. Well, your song in at number one tonight. Number one, it's up by two votes, as in it's ahead of your number two by two votes. It's coming up for you real soon. You might already know what it is. I'm very excited about it. It's on the way next.
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7: Hi, I'm Amanda Salmon. We have the opportunity to change the atmosphere wherever we are. In Ecclesiastes 10, it says, "The words of a wise person are gracious. The talk of a fool self-destructs." Gracious words have eternal value. They are sweet and life-giving. They don't boast. They are not harsh. They don't lord it over others. This sounds familiar, doesn't it? Sounds like 1 Corinthians 13. Gracious words make way for others. They are not self-seeking or selfish. Gracious words cover another's dignity. Gracious words honor and elevate. They add value and enhance. They are not empty and they do not flatter. Gracious words are merciful and they are loving kindness. This is the dialogue of the kingdom. This is the language of heaven. As followers of Jesus Christ, this is how we speak.
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1: 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And I'm excited to see this one here. I'm just excited for some change. You know, it's nice when things change up a bit, right? Number one tonight, up by two votes ahead of the number two song. It's actually Joy by Ray, Amma, and Absolutely.
0: Number one.

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1: Joy by Ray, Alma, and absolutely, it's number one on the Life FM U chart tonight. That wraps us up. I'm excited to see that one in at number one. Always good to have a bit of a change, right? It's been Jamie McDonald with her song Won't Let Go for like the longest time. So yeah, nice to have a new number one. Not new though, because it has been number one before, but I just mean, you know, a different number one for a while. Hey, that's it for the U-Chart. 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
1: 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Are you tired? 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Burned out on religion? 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I'll show you how to take a real rest.
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0: Louise here on Life FM. That was Real Young with Runnin'. Now, I joined my local library's book club at the beginning of this year. I've only missed a couple of the meetups due to, like, sicknesses or something like that, but I was able to make it to this week's one, and it was so, so good. The reason I wanted to join the book club, obviously to meet other people who love to read, but then also, I guess, to broaden my reading. I normally stick to the same genres that I love, that I know and love. And I thought, you know, if I join a book club at the library, it's going to be different, right? They're going to be reading different things. And that is something that, yeah, I really wanted to do this year. Now, our book for last month, we actually had, it was, I guess, a collection of short stories, all from the same author. But we all were able to just read one story, short story each, or obviously if we wanted to read the whole book, we could do that too. And it was quite nice to, you know, do it that way. I had yet to, you know, complete a book for book club. Every time I would just end up, you know, DNFing the book, which by the way means did not finish. So yeah, I would just not finish reading the books. But I did read my short story, so that was good. I didn't read the whole book, the whole collection of short stories, but I might because I actually really enjoyed it. I thought the writing was quite well done and it was a very, you know, different culture and perspective than what I know. And I really appreciated it. So that is what we did. I'm kind of excited, maybe nervous about the book for this month. So we'll see how that one goes. I am hoping though that I get to finish it. It's more of a novel this time. But it's, you know, one of those books where it's all letters and that is how the book is, right? So that's what it's going to be like. I think there's a word for it, but I can't remember what that word is, where it's just letters. Anyway, it's going to be interesting. That's what I know for sure. But yeah, I'm hoping I'm able to finish the book this month.
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7: Has anyone asked you for a favour at the worst possible time? 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Clearly, the criminal on the cross next to Jesus didn't get that memo. He said, "Jesus, remember me when you come into your kingdom." the criminal asked Jesus, in his greatest moment of pain, to remember him. Jesus was literally handling the fate of the world. Talk about bad timing. But Jesus didn't brush him off or ask him to make an appointment. Jesus says to him, "I assure you, today you will be with me in paradise." There is no bad timing with God. 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The Bible tells us to approach God's throne of grace with confidence so that we may receive mercy and find grace to help us in our time of need. Any time is a good time to reach out to God. This is Joy Rovella.
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1: 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On the night show, love sharing with you the guided scripture. This is on the YouVersion Bible app. So if you've got that app, you'll find this on the homepage. Continuing on with the Beatitudes, today's verse is from Matthew chapter 5, verse 5. God blesses those who are humble, for they will inherit the whole earth. Meekness isn't weakness. Everything around us, the world, the culture, the people, tends to applaud power and strength, independence and intelligence, boldness and superiority. Superiority. I don't know why I'm struggling to say that word. But in the third Beatitude, a series of promises Jesus made about God's kingdom, Jesus highlighted something different, saying, "Blessed are the meek, for they will inherit the earth." The English word meek comes from a Greek word, praeus. It means gentle, humble, or submissive, modest, mild, or unpretentious. In fact, when Paul describes the fruits of the Spirit, traits developed in his people by his Spirit, the words meekness and gentleness are often used interchangeably. But let's be clear, if such descriptions paint a frail and feeble picture in your mind, you can be certain that meekness isn't weakness. Meekness is a strength under control. It's power submitted to God's authority. Now, if meek isn't a word that you'd use to currently describe yourself, that's okay. Jesus wasn't speaking to those who had it all together. And he isn't expecting a perfect version of us either. Instead, he's extending a blessing on who his people were and are becoming. God is continually developing these beatitude traits inside of his followers. He's refining, sanctifying, and transforming us to be more and more like him. In scripture, Jesus himself is called meek, but as you probably know, he was far from passive, apathetic, or a pushover. Instead of relying on his own power, like summoning legions of angels to avoid hanging on that cross, he leaned into God's strength and restrained his limitless power. Jesus's upside-down kingdom will be packed with those who harness their strength for God's glory and who humble themselves at his feet. Now, the prayer that goes with today's guided scripture, again, this is on the YouVersion Bible app. You can find it in the guided scripture part on the homepage. This is the prayer. God, thank you for welcoming me into your kingdom. Thank you for accepting me, even though I don't have it all together. I'm reminded that your power is sufficient.

sufficient for all my needs. So help me to lean on your strength today. Please help me walk gently and humbly with those I encounter. In Jesus' name, amen.

0: Lapani next to me on Life FM. Hey, not sure if you heard his song with you, the listeners, perhaps. It's called Home, and this is something that the Avo Bravo did on Life FM all throughout the month of May. Stay high. A cool song. It's actually unreleased, so you won't be able to find it. We're hoping to, I don't know if it's up yet, but we're hoping to get a video together of, you know, how this all happened, the process of it. It took weeks, you know. Every day on the Avo Bravo, they added a line to the song, and that is what Lapani created. Such a cool thing. And look, I'm thinking that song, Home, may be going to be released soon. And look, we may just add it to Life FM when it is released.
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0: 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Eloise here. Now, this week I have been sharing with you conversation topic ideas instead of how was work. I don't know about you, but sometimes, you know, the how was work question, it's like, work was work, you know, depending on what you do, obviously. But think that is better, you know, thinking of other ideas that you could just talk about and ask that person, whether it's a friend, maybe it's family member. And today's idea or today's topic you could talk about instead of how was work is this: somewhere you could go on the weekend. Ooh, do you have a busy weekend this coming weekend? Maybe you could go somewhere. Doesn't have to be far or expensive. Look, maybe you just want to go somewhere for a walk. Maybe you want to do a little hike somewhere. Or maybe you actually want to go to the movies. Maybe you want to go to the mall. Look, I don't want to say the world is your oyster. but, you know, where could you go on the weekend? Somewhere you could go on the weekend. That is today's conversation topic idea instead of how was work.
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10: 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His presence doesn't erase life's storms. Challenges still come. Pain doesn't magically disappear. But his coverings keep us from drowning in it all. He offers shelter, a safe place to stand when everything else feels uncertain. We sometimes think that faith should mean no rain at all. But God promises something better. He promises a covering in the storm. He walks with us, steadies us, and holds the umbrella when we're too weary to keep it raised. So if you're in the middle of a downpour today, remember, the storm is real, but so is his shelter. You're not exposed. You're not forgotten. His covering is over you. I'm Mickey from inbetween.org.nz, and I hope this sparks your thinking. Let's see what God does with it.
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Cochrane and Company, it's Stand My Ground on Life FM. Coming up to 10 o'clock on your Thursday night, that means Thankful Thursday is on the way. What have you got to be thankful for? Is there one thing you can think of? Maybe it was something small that happened today. Maybe it was something kind of big. What are you thankful for? I'll share the thing that I'm thankful for coming up after 10.

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0: Chevelle with Testimony on Life FM. Eloise here. It's a Thursday night. Something I like to do around this time on a Thursday night is Thankful Thursday. Actually, one thing that I am thankful for, and hopefully encourage you to do the same, I guess. Think about something that you are thankful for. Now, I am thankful for friendship. Honestly, I think it's, isn't it so cool to have a best friend who you can get excited about the same thing with, you know, you can experience some stuff together, like perhaps going overseas together, going to a concert together. And it's just a really cool thing, right? Built on many, many years of knowing one another. Now, I'm thinking of one friend in particular, but to be fair, I've got quite a few decent friendships, I'd say. I probably have maybe four-ish really, really good friends. We're not really in a friend group together. But to be fair, I kind of really do enjoy the, you know, the one-on-one time. Maybe that's the introvert in me rather than like a big group, you know. But I think that's really cool. And I've been hanging out with one of my friends. Well, it feels like I've been seeing her heaps recently, but we've kind of just been video calling a lot this week. And honestly, why not? You know, if you can't be with them in person, why not just chat, video chat, call them on the phone, that sort of thing, and catch up that way, chat that way. And then when you do see each other in person, it doesn't feel like it was so long ago that you saw them, right? That is what I'm thankful for on this Thursday evening, friendship. I feel like that's really cheesy, but I think that's okay.
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9: As a child growing up, I hated to wear shoes. I used to love to play outside in bare feet. I could run on the road and run through prickle patches and not feel the sharpness of the stones and prickles in my feet because my skin was so calloused, it was so rough. But every year, we would go on holidays and we would go to the beach, and just simply by swimming in the water and running on the sand, the hardness of the skin on my feet would be softened, it would be smooth. I would always find that when I would go home from holidays, I could no longer run through the prickle patches and run on the road because my feet were soft and I was unable to do that which I used to do. God says to Moses, take off your shoes, for where you're standing is holy ground. And do you know, when you come into relationship with God, you are called to walk different. You can no longer do what you used to do, see what you used to see, go to the places that you used to go to, because he's calling you to walk differently. My name is Glenn Barrett.
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Lindy and Tyrion, it's Praise You on Life FM. Now, they actually have a new song out together. Yes, they've collaborated once again. This one kind of more so Tyrion featuring Lindy, perhaps. It's called Walking With My God, and that is a song that you can listen to, well, wherever you listen to music. Not sure if we'll be adding that one to Life FM, because there is another Tyrion song that came out not too long ago. It's called You Remain, and I think we're really loving that one. So we'll see. We'll see how we go with that. Hey, coming up, one of my favourite parts of the show here is the draw along. I share a drawing prompt with you and we spend a couple of minutes drawing that. So if you want to take part in the draw along tonight, all you need, pen, pencil, piece of paper, something to draw on, and that drawing prompt

0: It is Life FM. Favourite part of the show for me, probably this, the draw along. I share a drawing prompt with you and we just spend a couple minutes drawing that same thing. So the drawing prompts are all written in this like sketch pad thing that I got. I got the Life FM announcers to write these. Today's one by Sharon. Oh, okay, here we go. Draw a soft toy. I think I'm going to draw Belle's comforter that she loves. It's oh my goodness, what's that? Simba from Lion King. It is a soft toy. Well, I guess, sort of. It's like a soft toy blanket. You know those little ones? A comforter, I think they sometimes call them. So I think that's what I'm going to draw. She is obsessed with her lion. That's what she calls it. Her lion. And unfortunately, I thought I was doing a great thing. I mean, I kind of did, right? Because, look, this is what happened. So I actually ended up getting two of these because I just knew if we ever lost one, like, what would we do? What would we do if we lost one? And I ended up buying two. Got two of them, and guess what? One did get lost. Didn't find it ever again. So now we're down to one again, which means when we lose this one, it's kind of frustrating. Okay, why is my lion looking like a cat? I mean, it is part of the cat family, but it's looking more like a house cat than a lion. Okay, I'll just draw a mane on it, although I'm pretty sure the Simba doesn't have a mane because he's a cub. But anyway, so Val's lion comforter has... It's got arms. Well, to be fair, the middle part is like a little blanket and then it's like paws at the end of that. And then, what are they? Was it, anyway, there's like some knots at the end of the blanket as like a little, you know, just something that they can either suck on or just hold on to, like that sort of thing. I think I did an okay job at drawing this, sort of. I mean, if you saw the real thing, you'd probably think, not really. But if you just saw this, my drawing, you'd be like, that's pretty good. Which I guess is why I think I'm doing an okay job, because I'm not, like, looking at it. I'm just drawing from memory here. It looks okay. All right. I added a mane to it to make it look more lion-esque. And definitely looks like a lion now, but it definitely does not look like Simba, the comforter that she does have. Hope you enjoyed the draw along tonight. That was the drawing prompt, by the way. Draw a soft toy. Have fun doing that when you get a moment.
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0: Hayley Thompson, be careful what you ask for on life. Hey, next Monday, we are kicking off our World Vision 40-hour challenge here on Life FM. Now, we're not actually doing a challenge in 40 hours. We're, in fact, sort of turning this one around. We're doing 40 challenges in not a specific amount of time, but over 2 weeks, right, in the lead up to the 40-hour challenge, which I believe kicks off on Friday the 19th of June. 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I believe that's the website. And you can make a fundraising page. Or maybe you know someone who is taking part. What are they doing for their challenge? Are they going 40 hours, no phone? I feel like that's probably a hard one to do these days. I don't know if you've ever done that, but have you ever left your phone somewhere? You feel like you don't know yourself, you don't know what to do. What if someone's trying to contact you? And then anyway, when you end up getting your phone that you left at home, no one contacted you in that time. Maybe just an email, just a promotional email that you signed up for or something. Anyway, what are you going to be doing for the 40-hour challenge this year? And of course, raising funds for the children in the Solomon Islands. 40hourchallenge.org.nz is the website if you want to join and, you know, participate, make your own fundraising page, or perhaps you would like to sponsor someone, you can do so there.
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7: Even though Paul is now known as a solid church-building hero of the faith, he had to deal with his fair share of people getting upset with him in his day. He dealt with it by having his priorities sorted. His answer and focus was always rooted in his absolute trust in his friend and teacher, Jesus. He summed up that way of living in Galatians chapter 1, verse 10. Obviously, I'm not trying to win the approval of people, but of God. If pleasing people were my goal, I would not be Christ's servant. Paul's focus on Jesus led him to drop the people-pleasing agenda. We, most likely, will have to do the same at some points of our lives. Being a follower of Jesus means that we will face opposition in some form. Whether it's just someone rolling their eyes at us going to church, or whether it's more serious, it's a fact of Jesus-centered life that not everyone is on board with it all the time. Example, our God-inspired life choices. Not going to sleep with our boyfriend or girlfriend before we're married. Dropped our swearing or drinking habits. They are wise, strong decisions, but not everyone's going to understand. These changes don't happen because we want to keep others happy. They happen when we keep focused on what God wants. So what now? Is there something that you do or don't do because of your faith that people don't understand? Pray for a moment to have a natural conversation with those who disagree about why you've made that choice in your life.
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Coming up to 11 p.m. That means on the way, the hour, the river, our worship hour. So this is every night here on Life from 11 p.m. until midnight. You'll hear worship music to kick us off with for worship tonight. I've got this one lined up. That's why the

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Elevation Worship. Oh, come to the altar on Life FM. Eloise here. Hope you've been enjoying the start of the hour, the river. This is our worship hour. So cool that we get this every night on Life FM, 11 p.m. until midnight. Full hour of worship music. How good. Coming up, I'll share with you today's gospel reading and, of course, more worship music on the way. Let's get into this worship song by Brooke Lidgetwood. It's Bless God on Life.

Casting Crowns with Thrive on Life FM. Coming up to halfway through the hour, the River, our worship hour. And this is a great place to pause and reflect on God's word. Tonight, reading from Mark chapter 12, verse 28 through to 34. One of the scribes came up to Jesus and put a question to him. Which is the first of all the commandments? Jesus replied, this is the first. Listen, Israel, the Lord our God is the one Lord, and you must love the Lord your God with all your heart, with all your soul, with all your mind, and with all your strength. The second is this, you must love your neighbor as yourself. There is no commandment greater than these. The scribe said to him, well spoken, master. What you have said is true, that he is one and there is no other. To love him with all your heart, with all your understanding and strength, and to love your neighbor as yourself. This is far more important than any holocaust or sacrifice. Jesus, seeing how wisely he had spoken, said, you are not far from the kingdom of God. And after that, no one dared to question him anymore. That is today's gospel reading. If you want to reflect on it some more, you can find it. It's in Mark chapter 12 from verse 28 through to 34. Let's get back into Te Awa, the river, this one by Phil Wickham. It's Hymn of Heaven.

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Earlier in the show, I share with you the guided scripture from the YouVersion Bible app. Such a great app to have on your phone. You know, you've got access to the whole Bible on there. And of course, what I love is that on the homepage, there's the verse of the day, but also the guided scripture. This is what I share on the night show. It takes a look at the verse of the day, gives a devotional based on that verse, shares some thoughts for reflection, and then there's also a prayer that goes with it. I just want to share the prayer again with you now. God, thank you for welcoming me into your kingdom. Thank you for accepting me, even though I don't have it all together. I'm reminded that your power is sufficient for all my needs. So help me to lean on your strength today. Please help me walk gently and humbly with those I encounter. In Jesus' name, amen. That is the prayer from the guided scripture on the YouVersion Bible app, if you'd like to go and check that one out. Let's get back into the hour. It's Zealand Worship. This is Good, Good Father on Life.

We the Kingdom, God so loved on Life FM. Eloise here. Thanks for hanging out on this Thursday night. Hey, I hope you enjoyed you've been enjoying the hour, the River, our worship hour. It's not the end of this just yet. I think there's about three or so more songs still to play out, worship songs to play out before midnight. But this is where I'll say goodbye. Po Maria, mate atua koe e manaaki. Good night, and may God care for you.

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0: reveal just how intense Jesus' ministry really was. This is one of them, a snapshot from Mark chapter 3.
1: One time Jesus entered a house, and the crowds began to gather again. Soon he and his disciples couldn't even find time to eat. When his family heard what was happening, they tried to take him away. "He's out of his mind," they said.
0: Mark chapter 3 verses 20 and 21 from the NLT. When Jesus' family heard what was going on, they tried to intervene. They thought he was out of his mind. At that point, they didn't understand him. They didn't grasp what he was doing or why he was doing it. His own family didn't get it. Bible teacher Phil Ware points out Jesus spent much of his earthly ministry being misunderstood by the people closest to him. Many of his own relatives didn't believe in him until after his death and resurrection. And this wasn't just Jesus' experience. Many of the earliest Christians faced the same thing. Following God's call often created tension at home. Maybe that's something you've felt too. Perhaps there are people in your life, even people you love dearly, who don't understand why you follow Jesus. Maybe they don't get your choices, your priorities, or the way you're trying to live out your faith. Maybe they think you are out of your mind. Phil Ware says sometimes the hardest people to reach with the grace of Jesus are the ones in our own families. But if you find yourself in that situation, don't be discouraged. Instead, bring it to the Lord. Ask Him to guide you. Ask Him to show you how to love, serve, and respect the people around you, even when they don't understand your faith. God can work through your patience, your kindness, and your steady faithfulness. And in time, He may use your life to reach the very people who once thought you were out of your mind.
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4: 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But not having enough time is a false concept. 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We have just as much time as Beyonce, as Sonny Bill Williams, as Bill English, and as the Queen of England. So you'll never have more time for the things you love. We have to make time. 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Start by making time for the things you love and pursue your dreams. 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I'm Ben Cherry, pastor of City Point Church, Auckland.
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4: Hi, I'm Paul Tribulco. 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In Mark's Gospel is a key moment when Jesus chooses his 12 disciples. He went up a mountain and called the 12 to him. We're told he called them to be with him and to be sent out to proclaim the message and to have authority to cast out demons. The order is really important. We tend to think that the Christian life is all about doing things for Jesus. For us, it might be doing all the sorts

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3: Eli Weissel was a prisoner in the Auschwitz concentration camp. He tells the story of a day when all the prisoners were brought outside to witness the hanging of two Jewish men and a boy. 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He says, "From within me, I heard a voice answer, 'Where is he?' This is where, hanging here from this gallows." When we experience pain and struggle in life, God is not just present with us, he is suffering with us. The Bible says we don't have a high priest who is unable to empathize with our weaknesses. 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Through the cross, God has entered into our pain and he suffers with us, taking our anguish of heart upon himself. What an encouragement it is to have a God who loves us enough to suffer with us. I'm Reuben Munn from Shore Community Church. 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
5: 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Afraid, we want to become like God. 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
9: David faced Goliath in the name of the Lord. Names, especially in David's time, carried the authority of whom they referred to and told a lot about that person. The name of the Lord, in particular, has important history. Going back to the Jerusalem temple, the high priest would literally carry the name of God to the people. They wore a gold plate on their forehead and it had the holy name of the Lord written on it. Wearing that mark showed that they were carrying the presence of God with them as they ministered his love to the people. This wasn't just a shiny knickknack. The symbol was a sign of the powerful truth of God's presence. And check out 1 Peter 2:9. We as Christians are now made into those name-carrying high priests. We now have the same privileged job, carrying his presence into our world. So when we say in Jesus' name, when closing in prayer, it's not entirely necessary. It's a given. We're living every second in Jesus' name. We're carrying his presence and power into every situation, purely by believing in who Jesus is. So, that Goliath we face, we're taking God's presence right up to it. Because if we're there, God's power is there too. We have that guarantee written on our forehead. So what now? Write out the hardest situation you face. Then say to it, I come in the name of the Lord, acknowledging that because of Jesus, your Goliath is already defeated in Jesus' name. Amen.
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10: 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Let's give them praise.

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3: In Luke 4:18, Jesus says, "The Spirit of the Lord is upon me, for he has anointed me to bring good news to the poor. He has sent me to proclaim that captives will be released, that the blind will see, that the oppressed will be set free, and that the time of the Lord's favor has come." All eyes in the synagogue looked at him, and then he said, "The scripture you've just heard has been fulfilled this very day." Today, we still live in the fulfillment of this passage. God in us and through us, and sometimes despite of us, is still healing blind eyes, setting those experiencing oppression free, bringing good news to the poor, and releasing people from bondage. And he's doing it through us. We, you and I, are the continuation of this good news. So Lord, give us eyes to see where you are already moving and the courage to partner with you.
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11: Hi, I'm Amanda Salmon. To some degree, I think that we've been sold a bit of a lie. We are so intent on waiting for the next big thing or breakthrough or success or opportunity that we miss out on what God is doing right now. We miss the joy of today. We miss the sacred and holy moments found in the seemingly mundane tasks that take place day in and day out. Following Jesus is a wonder of discovery, and oftentimes we find treasure in the places we least expect to, in the last places we would choose to go. But it seems to be in these places especially we connect with the heart of God. I would like to encourage you to rethink success. Yes, we are all called to greatness. However, greatness in the kingdom of God looks like servanthood. It looks like sacrifice. It looks like gentleness and kindness and perseverance. It looks like love.
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1: 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Plans to take care of you, not abandon you. 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
1: 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So please continue doing that. 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
3: Kia ora tātou, welcome to A Minute in History with The Hope Project. We're finishing a series on the equality of men and women. And to conclude, I want to take us to one of the most difficult New Testament Bible passages where it says that a man is the head of his family, because some hate this idea. I suggest that the needed clarification is that this leadership role isn't about authority and power. Instead, it's about love. It says men are supposed to lead like Jesus did, and Jesus laid down his life for the church. You see, men, if you are to lead, that means you ought to be the protectors of women and children around you, not the tyrants who rule over them. Your job is to look out for their rights and opportunities above your own, rather than taking the privileged things for yourself. And if we could understand this, a lot of things would change. Government laws alone cannot protect women. As a society, we must learn what it is to selflessly love. See hopeproject.co.nz for more.

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3: At a restaurant one day, I felt prompted to talk to a sad young man sitting hunched in a corner. I didn't feel like talking to him, but the prompting intensified. Finally, I said, "God, if you want me to talk to him, I'll go and say hi, but you have to do the rest." As I walked over, I realized that I knew this kid. Back in high school, he was my junior. I struck up a conversation with him and I learned of his struggles. I found myself speaking very specific words of encouragement to him. It was God holding up his end of the bargain. With tears in his eyes, he said to me, "Thank you for talking to me. It's been over a year since anyone has spoken to me with kindness." To think, I almost walked away because it wasn't convenient for me. How often do we do that every day, I wonder? All we really have to do is take the first step and let God do the rest. I'm Joy Ravella.
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1: I came across a box of crowns tucked away in a drawer. Most were broken, some snapped in half, others ground down to tiny wee nubs. Not one of them was perfect. But here's the thing, every single one of them still worked. Each one could still make marks, still bring colour, still create beauty on a page. That's us. Life leaves us cracked and chipped, worn down by disappointment, loss, or simply the grind of time. Sometimes we feel too messy or damaged to be of use. Yet God doesn't see us that way. He doesn't discard us. He chooses to create with us anyway. In fact, the broken places often reveal his beauty more vividly. A life that's been through struggles has a depth of colour that a flawless crayon could never hold. God delights in using broken people to draw something extraordinary. So don't hide your cracks. Don't believe the lie that brokenness cancels your worth. In God's hands, you still have plenty of colour to bring. This is Mickey from inbetween.org.nz. I hope this sparks your thinking. Let's see what God does with it.
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1: 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And I would hate to see this disappear. I've been searching for your radio station for the last 8 years since I've been in New Zealand and finally got hold of you guys. 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
2: In this update, construction activity has fallen to its lowest level in a decade, excluding COVID lockdowns. A new Infometrics report shows the volume of building work dropped 3.5% in the March quarter. Rail safety protocols are in the spotlight after a near miss in Auckland last year. A freight train passed a stop signal and came within 250 metres of striking a passenger train. The Transport Accident Investigation Commission has found distraction and limited trackside queues contributed to the incident. Winston Peters is calling the Waitangi Tribunal a make-work scheme as a major union battles law changes. A public service association survey has found a majority of its Māori workers are concerned about government plans to amend references to te tiriti in 19 pieces of legislation. The tribunal's currently undertaking hearings on the matter. Heavy rain and thunderstorms are set to hit parts of the North Island. An orange heavy rain warning is in place for Taranaki north of Eltham until later tonight and for Bay of Plenty east of Whakatane from tonight until tomorrow morning. That's news.
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2: In sport, the Black Caps batsmen are reeling late on day one of the opening cricket test against England at Lord's. New Zealand a short time ago were 31 for 6 in response to England's 140. The visitors' top order was victim of an onslaught by England bowler Ollie Robinson in the second over, with Devon Conway, Kane Williamson and Russian Ravindra all departing within four balls. Polish world number 114, Maja Falinska, has advanced to a maiden Grand Slam final at Roland Garros. She's advanced to tomorrow night's decider with a 7-6, 6-4 semi-final win over Russia's Diana Schneider. Falinska will meet fellow first-time finalist Russia's Mia Ondrejva, who ousted Marta Kostyuk. And Manly have celebrated Kieran Foran's coronation as Sea Eagles head coach by moving into the NRL's top four with a 28-14 win over South Sydney. That's sport. I'm Malcolm Jordan.
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4: Northland to Waitomo, including Coromandel, Bay of Plenty and Taupō. Scattered showers today turning to rain this afternoon with heavy falls and possible squally thunderstorms. Gisborne and Hawke's Bay mostly cloudy. Scattered rain is developing this afternoon. Whanganui, Taihape, Manawatu and Wairarapa cloudy today with some scattered rain. Taranaki and also Horowhenua to Wellington. Periods of rain, sometimes heavy, squally thunderstorms possible as well. For Marlborough, Nelson and Buller, periods of rain, possibly heavy and thundery except for the Kaikoura Coast. For Grey to Fiordland, periods of rain, sometimes heavy and possibly thundery, easing to showers this morning. And for Canterbury, Otago and Southland, partly cloudy with a few spots of rain, especially about Canterbury this evening, a few showers about coastal Southland and Stewart Island.
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4: Yo, dogs, good morning. Welcome into your Friday. It's 6:03 on the 5th of June. Hello, team.
7: Good morning.
4: Good morning.
8: What up, homie and homettes? Good morning and welcome to your Fiesta Friday.
4: A little bit croaky, guys. Apologies. Rolling into the end of the week.
8: Yeah, well, at least it is the end of the week.
4: Yeah.
8: Yeah, and you can keep rolling, mate, after today. Just keep on rolling,
4: dude. You know
8: dude.
4: I will. How are we feeling?
7: I'm feeling good.
8: Yeah, not bad. You know, we're into winter and a lot of bugs are still around and a lot of kids, poor kids, are still sick and adults, well, just carry on. You know, life happens.
4: Adults complaining, yeah, plenty of that going on.
8: All of that stuff.
4: Rain, plenty of rain in the weather report there.
8: Yeah.
4: Ugh.
8: Yeah, and we've got a bunch of Kiwis who went all the way across to England, you know, to play a little cricket.
4: You know, I'm not a cricket guy. I'm not a cricket expert either. And even I know that 31 for 6 is probably not what they were hoping for.
8: I thought they were going to, you know, when I saw they were 12 for 4, I thought, okay, surely we're going to dig in here.
4: Yeah, someone will settle it in.
8: Dig in. Come on. And then, we'll be lucky to crack 50, man.
4: Yeah, oh, I don't know what's going on, but not a good outing for the Black Caps at the moment. Anyway, I hope your Friday off to a good start. On the show today, Timmy the First, brand new song.
8: Brand new jam. Yeah, he's gonna be performing it. It's out today as well. It's called Air. So actually really, really looking forward to hanging out with Timmy the First, seeing him again.
4: Tabs, have you brought your weapon?
0: I have brought my weapon in. I've brought two in, actually.
4: Look at that.
0: Oh, Stella has two. Oh, yeah.
4: Excuse me. A new challenger has entered the fray. Oh.
0: Yesterday, we spoke about, what was it?
4: Our favourite kitchen utensil and why? Yep. Anyway, we've decided today we're having a peel-off.
0: Yeah.
4: Stella's got a peeler. I've got my peeler.
0: I've got mine.
8: I've got a couple.
4: We all rate our peelers pretty highly.
8: Well, I don't know. I don't know, to be
4: honest. That's the attitude I want.
0: He can come third place.
4: Easy first victim. We're going to do that a little bit later on in the show. Plus, what are the chances? Should be a lot of fun. We'll get into your bogler to kick off the show up next. Right now, Torin Wells. This is Sunday Morning on Life. 6 past 6. By the way, if you want to text the show, always love to hear from you. 8168 with the keyword life.

0: Tora Wells for you this morning, just coming up on 6:09. Hello, welcome to your Friday. Permission slip to enjoy the weekend. That's granted to you officially from us. Thanks for joining us.
1: Oh gosh, I seem to have spilled the tea.
0: Don't know what I was talking about a permission slip there. You don't need our permission to enjoy your own weekend.
2: I appreciate it though, thank you.
0: In fact, well, you can have two.
2: Thank you.
0: You can have two of them. For
3: two weekends!
0: For your polite manner. No, two permission slips to enjoy her weekend.
2: So, like, give it to a friend.
0: No, simultaneously. Well, you can do what you want with it, yeah.
2: Okay.
0: I'm not too good.
2: Awesome. Last night, guys, I was very proud of myself. I went on my first 5K run with a friend where I had a conversation the entire time.
0: Oh, zone two.
2: Yeah.
3: Zone two.
2: I was so proud of myself.
0: If they say if you can talk to someone, maintain a conversation, that's where most of your running should be taking place.
3: What pace were you going?
2: Okay, my fastest 5K is 30 minutes now.
3: Yeah.
2: It was about 34 minutes that it took us to do the run.
0: That's good.
2: So
0: that's
2: I'm pretty stoked with that.
3: Yeah, that's good.
0: A lot of people can't do it.
2: Yeah.
0: I mean, it's physically easier to run slower, you know, because it's less tiring. But people can't bring themselves to run slow. They're like, no, that's not worth doing.
2: Well, if you're talking to someone, it just happens naturally.
3: I can't bring myself to talking to somebody.
4: That's actually hard.
0: Running part that I hate.
2: Yeah, I just love the fact that I've reached the point of running where I can now use it as a form of socializing with a friend. I'm stoked.
3: To find somebody else who's also the same is very, very good.
0: That's maturity, Tabs. Look at you.
2: Thank you.
0: Soon you'll be at a park run on a Saturday morning.
2: Well, that's what I plan to be doing on Saturday morning.
0: What's happening fast? It's a speed run into the running world.
3: I'm just contemplating whether I share this now. Yeah, why not? No, I better not because he might be listening.
0: Oh, okay.
3: Yeah.
0: Okay, that means it's a family thing.
3: Yes.
0: Well, I'll go. Okay. Last night, I went to the New Zealand Radio and Podcasts Award. Was up for a little award with Christian Broadcast Association. We do a Christmas Day kids show on News Talk ZB, which got nominated in the kids category.
3: Nice.
0: And, amazingly, we get to sit there and watch Susie Cato win again.
2: Of course.
3: So, how many years is this?
0: Oh, it's been the last couple, and I think it's going to be a few in the future as well. We usually get nominated for that show, but I don't think, now that Susie Cato's back doing kids media, game over, bro. Yeah. She's wrapped that thing up. Not only did she win, she was also nominated twice within the same category.
3: Twice?
0: Yeah, so she was two out of the four finals.
3: Why twice?
0: Two different versions of similar. I'm not even entirely sure, but good on her.
3: I mean,
0: who can go against the queen of kids programming?
3: Yeah. I think when you've reached her level, it should just be her category. Like, people not get nominated for her category.
2: The Susie Cato Award.
0: Yeah, a lifetime achievement type thing.
3: She'll be close to receiving that.
0: You think they'd sort of share it around a bit over the years to encourage other people. They don't, though. Mike Hosking won some sort of best news breakfast thing.
3: Yeah.
0: Sixth time in a row.
3: Marcus Lush. He's 10 years or something?
0: 10 in a row for Marcus Lush at nights. Fletch and Vaughan, I know we're talking about, you're not supposed to mention other radio stations on any radio station, but they all exist, we know. They'd won Best Music Breakfast 9 years in a row.
3: Went to more FM this year, right?
0: Yeah. They're happy to give it to the same people if they feel they should get it.
2: So. Yeah.
3: I've got a real problem with these awards, and I'll be honest with you, even though we're not supposed to talk about it. You have these big players, NZME and MediaWorks, and they just battle each other and...
0: Well, they sponsor half the awards.
3: Yeah, I'm not. It's just like
0: they have a distinct advantage in a lot of these.
3: Come on,
0: share it around a bit. Come on.
3: I might want to bring this as a talker next week as to when was the last time your child had to help you.
0: Oh, like teach you something or assist you?
3: Well, man, you know me and the computer. I think I'm okay. I can manage. But there are some things,
0: you can send an email.
3: Yeah, you and me, mate, we're the same boat. We got an oar each.
0: Sally can now, blackout text if he needs to.
3: Oh, it's so good. But when it comes to, like, PowerPoint...
0: Oh, get out. I don't know. I've never used it.
3: Well, Katie, my daughter, she's 18. She got so frustrated at me. She hit her own head. She's going...
4: Dad! Is it what? Hey, just calm down. Okay, just one step at a time, please, honey. So I might bring that as a talking point next week.
2: Okay.
0: That's good. All right, we're just on 14 past six.
5: The Morning Wake Up Boggler.
0: Final Boggler of the week. Your chance to win a Morning Wake Up air freshener. Or should I say two, because we do send them out as a duo. They're peach scented. They've got a picture of Sella and I on them, and they can hang in your car and make it smell good. But you've got to crack the boggler to get one. So,
3: everyone was zoned in until you said there's a picture of you and I on it. Now they're out.
4: just get it for the smell.
0: You don't have to look at it.
4: Yeah, it smells good.
0: Hanging on your headrest over the back.
4: Yeah, on the indicator arm, so you don't have to look at it. That's okay. Good. Here you go. 0508 543336 is the number to call, or 8168, the keyword is life if you want to text. The squared circle is where I call home. Don't have any hair, so no need for a comb. They may box me in and people think it's funny. Whether I'm this or whether I'm that, I'm definitely money. Who am I?
0: Ooh, if you can figure that one out, get in touch. 0508 Life FM.
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15: David faced Goliath in the name of the Lord. Names, especially in David's time, carried the authority of whom they referred to and told a lot about that person. The name of the Lord, in particular, has important history. Going back to the Jerusalem temple, the high priest would literally carry the name of God to the people. They wore a gold plate on their forehead and it had the holy name of the Lord written on it. Wearing that mark showed that they were carrying the presence of God with them as they ministered his love to the people. This wasn't just a shiny knick-knack. The symbol was a sign of the powerful truth of God's presence. And check out 1 Peter 2:9. We as Christians are now made into those name-carrying high priests. We now have the same privileged job, carrying his presence into our world. So when we say in Jesus' name, when closing in prayer, it's not entirely necessary. It's a given. We're living every second in Jesus' name. We're carrying his presence and power into every situation, purely by believing in who Jesus is. So, that Goliath we face, we're taking God's presence right up to it. Because if we're there, God's power is there too. We have that guarantee written on our forehead. So what now? Write out the hardest situation you face. Then say to it, I come in the name of the Lord, acknowledging that because of Jesus, your Goliath is already defeated in Jesus' name. Amen.
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0: We launch the show each day with a boggler, if you can figure it out. Boom, bam, and a bingo, you win. We send out the Morning Wake Up air fresheners to you, and that's half of your life problems solved right there. But first, you've got to solve the boggler. There's a series of clues. You've got to listen in close.
4: It's a mighty successful achievement, actually, if you're able to solve this thing, given the time of the morning it is, because we know, hey, only one eyeball is open for a lot of us, including us here in the studio. But good luck to you. The squared circle is where I call home. Don't have any hair, so no need for a comb. They may box me in and people think it's funny. Whether I'm this or whether I'm that, I'm definitely money. Who am I? Now, in this boggler, and usually in the bogglers that we do read out, you're giving clues, you're not giving the answer, obviously, for obvious reasons.
0: Well, that, you know, right? It'd make it too easy.
4: Yeah, but in the... That's usually the case.
0: Oh, okay.
4: Yeah.
0: Okay.
4: However. And I'll leave it there.
0: Well, see, I don't... Yeah.
4: What?
0: No, if I fully...
4: Okay, niche.
0: Okay, so okay. When I get in here, right, I listen to this boggler.
4: Yeah.
0: It starts off, the squared circle is where I call home.
4: That's very good.
0: Oh, come on. Have a few. I think of a square. What's it saying? A square peg in a round hole. That's, my mind went there, but then I was like, "Well, no, a squared circle. I have heard this term before,
4: yeah.
0: And I think I know where that comes from. Although I literally can't even tell you why it is the thing that I think it might be. I don't want to give too much away.
4: Oh, do you know?
0: I don't have. Yeah, I think I do know. Okay. I think I do know that term. Okay. Don't have any hair, so no need for a comb. I thought Luke Combs.
4: Oh.
0: Who's a country music guy or something?
4: Sometimes like, you don't need to overthink.
0: Well, that's underthinking because you've literally given half of that answer there, so I rule that out. Can't be that. That may box me in. People think it's funny. Comedic. Probably not. Whether I'm this, whether I'm that, definitely money. Anyway, there's your boggler. just read through it a little bit and told you what is not the answer.
4: Now, granted... And I will give you this. It is kind of niche. So, you know.
0: Hey. I think I know what it is, and I think people can get it.
4: Okay.
0: One more time, Sella. Give us that boggle, and then we're playing a song. You got a call if you think you know.
4: The squared circle is where I call home. I don't have any hair, so no need for a comb. They may box me in, and people think it's funny. Whether I'm this or whether I'm that, I'm definitely money. Who am I?
0: Get in touch, 0508 Life FM, to crack the boggler this morning. We need someone to do it. 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
0: First thing we do on the show, you got to crack the boggler to get the goodies.

0: Whether I'm this or whether I'm that, I'm definitely money. Who am I this morning? Let's go to the phone lines and catch up with Dez. Good morning, Dez.
1: Hello.
0: Hello. Dez. Welcome to your Friday, man.
2: You're there.
1: I am here.
2: Oh, we got him. We got him. Sounding good.
0: Okay, we've read it out a few times, Dez. Tell us what you got and how did you land on your answer?
1: Is it Floyd Mayweather?
2: Oh! Floyd Mayweather. Come on, Floyd.
0: I know why Bjorn is playing that song, but what was it that got you across the line?
1: Squared circle was like another term for like a boxing or a wrestling ring. Yeah. He obviously has no hair and is like, you know, Floyd Money Mayweather.
0: So. Money! Money! That's what his nickname is. Money.
2: He seems to lose it pretty quickly anytime he gets it. I feel like he's on the verge of bankruptcy most of the times I hear about him in the news.
0: Yeah, it doesn't look like he cares.
2: Just do another fight and make another $100 million somehow. Odd to me how much boxing matches generate, hey?
0: Oh, bro, it's just the printing money.
2: Because you don't hear people talking about boxing that much until there's just a match on every year or two that's a big one. And anyway.
0: Probably that's why. Yeah. Congratulations, Dez. It is Floyd Money Mayweather, who's the boxer, because in 2018 he was named 2017's top-earning sports person by Forbes. I'm not a lot by, I think, rich people's money, but
2: come on, just
0: for you and I,
2: hit us.
0: $285
2: million. That's a fair way.
0: Yeah, that's him. You and I don't need to worry about that, Dez.
2: I don't think Powerball's ever got that high.
0: You've hooked yourself up with a couple of morning wake-up air fresheners, Dez. That's all yours. Congratulations.
1: Awesome. Thanks, guys. God bless.
0: God bless you too, bro.
2: Floyd, eh?
0: I think he could still get in the ring, to be honest, and make some money. I mean, he's not that as good, obviously, because he's older, but he could just step in the ring because of his
2: name. Isn't him and Manny Pacquiao doing a big thing? He is getting back in, isn't he?
0: They did all that.
2: Oh, did they do it already?
0: Yeah, they've done all that. Yeah. Are they doing it again?
2: No, I think they're doing it again.
0: Oh, get off.
2: I think they are. They've got to warm up that money printer one more time. All right, we're just on 28 past 6. Headlines next.
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15: In this update, construction activity has fallen to its lowest level in a decade, excluding COVID lockdowns. A new Infometrics report shows the volume of building work dropped 3.5% in the March quarter. Rail safety protocols are in the spotlight after a near miss in Auckland last year. A freight train passed a stop signal and came within 250 metres of striking a passenger train. The Transport Accident Investigation Commission has found distraction and limited trackside queues contributed to the incident.

0: Winston Peters is calling the Waitangi Tribunal a make-work scheme as a major union battles law changes. A Public Service Association survey has found a majority of its Māori workers are concerned about government plans to amend references to te tiriti in 19 pieces of legislation. The tribunal's currently undertaking hearings on the matter. Heavy rain and thunderstorms are set to hit parts of the North Island. An orange heavy rain warning is in place for Taranaki north of Eltham until later tonight and for Bay of Plenty east of Whakatane from tonight until tomorrow morning. That's news.
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3: Hey, thanks for tuning into the show. 28 minutes away from 7. Looks like a bit of rain coming for a lot of the country, unfortunately.
4: Well, we had a good run, and I think the country needs a little bit of water.
3: I always forget which one we're going into. They keep talking about...
4: winter.
3: Is it El Nino?
4: Winter, bro.
3: Yeah,
4: winter.
3: What's the word for it? No, El Nino or La Nina. Which one are we... Is it El Nino is coming?
4: Yeah,
3: is
4: I think it's El Nino.
5: I get them mixed up.
3: And then I also get them mixed up as to what each one of them does.
5: And what it means.
3: How it affects me. But then you go and try and read about it, but then you realise you're reading an article from the Northern Hemisphere, which I think it's maybe the opposite. So, you know, you've got to be a lot more clued on than I am. So I hope this has been helpful for everybody.
5: Thank you. Yeah. Hopefully a listener is able to call and explain it.
3: Well, if they already know, they've probably tuned out already. So that's exciting. Coming up next, we're pulling back the curtain going around the world. An amazing rescue has just happened on Mount Everest.
4: Oh, that's what you want to hear?
3: This is an unbelievable story. I was reading it last night. I just couldn't... Anyway, we'll bring the details of that to you. It's worth celebrating. And also, Barack Obama... stepping back in to the political field. Ooh. People are going to be able to vote.
4: What?
3: For Barack Obama. I know. I'll bring you the details coming up next. Wrens Collective, do it all alone. You're on Life FM. Good morning.

0: You got the morning wake up. Sally and Bjorn with you this morning. Thanks for tuning into the show. Right now, time to pull back the curtain, check in with what's been going on around the world. Sally, Barack Obama has stepped into the political realms. You know, you can only be the president twice. Those are the rules.
1: They are the rules.
0: And often,
1: of the Constitution.
0: You know, you've kind of clocked it once you've become the president of the United States. I don't, what else can you go on to? There's no higher office. Yep. So they tend to just sort of retire after that. But Barack Obama now running for governor of California.
1: Is it for real? Well, he hasn't been quiet over the last few years. He's sort of, you know, made his thoughts known, so it doesn't surprise me.
0: Well, see, this is the thing, and I've kind of led you to it, but a lot of people will be assuming that is Barack Obama, former president of the United States. It turns out, just another guy with the same name.
1: Did he change his name? Did he change his name?
0: He actually did change his name.
1: He changed his name.
0: His name originally was not Barack Obama. It was Obama Shaw, though, so he did have a little bit of Obama in there.
1: But Obama was his first name.
0: I believe it was. It's now his last name. He changed it, though, because he liked Barack Obama so much when he was in the Marines in, like, 2010. Barack Obama was the president. He was inspired by him, so he changed his name. And then now he ends up getting into politics and running to be the governor of California. Now, I don't know if he's one of the front runners, but he is probably going to get further along in the voting stages than a lot of people would, just based on name recognition alone, because if there's no photo attached, and often there isn't on voting ballots, you just see the name.
1: Yep. Well, these worst names he could have chosen. Good on you.
0: Hey,
1: Obama Shaw.
0: Sometimes it's as simple as that.
1: You know what? This isn't uncommon as well. People have done this into politics, changed their names.
0: A lot of people who share a name with a celebrity often get a room upgrade when they book a hotel room over the phone or online because they think you might be someone a little more
1: too
0: famous.
1: Good. Well played. Well played.
0: And moving down, and this is such an incredible story and so worth celebrating. So a Nepalese guide has been found on Mount Everest alive 6 days after they thought he had perished on Mount Everest. His name is Dawa Sherpa, and he was last seen above Camp 3. So summiting Mount Everest, you go to base camp, you acclimatize there, then you go up to Camp 1, you go through the ice fall, then you'll come down again, then you go back up to Camp 1, go to Camp 2, then you come back down again to reacclimatize, and then you do the final push into the death zone above Camp 4. Learned about a lot of this while I was, you know, visiting base camp a while ago. He's right up near the top, over 7,500 meters of elevation. Terrible weather comes in. He gets lost in the storm. 6 days he has spent alone making his own way down. They have no idea.
1: What was he by himself?
0: Well, you get separated. He's a Sherpa, so he's one of the guides who's looking after other people you know, be one of the most experienced people on the mountain. 52 years old, summited, and has spent 6 days crawling down the mountain, and just randomly someone came across him in the Khumbu Icefall. Unbelievable that this guy has made it. They're just celebrating all over the mountain and right through Nepal.
1: Well, that's unbelievable on any mountain, but Mount Everest?
0: Just incredible. Dude. Incredible. And I hope
1: what
0: it makes
1: a great
0: you smile
1: story.
0: This
1: yeah,
0: morning.
1: What a great story.
0: And that is your window to the world.
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0: to suffer well. You got the morning wake up on Life FM. Sella and Bjorn with you this morning.
1: The verse of the day, brought to you by Bible Society and Manor Christian Stores. We believe the Bible is for everyone.
2: Diving into the book of Psalms this morning, chapter 119, verse 45. I will walk in freedom, for I have devoted myself to your commandments.
0: There's like a tension in this verse, eh? Almost like a paradox of like freedom and then commandments, which are kind of in a way rules or boundaries.
2: Sounds backwards, eh?
0: Yeah, so it's like, well, how does that kind of work? And I feel like this is a thing that a lot of people maybe think about or find tension in the Christian kind of faith, of this like freedom that's offered through Christ, yet at the same way being called to live a certain way, which then you're like, well, then how's that? How is that freedom? But I think there is a huge amount of freedom in following the call that God has on your life. You know, you have freedom from the shame and pain of secrets in your life. You have freedom from the consequences of sin that you now try to avoid, that you step away from. When you walk in His way, I think you will find a lot of freedom in that place.
2: You can imagine, you know, if you're feeling a little bit weighed down by any guilt, maybe this has been a common theme this week that Bjorn and I have been talking about, maybe some past mistakes. And if you have made mistakes in the past, if you're like us, I'll put my hand up, sometimes they rear their head every now and then, and that can be a very, very heavy burden to carry. And this is what this verse speaks to me. It's not the freedom to do whatever you want, but it's the freedom to put those past guilts, those past shames at the feet of the cross, as we've already spoken about already this week, and say, here, God, I'll give it all to you. That's the freedom I want, knowing that you're going to take that off me so I don't have to carry it on my own.
0: It's like that song, Amazing Grace, right? My chains are gone. I've been set free. Free from the power of that stuff over your life. Doesn't mean there's no consequences to all your actions and the things how you choose to operate in life. We all walk that. We all wear it. But it's that beautiful picture of that freedom within boundaries. This person's kind of talking to that. You might find some inspiration in it. If you read through Psalm 119, just be aware it's the longest psalm of all of them.
2: Yeah, it might take you a little bit.
0: Yeah. Why don't you start off with verse 45, your verse of the day.
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6: In this update, increasing pressure on our teaching workforce is driving greater reliance on overseas trained staff. Ministry of Education data shows 12.5% of the workforce were trained overseas, up from just 5% 2 decades ago. Principals Federation President Jason Miles says there's a lot of in-school training required for foreign teachers at schools that are already stretched. The Prime Minister is bound for Australia to meet with counterpart Anthony Albanese. Chris Luxon's attending the annual Australia-New Zealand Leaders Meeting in Brisbane for talks with the PM and other leaders, including the Queensland Premier. A coroner's report has found a 78-year-old Napier man drowned after he was knocked from an overturned boat near Parnia Reef. Open Justice reports that Howard Rees and a friend went crayfishing last October, despite a forecast of strong winds. Their boat flipped while they were trying to untangle a rope, and while they had life jackets, they'd forgotten their personal locator beacon. A cancer care breakthrough for Northlanders with the opening of Whangārei Hospital's new $60 million radiation oncology service. Close to 400 patients will be saved trips to Auckland for treatment. That's news.
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6: In sport, England have the advantage in a low-scoring tussle against New Zealand after the opening day of the first cricket test at Lord's. The hosts posted 140, but the visitors are 61 for 6. Kyle Jameson had become the 22nd New Zealander to have his name gilded on the visitors' honours board with figures of 5 for 62 from 14 overs. But the gloom set in when the recalled Ollie Robinson delivered a triple wicket maiden down the Lord's slope, which left the Black Caps floundering at 2 for 3 after 2 overs. Polish world number 114, Maja Falinska, has advanced to a maiden Grand Slam final at Roland Garros. She's advanced to tomorrow night's decider with a 7-6, 6-4 win over Russia's Diana Schneider. Falinska will meet fellow first-time finalist Russia's Mira Ondreva, who ousted Marta Kostyuk, 6-1, 6-3. That's sport. I'm Malcolm Jordan.
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8: For Northland to Waitomo, including Coromandel, Bay of Plenty and Taupō, scattered showers turning to rain this afternoon with heavy falls and possible squally thunderstorms. Gisborne and Hawke's Bay, mostly cloudy, some scattered rain developing this afternoon. Whanganui, Taihape and Manawatū, also Wairarapa, cloudy with scattered rain. Taranaki, also Horowhenua to Wellington, periods of rain, sometimes heavy squally thunderstorms possible. Marlborough, Nelson and Buller, periods of rain, possibly heavy and thundery, except for the Kai Korte Coast. Grey to Fiordlands, periods of rain today, sometimes heavy and possibly thundery also. Should be easing to showers this morning. Canterbury, Otago and Southland, partly cloudy today with a few spots of rain, especially about Canterbury this evening with a few showers about coastal Southland.
9: From the word. 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
8: Hey, good morning. Welcome into the show. I hope your Friday off to a good start. You got some nice plans for your wintry weekend, which seems to be upon half the country today.
10: I know who's got some nice plans, and I know the same person probably doesn't know how what to do with his plans, his future plans, and that is Tim Payne.
8: Oh.
10: The all-white defender, Tim Payne.
8: And this guy has just fallen into the greatest. He basically has won the lotto. So Tim Payne, all-white, going to the FIFA World Cup.
10: People know who he is now.
8: Well, if you're one of the few people that don't, he's now got more followers than people who live in New Zealand. So he's gone, in what, a week or so, he's gone from about 5,000 followers on Instagram to about 5 million?
10: He's actually cracked 5 million. I'm on his page now.
8: Right.
10: He's at 5 million. And he met the kind soul that helped him project him to where he is now, the Argentine content creator, who was on 500,000 followers when he sort of did this whole thing. Hey, let's go and support Tim Payne. He's the least known athlete at the World Cup. Come on. Come on, everyone. Just bombard him. So he's up to over a million now. So it's a win-win for both of them. It's cool. It's a very, very, very cool gig. It's interesting, though. I'm on his page, and I did notice this last week that I was wondering when he was going to start to do something that would indicate that he's sort of going, okay, I need to be serious about some things.
8: Yeah, how does he best leverage this new following that he's got?
10: So last week on his page, he had ASICS New Zealand, which is his sponsor,
8: right,
10: under his bio. Now he's actually got an email that people can reach out to him at.
8: Business inquiry.
10: Tim Payne@attentionseeker.com.
11: Oh, the attention seeker are doing this. Okay.
10: Oh, do you know them?
8: Is that a thing?
11: They're like a PR.
8: Yeah.
10: There you go.
8: So, because he went, he didn't really, you know, he's got it blowing up and he wasn't really saying much or doing any kind of posts or anything while this was all happening. I thought he's probably dealing with a number of like companies that are trying to become his representatives and all of that sort of stuff. So well done to him. He's basically will be set up for life now. I mean, if you've got that many followers, you can
10: cash in on that.
8: Your income will be taken care of going forward. So wonderful for him.
10: Yeah, well, we both read that apparently, given the amount of followers he has, he can maybe make up to, what, 10 grand a post? And then some.
8: I'm just waiting for some, you know, Argentinian radio content creator to find the least followed radio host in New Zealand, which, you know, I'm actually probably in the running for on Instagram. So, you know, there's always hope.
10: There's always hope.
8: And someone will just pick me out of nowhere and it'll all just work out.
10: I'm on his page and I know that you follow him. My wife follows Tim Payne.
8: Everybody does, because you want to see the story.
10: Yeah, no, I don't follow him.
11: Why are you not participating?
10: Oh, it's just...
11: Why are you not supporting?
10: Are you telling me what to do with my life?
8: He doesn't like a bandwagon. He does not like a bandwagon.
10: I'm not jumping in on that one.
11: I love a bandwagon.
10: I'm not jumping in on that one.
8: He's wearing an OKC hat right now. He's anti-establishment.
10: But I wonder how many of you who are listening in right now, have you followed Tim Payne? And there's nothing wrong with that. I think that everyone's fallen in love with this guy and the whole how it all happened. And that's cool. But if you've been one of those peeps, let us know.
8: Yeah. Well done for him. Exciting times in the Payne household. Tough, though, because at the same time, he's probably just trying to focus on the also football highlight of his life, which is his whole career has worked towards going to the Football World Cup.
10: Well, that's going to end in a couple of weeks.
8: maybe he's already moved on. It's Brandon Lake and Nick Jonas. This is the author of Life FM.

0: Brandon Lake and Nick Jonas. That's the author on Life FM, 13 past 7. Good morning. Welcome to your Friday. You got Stella and Bjorn with you.
1: Sorry to keep talking about Tim Payne. This will be the last time we mention it this hour. Promise. But something caught my attention yesterday when he caught up with the Argentine content creator who made this whole thing happen.
0: Oh, yeah, there's
1: up.
0: A video of them meeting each other.
1: Yeah, yeah. There's a, of course, there's a video. It has to be now.
0: Oh, you've got to capture everything.
1: To be now,
0: everything.
1: Man. So, as a gift to the Argentine content creator, Tim Payne gave him an all-white jersey, which is really cool. It's a really cool video. And he signed the back of the jersey and he presented him the jersey.
0: Okay.
1: And just got me thinking. Autographs. Who was the last autograph that you actually got?
0: It's not really a thing people do anymore, is it?
1: Yeah, because of selfies now, you know, you got your camera. It's not a thing that people do now, you know. You watch sports games at the end of the game. There are players who sign, but it's most of the time they grab the cameras.
0: Yeah,
1: and they,
0: you want to get the photo.
1: Get the photo.
0: It's so easy to get.
1: So just curiosity, because this is an old school thing, or maybe an old school thing. Maybe it's just something recent. Like, you know, I mean, if you got Tim Payne's autograph right here, right now, that'd be worth a little bit, actually.
0: Yeah, I think autographed piece of memorabilia is probably where autographs are still happening the most. Is sports
1: yep.
0: stuff, a jersey,
1: validates that
0: a
1: thing.
0: Ball or something yeah. like that. You know, that can sort of work. But people used to have autographed books
1: yeah.
0: where you would take your book and maybe a scrapbook that you'd cut out of a magazine of the person, glue it in, try and get their autograph. You'd build your own little thing. Mm. To them, or whatever, you know, band members or whatever you're into. But I don't think people are doing that so much anymore.
1: Well, let's ask the question. let's see if people, one, have that autograph book or can remember the last autograph that they got.
0: Okay, what was the last one you got, Stella?
1: You and I were having a chat about this off air. I can't even think if I've asked anyone for an autograph, actually.
0: It's always people asking you, isn't it?
1: Well, I'm generous with my time, so I do that. No one asks me for anything,
0: bro. I've been asked for my autograph, which is bizarre because, you know,
1: you're so
0: festival
1: popular.
0: One or
1: you're
0: something,
1: so
0: I'm like, what are you going to do? What are you going to do with that? Like, I don't even have a full signature. I literally just write the letter B and then I just kind of do a bit of a scribble. I've never locked one in. So I hope the bank never like fully looks too closely at all my different ones that I've provided over the years. I'm trying to think. I got a guitar autograph.
1: That's cool.
0: From the guitarist of Fall Out Boy.
2: Oh.
0: You know, punk band, sort of pop band.
1: I know the band. I couldn't tell you.
0: Their
1: I probably
0: songs.
1: Recognize
0: yeah,
1: the song.
0: Yeah, maybe, yeah.
1: Yeah, but I'm very, very familiar of the band.
0: It was,
1: that's cool.
0: It was years ago. I won something through a radio station before I worked in radio. Won some meet and greet type thing, yeah. And I got given a guitar from the band, and he signed the guitar.
1: Oh, that's very cool.
0: And so that would have been the last
1: thing.
0: Autograph.
1: How long ago was this?
0: Well, I don't know, 15 more years ago.
1: Wow. I do remember.
0: 16.
1: I do have something that's autographed. The late, great and wonderful Jonah Lomu,
0: mm-hmm.
1: when he wrote one of his books, he signed it for me.
0: Oh, you're on the inside of the
1: yeah,
0: cover.
1: Yeah, yeah, yeah. He
0: nice.
1: Wrote a special note for me. But that's years ago. So that's probably the last one that I've got that I can remember.
0: Mm. Okay, yeah. Have a think. Do you have a signature? It's not really something people do so much anymore, but maybe if you've got a good one,
1: I wonder.
0: Still hanging on to it, still sitting on it. What do you got? 0508 Life FM. We can text 8168 keyword life.
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4: 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How bizarre? 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
5: Did you know modern genetics affirms Adam and Eve? 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That astonishing pattern mirrors the biblical account of Noah's family repopulating the earth after the flood. 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
8: Fear versus faith.
9: What if I fail? 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
8: For those daring to believe, there's more beyond what if. 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
0: 20 past 7, we're talking about autographs this morning. You got a good one? You're sitting on something that maybe one day might be worth a little something? Or maybe not, because I don't know how much people are still caring about autographs. They kind of moved on from getting them.
1: Yeah, that's you know, given your phones and people taking selfies with a whole lot of people.
0: Well, a photo is just a clearer memory, because that's really what it is. It's like the memory of, unless you're trying to make money off it, but usually it's the memory. Of like, I met this person that I really like or whatever it is.
1: I don't think the autograph hunting is dead because, like I mentioned earlier, you know, in sports games, people are still, you know, especially the young ones, they're still hunting for autographs and they've got jerseys and people can sign jerseys. But what was the last autograph you got? Maybe you'd remember that. Let's go to the phone lines, catch up with Mackenzie. Good morning, Mackenzie.
10: Good morning.
1: Good morning and happy Friday to you.
10: You too.
1: Thanks. Okay, who have you got?
10: I got the autograph of Glenn Phillips.
1: The black cap.
10: The New Zealand cricket player, yeah.
1: Yeah. Oh, great. When was that? When did you get that?
10: It was probably last summer, and it was at Bay Oval. And I think the really cool thing about cricket is the kids really get in there for the autographs. They're, like, chasing the players around the pitch.
1: With those little cricket bats, eh? They all get signed.
10: Yeah, the little cricket bats. And, like, honestly, chasing the players round. So it's really, really cool.
1: Yeah.
10: So it's definitely still alive.
1: So that's the last one that you got?
10: Yeah.
1: And during this conversation that you and I have been having, I've been watching Bjorn at the same time. Have you been Googling who Glenn Phillips is?
0: No, I know who he is. I was trying to work out, I was like, He's literally at Lord's at the moment.
1: He's over there at the moment.
0: I'm glad you got that signature because you wouldn't want them from anyone else on the team. They've all been bowled out for next to nothing. He's like the hope of the Black Caps at the moment. He's on 31 not out.
1: And dude can bat. He can bat.
0: So yeah. He's really got to carry the team today because no one else is going to be able to do it.
1: Well, thanks for sharing that, Mackenzie. Appreciate
10: thanks,
1: you.
10: Guys.
1: God bless. Bye.
0: Cheers. Yeah, cricket, eh? You get to run onto the pitch.
1: And she's right. Like I mentioned, like any sporting event, especially the young'uns, you know, and with cricket, they've got those little cricket bats and they chase the players around. And because it's in a big pitch, there are fielders when the team's fielding, they're on the boundary line.
0: Yeah, waiting.
1: So they can just turn around and sign while they're actually playing the game. So
0: cricketers odd like that. They also get into conversations and a bit of ribbing with the crowd.
1: This is it.
0: While they're
1: this
0: waiting around for the ball to come out their way. Tabs, you ever asked someone for an autograph or collected one?
11: No, I've never really wanted anyone's autograph.
0: Mm. Too cool for school.
11: No, I just don't know. What would I do with it? I don't know.
1: Well, I guess it's the memorabilia. If you had something for somebody
11: to
1: sign,
11: if I was into scrapbooking, maybe I would want autographs.
0: I think that's a question that a lot of people. I mean, you've asked it before. You've asked an autograph. Got an autograph. I think a lot of people get an autograph and then straight afterwards are like,
1: "What am I doing with this?
0: Now what do I do with that?"
11: Yeah, I got
0: them to sign this random piece of paper that I was holding, and now. What do I do with it?
11: Yeah.
0: I'll use it as a bookmark.
11: But even then, what would I do with the photo?
1: Just stays in your camera roll, man.
0: What do I do with any photo that I take? I leave them with the other 10,000 photos that are on my phone that I've never gone back and looked at.
1: Well, here's some funny messages that we've got here. Some really good ones from Alyssa. Starts the message, lol, LOL. It was actually from Bjorn and Josh when Life FM came to Dunedin in 2020.
0: Yeah.
1: So that's 2020. So that's... Bro, that's 5 years ago, 6 years ago. Man, crazy nuts.
0: 2020, I'm like, how did we get out of lockdown and go down to, was it Dunedin?
1: Dunedin. Louisa, she's got Stacey and Scotty Morrison's.
0: Oh, here we go.
1: Yeah, that's good. I like this one from Jessica, though. I still have my kiddo's plaster cast. He broke his arm when he was two, and while it was broken, we met Susie Cato. She signed the cast.
11: That's cool.
1: He is now 27. That's the only autograph I think I've ever got. It's not even hers as well.
0: And they've kept it. They've kept it on the cast.
1: See, that's good. You have to have something that means something that can tell a story.
0: The problem is if you've got no prep, if you don't know you're going to be around the person to sign it and you're just frantically looking, sign the rip a page out of like your notebook or something.
1: Yeah. Sign my skin.
0: Yeah, what do I... Now what do I do? It's 25 past 7. This is Lily Lynn Scott. You can be happy too on Life.

0: My bad.
1: Sorry.
0: My bad. Turn Sal's microphone on just as he coughs. As Lily Lynn Scott's brand new song, 28 past 7. Last night, huge lightning storm down top of the South Island. I saw people posting about this online. Went for a long line, long time. 2,500 lightning strikes.
2: Whoa!
0: Yeah, around Nelson and heading up towards Wellington overnight. Weather's getting pretty bad around the place. A very active weather going on, so a few areas that need to watch out. Thunderstorms bringing 100k gusts to a lot of the North Island. There's plenty of rain in the west coast of the South Island happening. Orange heavy warnings in place for Taranaki, Bay of Plenty, and east of Whakatane. Risk of localised tornadoes today for Taranaki, Waitomo, Waikato, Auckland, Northland, Coromandel Peninsula and Bay of Plenty. So just be aware of those. And some heavy rain watches in place for a number of places as well. Check your local reports.
2: Oh, man.
0: It's pretty nasty out there.
2: Unfortunately, you know, people have come to expect that it's not just rain that we're going to be receiving.
0: Yeah, well, you get a lot more than that.
2: There's a whole lot more than that, which is really, really sad. So, yeah, brace yourself if you're in those regions.
0: Bring a jacket to work by now. Have you guys got a good umbrella?
2: Yeah, you need to buy, I think, or get yourself a really decent umbrella.
0: Okay.
2: Do I have a good one?
0: Because you go to a lot of sport, though, so you must be. Oh, we've realised we do not own an umbrella.
2: You got to get a good
0: one.
2: We
0: don't even have one. Where do you buy one? Like, I've never even thought
2: Bunnings?
0: About it. Who sells an umbrella?
2: Bunnings, they do their own.
0: Yeah, they've got those.
2: They're pretty good. Your school? Wait till you go to a secondary school, bro.
0: Oh.
2: And just take one of theirs.
3: I'm very good at losing my umbrellas. So every time I get one.
0: Oh, those little ones?
3: No, just any of them. It's like drink bottles. I'm good at just leaving them behind in random locations.
0: I feel I would do the same thing.
3: And so I don't want to invest in one that's too good because I'm probably going to lose it.
2: Yeah.
3: It was genuinely my entire life. It's like about every 3 months, lose the umbrella.
0: Yeah.
2: When you've got a really good one and somebody hasn't got a good one, and they need it to get to their car, you're in a little bit of a dichotomy because you're thinking, oh, if I give it to them, I'm never going to get this back.
3: Yeah.
2: But they need it to get to their car.
3: Well, then you've got to walk them to their car.
2: That's what you do.
3: Yeah.
2: You don't give it to them.
0: I'm not being kind to you. Yeah. I'm just keeping hold of myself.
2: That's exactly what you do.
0: We've run out of time to do what we planned on the show this morning. We're going to have to push it till Monday, and I know half the country waiting for the peel-off. that we talked about yesterday, all three of us battling our carrot peelers, our vegetable peelers in studio.
2: What are people going to do?
0: Well, we apologise.
2: You won't
0: know who's got the best peeler out of the three of us until we get to Monday now. So keep him in the holster, guys. You're going to be needing.
2: Well, I brought some stuff. Look at this.
3: He's got a whole Ziploc bag of his favourite utensils.
2: Oh, dude.
0: I've got five carrots at my desk.
2: I spoke about this thing yesterday.
0: I don't know, bro.
2: What?
0: Spork.
2: Yeah,
3: I don't like sporks.
0: Yeah, but how does that? What's the mouth feel on that? It's got a.
3: Wouldn't feel nice.
2: You got a spoon. You use a spoon, right? You use a spoon.
0: I know how spoons work. I'm familiar.
2: If you use a spoon and you're happy with a spoon, and you've also used a fork and you're happy with a fork, it's just a combination of both.
0: Yeah, but look at the base of it. Look at that right angled. How does that feel around the lip?
2: That's fine.
0: This looks a bit jagged to me. I don't know.
2: And this is what I was talking about yesterday.
3: Oh,
2: we're getting a
3: whole show. Nice.

0: Yeah, see, yeah. I'm holding up a half spatula. I don't know what it's called, half fish slice. But this thing here,
1: it's very small.
0: Yeah, well, it's good because you can use it as a stirrer. You can use it as a cake thing holder upper. You know, scrambled eggs are. It's the best thing, man. I love it.
1: We need to start a new segment on the show called Show and Tell. Yeah. For radio.
0: For radio.
1: It's great. It's good. Okay, we're way past 7:30. Headlines are next. And then, what are the chances?
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4: In this update, increasing pressure on our teaching workforce is driving greater reliance on overseas trained staff. Ministry of Education data shows 12.5% of the workforce were trained overseas, up from just 5% two decades ago. Principals Federation President Jason Miles says there's a lot of in-school training required for foreign teachers at schools that are already stretched. The Prime Minister is bound for Australia to meet with counterpart Anthony Albanese. Chris Luxon's attending the annual Australia-New Zealand Leaders Meeting in Brisbane for talks with the PM and other leaders, including the Queensland Premier. A coroner's report has found a 78-year-old Napier man drowned after he was knocked from an overturned boat near Parnia Reef. Open Justice reports that Howard Rees and a friend went crayfishing last October, despite a forecast of strong winds. Their boat flipped while they were trying to untangle a rope, and while they had life jackets, they'd forgotten their personal locator beacon. A cancer care breakthrough for Northlanders, with the opening of Whangārei Hospital's new $60 million radiation oncology service. Close to 400 patients will be saved trips to Auckland for treatment. That's news.
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6: What are the chances?
3: And we're into it next. We're going to bring our categories and hope that maybe they apply to just a few people that are tuned in this morning. The deal is you've got to agree right now that if it does apply to you, you will call through and help us score some points. Now, Tabs, how are you feeling on the upcoming job of divvying out the points?
7: Well, I take this very seriously, so I'm a little bit nervous, but I believe that I can come to the correct conclusion.
3: You're not the only person who takes it seriously.
7: Mm.
3: We all do. We're going to dive into it next. Here's Madeline Ray. This is Noah on Life.

0: Madeline Ray on Life Event. That's Noah Noah. Sella and Bjorn. A segment reserved for a Friday at this time. So if you're familiar, hey, welcome back. And if you're not, this is a very simple game that we love to play. It completely relies on you, though, taking part. So you got to agree now, cross your fingers and nod your head, that if we mention something that applies to you, you will call and tell us the story and help us score some points. Now, the more unlikely the categories we come up with, the more points we should be allocated is the
1: should be
0: the design. But it's all up for interpretation, and there's always disagreements on how things land.
1: Yeah.
0: Because none of it is revealed until we reveal it on air to each other.
1: Yes.
2: So, yeah, that pretty much it, is it? Sums it all up. I think people will ring because it'd be rare enough that it will apply to you and you will have a story. And the story is what really, really sells it for us. We love to hear the story behind the situation.
0: Well, the points are good too.
2: I'm torn, man. There's a couple I think that are cool, but would make a really cool story if we cool question if we just asked that on its own.
0: Man, I feel like I've been off with this game for the last probably month straight. I haven't been on a good streak.
2: Do, do you think you got a goodie today?
0: I think today could be all right.
1: Okay, go.
0: All right, so I'm happy to lead off.
1: Yeah, go for it.
0: Okay, what are the chances there's someone listening this morning that has clean knocked out one of their two front teeth as an adult? Like, because you see this in the movies, you know, like someone trips over and bang or whatever, and then they come up and they've just got the cletus, you know, missing hole on the front, man.
1: So it has to be two, and it has to be the two front teeth?
0: Even one is fine.
1: Okay.
0: But it has to be completely knocked out. Like, it can't be, I bent it backwards or it loosened up after a bit of, it's gone, skis.
1: Like, you lost a visible tooth.
2: Yeah, has it been replaced with a false one?
0: Look, I don't know what you've done after that. Okay. Sometimes they push them back in,
2: that's
0: or they
2: a good one.
0: You get a false one. But it's knocked out where you're missing one of the two front pearly whites.
1: Yeah,
2: and I like that.
0: And how did that happen?
2: Yeah,
0: because I've never had a tooth knocked even loose in my life. I don't even understand how it goes on, but I think it is a thing.
2: It is a thing. It's definitely a thing, and it has happened, but I'd love to know the story.
0: You'll remember it, too, because, that's one of the more important ones, those top front two.
2: I like that one. I like it. I like it a lot.
0: 0508 Life FM, if that is you, that's my category.
2: I'm not sure, man, where to go here, but I might just do this one. Let's see how this one lands. My sister was here recently from Melbourne. And my parents, whenever my sisters come over, they love to give them gifts that my family just don't really want. It's just how what my parents do. They still give me gifts, and I say, Dad, I leave it at your house. I don't even walk away with it. Anyway, so I don't know why they did this, but they gave my sister a jigsaw puzzle.
0: Oh, that's lovely. Do it on the plane.
2: It was a 1,000-piece jigsaw puzzle.
0: Hey, you've come to New Zealand for a few days. Why don't you spend the whole time around your dining table trying to figure this thing out?
2: And my silly sister brought it home to my house.
1: Now you've got it.
2: And now she left, and now it's in my house. So that ain't going anywhere. But I just wanted to know, what are the chances someone listening has completed a 1,000-piece jigsaw puzzle this month?
0: Ooh, this month.
2: Yeah, this month.
0: I was going to say that.
2: Oh, sorry, not. Well, it's just June. So let's say
0: in
2: May.
0: The last month.
2: Yeah, in the last month.
0: Okay.
2: 1,000.
0: Who's doing jigsaws on the regular? My wife can get into the odd jigsaw.
1: People doing jigsaws on
2: really?
1: The regular.
2: Really? 1,000-piece?
1: I don't really know what 1,000-piece.
2: Oh, dude, I should have taken a photo.
0: 1,000's a decent size.
2: It's a big one.
0: It's not a little one.
2: It's a big one.
1: So it has to be 1,000-piece.
2: Yeah, I want to go because you're right. People do jigsaw puzzles, but you know we're talking about 100 pieces, maybe 200. But
0: you'd take over 1,000 too, right?
2: That'll be impressive if you've done well over 1,000. Yeah. I would love to hear that story.
0: Okay, but the cutoff for it is in
2: 1,000.
0: The last month.
2: Yeah, month.
0: Okay.
1: Okay. Yep. Look, I could be very wrong on these point allocations. Just a heads up.
0: Sounds like it's going to be brutal for one of us.
2: So it's going to be the same thing.
1: Bjorn, you're getting 9 points. Okay. Sally, you're getting 6.
2: All right.
1: You guys okay with that?
2: Well,
0: I'm never complaining about 9 points, I can tell you right now.
2: It's a track record.
0: Those The barbs have started. Okay, 0508 Life FM, if either of those apply to you, you've either knocked clean out one of your two front teeth. How did that happen as an adult?
2: Feel like as an adult, well, yeah, good call.
0: Because as kids, you know.
2: Yeah.
0: You're a big gummy.
2: You're 18 plus.
0: Yeah.
2: You're 18 plus.
0: Or have you completed a 1,000 piece plus puzzle in the last month? Over to you.
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8: When my son was about three, he was wearing a zip-up top and on the back it said, Future Football Legend. One of my friends went up to him and said, Jaden, are you a legend? And my three-year-old thought about it and he said, Nah, I'm not a legend, I'm a spaceship. And we all laughed, but you know, it got me thinking. Often we allow ourselves to be defined by the clothes that we wear or the words that people speak over us. My son in that moment refused to be defined by the label on his clothing or by what somebody says. And I believe God gives you the ability to throw off every label that people have placed upon you. There once was a man in the Bible called the blind man, but God changed his name. He healed him. No longer was he the blind man, he was just the man. And I believe that in your relationship with God, God can cause you to throw off every label so you can truly be known to be a child of God. My name is Glyn Barrett.
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0: Oh, game on. We've got a full board, baby. What are the chances? Hot contest on a Friday for What Are the Chances. We put out two categories of people, and if either one of them apply to you, you're going to promise now you will call, tell us the story, and help us score some points. Sal is getting 6. I'm getting 9.
2: What are the categories? Remind us.
0: Mine is, have you knocked clean out one of your two front teeth at the top? And how did that happen as an adult? And Stella, looking for anyone who's done a 1,000-piece puzzle in the last month.
2: Now, you were specific this time about the front two teeth, but you're talking about any tooth?
0: No.
2: Front tooth has to be the one of the front tooth.
0: One of those two centre ones, the big money makers.
2: Dude.
0: Your chompers.
2: Let's start with Linda. Good morning, Linda.
10: Hello.
0: Hello, Linda.
2: I'm just trying to hear from the sound of your voice whether you've got a lisp or not.
0: we're just trying to vibe out who you might be calling for. So let us know.
2: You got all your teeth?
10: Thankfully, I have not knocked out my teeth.
2: Are you a puzzled person?
10: Oh my gosh, I can do like 3 or 4 or 5 puzzles in a month.
0: Come on.
10: I try and stick with the 2,000 to 3,000 because I can do 1,000 in a day if I stick at it and do nothing else.
2: How long does it take you to do a 1,000-piece puzzle in a day? How long does it take you?
10: Like 5 hours.
11: Dang. That's locked in. That's awesome.
2: That is so good.
10: It depends what the picture is. Some of them I can just go boom and it's done.
11: Some of them are so hard, when they're basically, they just look for the same.
2: Sky.
11: If there's a lot of sky.
10: The one I just finished was the Van Gogh sunflowers.
2: Oh, beautiful.
11: Yeah, that was really hard.
10: That did actually take a little bit longer because it was a little bit tougher, but yeah.
11: Okay, we've got a lot of calls through. Okay. We've got to
2: Thanks,
11: go, Linda.
2: Linda,
11: but
2: appreciate
11: Linda,
2: it.
10: All right,
11: you should take up competitive puzzling if you haven't already, because you know they do competitions.
2: So you see how fast you can get together.
11: With like a team of three. Everyone has the same puzzle at their table.
2: Imagine.
11: They flip it over and you've got to work together as a race to see who
2: can.
11: Good. Oh, it's good.
2: I mean, Linda's juggling three at a time. Power out. Let's go to Craig. Good morning, Craig.
12: Hey, good morning. When I was a kid, I chipped my front right tooth at a gym. Thought nothing more of it, but over the next 20 years or so, it adsorbed. So a couple of years back, I ended up having it out and replaced with an implant. Thing is, when they do the implant, they can't do it immediately. So I was getting around for about 6 months without a...
2: Poor dude.
11: So they had to remove it and you just had to sort of wait in the interim.
12: Yeah.
2: So you're saying...
12: It kind of false tooth for a bit, but it didn't really work all that well. So actually, I broke the false tooth. So yeah, for ages I had no tooth.
2: Oh, so are you saying that over time it sort of just rotted away?
12: Yeah, sort of from the inside.
2: Yeah, I get it.
11: Okay, judges, does that count? It didn't get knocked out.
2: No, that counts. That's a good story.
1: I'm happy to give it to you.
2: Yeah, that's a good story.
11: No arguments from me. I'll take it.
2: Thanks, Greg. Let's move on, eh? Good morning, Ellie.
13: Good morning.
2: Good morning. You got your teeth or you're doing puzzles?
13: Yeah, I've got all my teeth.
11: Oh, okay. Is it puzzles?
13: Yeah, the puzzles.
2: Have you done 1,000 or more?
13: Yeah.
2: How many?
13: Significantly slower than the other lady.
11: Oh, okay, just chip away at it. How often are you doing a puzzle, or have you just kind of always got one on the go?
13: I've always got, there's one on the go at work, which I am the main proponent for.
2: At work!
11: Oh, the boss will be loving that.
13: Chuck a couple of pieces in as you walk past.
2: Yeah, that's good. How many pieces are we talking about?
13: They're almost all 1,000 pieces.
2: Yeah, see. Is there a lot of sky in those puzzles? Blue sky?
13: Not the ones that work.
2: Oh, good.
13: We've got WASJIG.
2: All right.
11: Oh, the WASJIG is great.
2: The what, sorry?
11: The WASJIG. It's a type of puzzle. These are fantastic.
2: Are they good?
11: So they're a puzzle where you look at the picture and normally, you know, you look at a picture and you create that picture of the puzzle. This one will be a scene where something's about to happen, like kind of comical, a car's about to crash into a dog who's then going to run over there and spook that. So you've got to look at it and think, what's going to happen next in this picture?
2: It's what happens
11: and
2: next.
11: You're making basically the results.
2: Oh, that's cool.
11: Or you're doing it from a different perspective. So it's like, there's the scene, but you're looking at it from that direction.
2: You don't know. It doesn't give you a picture of what's going to happen next.
11: No, you've got to work it out, and you build the picture on the puzzle.
2: That's so cool.
11: Yeah, they're a lot of fun.
2: Thanks for the call, Ellie. Do you want to go one more?
11: Yeah, one more, because you're on 12 right now. I'm on 9.
2: Good morning, Adam.
14: Good morning.
2: Good morning. Oh, okay. Teeth or puzzles?
14: Look, I've got some great teeth story, but none of them are mine. Me and my wife have completed a WASJIG in the last month.
11: Another one of those.
2: How many pieces?
14: 1,000.
2: 1,000.
11: Wow.
2: Man, in the last month.
11: You're on a roll here, Seller.
2: Yeah, I didn't know it was a common thing.
1: I should have given Seller less points. I almost gave him 3, and then I was like, oh, there's a 1,000
2: I didn't know
1: pieces.
2: How common this thing is.
11: People love puzzles, man.
1: They are real into
2: Thanks,
1: it.
2: Thanks, Adam. Appreciate your call, buddy.
11: Cheers. Okay, we're going to leave this open for one more song. So we're looking for people that have either knocked out, and we still haven't had a real clear call on someone who has clean knocked out a front tooth. One of the two big main ones at the top. Have you done that as an adult? How did it happen? Or are you doing 1,000-piece puzzle in the last month?
2: If someone's done way more than 1,000, I'd love to know.
11: What's the biggest one?
2: 10?
11: You sort it well. You need a big table. You might be doing it on the floor if you're doing that one. Give us a call. 0508 Live FM.

0: Kings, Get Lifted on Life. Getting pretty close to 8 o'clock. It's been a good run on this morning. What are the chances? Looking for obscure callers today. Have you knocked out one of your two front teeth clean out of your mouth? How did that happen? 0508 Life FM. Or have you completed a 1,000-piece puzzle in the last month?
1: Surely someone's walked into a post. Someone has had to have walked into a post and the front tooth is gone. That's the story that I want to hear.
0: Your teeth are pretty solidly in there, though. They can take a bit of a beating, you know.
1: Well, you've got a full board, of course.
0: All right,
1: let's
0: go.
1: Start with Will. Good morning, Will.
2: Morning, guys.
1: Good morning, man. Happy Friday. All right, we've got a lot of calls to get through, Will. Have you got your teeth, or are you doing puzzles?
2: I still have my front teeth.
1: Okay.
2: So my wife was speed puzzling recently. So last month, myself, I finished about 6,000-piece puzzles. As a team, we did 8 plus a whole bunch of 500-piece ones together.
0: Man, are you competitive puzzlers, did you say?
2: Working towards it, yeah.
1: Did you say you completed a 6,000 piece?
0: 1,000
2: piece. 1,000 piece.
1: Oh, well done, Will. In a month. Gee. Well done, Will.
0: Yeah. See, if it becomes your hobby, then you just end up knocking them off, and you would get good at it. You get strategies and sort of.
1: Yeah, you do them in areas. Yeah. Oh, thanks, Will. Appreciate you. God bless.
2: No worries, guys. Have you one?
1: You too.
0: Man, you're running away with it today.
1: I didn't know. I thought 1,000 would be a stretch, but no. Good morning, Rose.
3: Good morning.
1: Good morning. Okay, are we doing puzzles?
3: Well, I love puzzles. I'm a great, avid WozTig fan. However, Bjorn, it's one for you.
0: Oh, here we go. What happened?
3: I don't know if you get bonus points for teeth, but, you know, I didn't lose one tooth. I didn't lose two, I actually lost 4.
1: Oh no, what happened, Rose?
3: Pretty sad story, but anyway. So I was driving home from work on the motorway, there was a queue of traffic, and a fully laden truck and trailer unit took me out.
1: Oh.
3: And so I had a major car accident and lost my my two front teeth and then the two beside.
0: Oh my goodness me.
3: Yeah.
0: Flip.
3: It was very grim.
0: Yeah. How long ago was this?
3: About 4 years ago.
0: Okay, so they managed to like put replacements or something in there?
3: It was a huge journey. It took 2 years, 8 months to kind of fix everything up. The other guy was talking about implants and stuff. I had to have bone grafts implants, and then one of the implants failed, and then so... it took a long time.
1: Are you there now? Are you all good now?
3: Well, you should say that. I'm actually going to the prosthodontist today because I was recently overseas, a bit jet-lagged, and because he'd warned me to be really careful with my teeth. So, like, they're really easy to damage. And so I said to him, I'm really looking forward to having a cherry at Christmas time.
1: Oh,
3: because,
1: no.
3: You know, you put a cherry in your mouth and you go and pull on the stem. You pull on the stem to take the stem off, and it just popped right out. Nothing to hold the tooth.
0: Sorry to laugh. You've been through enough. Yeah.
3: It is hilarious.
1: No, you've been through a journey. You're still going on it. Would you mind holding the line, Rose, and Tabby will hook you up with a couple of morning wake up air fresheners just for you.
3: Oh, thank
1: God
3: you.
1: Bless.
0: See you later. Jeez,
1: dude, that's a story. I hope that's all that happened. I hope that's all that she had to get work done on. Good morning, Danelza.
4: Kia ora.
1: Kia ora. Okay, teeth or puzzles?
4: It's not me, but it's teeth.
1: Oh, it's not you.
4: It's a story.
1: Tell us the story.
4: Okay, so my two youngest brothers were messing around. The youngest was almost 20 and the older one was just over 20. So the youngest one, Jaden, was whipping Zeno with a tea towel. And Zeno's like, if you do that one more time, I'm going to pop you one. And, of course, he did it one more time. Yeah. So, of course, he got popped in the mouth and two front teeth out. And they rushed to the dentist.
0: Hey, he punched his teeth out.
1: Yeah, well, that's what he got told. Eggs. He got told.
4: Yeah. Fair warning.
1: Yeah, I'm with you, man. So, well, how old was he then?
0: Brothers, eh?
4: 19 and 21.
1: Oh, and he's... So, are there implants in there now?
4: Yeah.
1: Okay. That's good. That's a great story. Appreciate you sharing that.
0: Man, don't poke a bear, eh? Shivers.
1: Well, that's not her teeth. But I'll give you, I reckon you can get half of that because the story was fun. I like the siblings.
0: Well, I don't even know where we're at with the points now. We're at 8 o'clock.
1: Yeah.
0: You've had at least four sixes of 24.
1: You've had three? Four?
0: Three nines, 27.
1: There you go, mate. Let's square it up because we're after eight.
0: We've got to run. Well, the winner on the day was just hearing those amazing stories.
1: Yeah, great stories.
0: Thank you so much. We're going to run. Adam versus Eve coming up.
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12: In this update, new data shows how unstable the construction sector is right now, with building activity dropping to a 10-year low. Infometrics says building activity fell 3.5% in the March quarter. The value of non-residential work in the South Island rose more than 8%, as Wellington and Auckland recorded significant drops. The Education Minister insists a rise in overseas teachers working here is nothing to be concerned about. New data from the Ministry of Education shows they made up about 12.5% of the workforce last year. That's up from 8.9% in 2015. People have until the end of the month to get their government KiwiSaver bonus. Westpac New Zealand data shows 53% of people haven't put the required $1,000 into their account to get the boost. Westpac scheme provider CEO Andrew Twiddle says it's currently difficult for people to put money away due to the cost of living. The government's acknowledging a grieving mother's push to extend bereavement leave. Sheena Hemmons has launched a petition to increase minimum leave from 3 days to 10 after her daughter Lauren was killed in a car accident nearly 3 years ago. That's news.
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12: In sport, 16 wickets have fallen on a pace-dominated opening day of the first England-New Zealand cricket test at Lord's. After dismissing the hosts for 140, the Black Caps' top order was decimated, limping through to 61 for 6 at stumps. Kyle Jameson delivered figures of 5 for 62, but was later overshadowed by recalled England seamer Ollie Robinson, who finished with 4 for 10, including a triple wicket maiden in the second over. Jameson was asked what was behind an eventful day.
13: Probably the secret lies in the thing that we're bowling on, I think. Yeah, it was obviously helpful conditions across nasty fasties, and yeah, we're fortunate to have those conditions and just try to, I guess, as a group, build pressure as much as we could.
12: And Nelson have beaten Hawke's Bay 94-85 in round 9 of basketball's NBL in Napier. That's sport. I'm Malcolm Jordan.
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0: For Northland to Waitomo, including Coromandel, Bay of Plenty and Taupo, scattered showers turning to rain this afternoon with heavy falls and possible squally thunderstorms. Gisborne and Hawke's Bay, mostly cloudy, some scattered rain developing this afternoon. Whanganui, Taihape and Manawatu, also Wairarapa, cloudy with scattered rain. Taranaki, also Horowhenua to Wellington, periods of rain, sometimes heavy squally thunderstorms possible. Marlborough, Nelson and Buller, periods of rain, possibly heavy and thundery, except for the Kai Korte coast. Grey to Fiordland, periods of rain today, sometimes heavy and possibly thundery also. Should be easing to showers this morning. For Canterbury, Otago and Southland, partly cloudy today with a few spots of rain, especially about Canterbury this evening with a few showers about coastal Southland.
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0: Good morning, thanks for tuning into the show and getting in touch for What Are The Chances. So many calls, you didn't even have time to get to them all.
1: Nah, man, it's a fun thing that we do every single Friday and we love hearing your stories, and apologies if we didn't get to your story as well. Thanks for sharing them with us, though.
0: Stick around after 8:30 this morning. Timmy the First joining us and a brand new song to play out for your listening ears this morning. But up next, we know why you're here, man. We know. End of the week, some points got to be scored. Adam vs Eve is on the way. And today being Friday, it is the gauntlet. So get your fingers primed and ready. Warm them up to dial the number because it could be all you. We'll get into it next. Here's Oscar Ironside.

0: Oscar Ironside, Hope for a Living on Life. It's 11 past 8 on the dot.
1: And it's time for...
0: On a Friday, Adam vs. Eve is slightly different. There's no limit on how many points you can have. If you're willing to risk it, you could be in the money.
2: If you want to risk it.
0: Figurative money. It's just made up points, but feels like cash.
2: Risk versus reward. You can risk it. You can get lots of biscuits. Currently, the boys are trailing the girls. 56 to 61, so there are points to be had and made and won this morning.
0: Yeah, so if the guys get through and can hit 5 points, that even it up. Ooh. That is a big ask, though. Not many people are willing to push to five on a Friday.
2: That's because all we found, actually.
0: It's a long way to fall. Anything past four and you're really... people are pretty touch and go.
2: Well, don't let us swear you. It's all you. It's all on you.
0: Hey, ladies might get through and just clean up a few more and just extend the lead again. Who knows?
2: We don't need it. We don't mean to continuously say this, but your phones are there to call us and that's it.
0: Yeah.
2: You can't use them to Google, okay?
0: 0508 Life FM is the number. We've got a category to give you. We're only going to say it once, but all of the questions will be within this.
2: Fiesta Friday. 0508 54 3 6. Here's your first question. What nickname is commonly given to the shopping day immediately following Thanksgiving in the United States? Not here?
0: Oh, no, they do it here. Definitely.
2: No, we don't have Thanksgiving.
0: That's true. We should, though. It's a cool holiday.
2: It's a great holiday. Gratitude Day. Let's call it that. Yeah, I'm with you, bro. I'm with you.
0: Just forget the turkey thing. We don't need
2: you
0: that.
2: You got to get that thing right, eh? Because turkey.
0: Bro, nah. I roasted a chicken the other day. I stuffed it. cooked it way too much. Dry. I was so disappointed.
2: Yeah.
0: Overdid it. I didn't time the veggies well. You know, because the chicken takes longer, so you put the veggies in sort of halfway through, but I left them in too late, and I didn't want to take the chicken out. Because then it would cool down before...
2: These Americans,
0: the whole thing was a write-off.
2: Americans, you're not fooling us with the glaze. We know it's dry in there.
0: Yeah, that's why they have the cranberry sauce. Try and put some moisture back in that meat.
2: Here's your question again. What's the nickname commonly given to the shopping day immediately following Thanksgiving in the United States?
0: 0508 Live FM. First person to get this right and get through on the phones...
2: let's go.
0: Gets the opportunity.
2: Good morning, Samuel.
3: Hello. Good morning.
2: Samuel, good morning. Welcome to
3: morning.
2: Adam versus Eve. Here's your question. The nickname commonly given to the shopping day immediately following Thanksgiving in the United States is what?
3: Black Friday.
0: Come on, Sammy Sam.
3: Yeah.
2: Well done, Samuel. Well done.
0: That is Black Friday. That's what the guys needed today. So you've done the first thing right. You've got a point, which moves the guys closer to the girls, but they're still four ahead. So being a Friday, what do you want to do?
3: I think we'll go for it, yeah.
0: Yeah, okay, good.
2: Well played.
1: Double or nothing.
2: You are behind, so this is important. Here's your second question. What workplace tradition... sees employees swap out suits for jeans on Fridays?
0: What's it called? Have you got other people with you, Samuel, in the background?
3: Yeah, I'm getting my dad, Brian, with me.
0: Okay, this is good.
2: Where are you guys? Are you guys in the car?
3: The Knicks won yesterday, Sella.
2: Okay, Sam.
0: Did too.
2: We were
0: Brunson, unbelievable.
2: We were doing okay, Samuel, until there. But okay, it's a tradition. Okay, it usually happens in the workplace that sees employees swap out suits for jeans on Fridays. What's their name called?
3: What is it? I'm not sure if it's a
2: reverse day. I forgot. You know it.
3: Is it reverse Friday? I'm going for a guess here.
2: reverse. I've never heard of that day in my life.
0: Good thing you can still celebrate the Knicks winning yesterday.
4: Oh, no.
0: Because it wasn't the guys taking out in reverse today.
2: The answer we were looking for was Casual Fridays.
3: Casual Fridays.
0: Bit of a old school thing when workplaces were probably a bit more dressy, but yeah, still people. A lot of people still, you know, see the CEO and a bit of a less dressed up version of themselves.
2: That's okay. You got on the phone lines there, Sam. You got on the phone lines, so we appreciate your call this morning.
5: Should have just got in one.
0: Oh no, the infighting begins.
2: Hey Samuel, tell your dad, go the Knicks. Okay? See you later. God bless.
0: Oh man. Bye. Oh, that's a tough one for the guys today.
2: Ouch. Oh, ouch, all right.
0: And there's a thing, you just never know the questions. Sometimes they land with you, other times it just is that little gap in your knowledge where it doesn't work out. So
2: yeah, I think timing as well, you know, you're put on the spot as well. You know, there's pressure. On the phone lines, it's a different story to be answering it via, you're in your car.
0: Yeah, look, until you've done it, you really don't know. Oh, well. Till next week, then. 17 past 8.
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6: Let's be honest. 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
13: We all have fears. We're just masters at hiding them. Maybe fear of failing, fear of not having enough, doing enough, or simply being enough. But courage isn't fearlessness. It's just not letting fear stop you. I wonder what fears are stopping you right now, friend, from living an abundant life. Maybe you have a great business idea, but are afraid you'll fail. Maybe there's a lady you want to ask out, but are afraid to get rejected. Maybe you want to share your faith, but are afraid of being ridiculed. But fear is the great dream thief. It robs us of our future and of our today. Imagine a young bird coming out of the nest for the first time and it turns to its mother and says, "What if I fall?" And the mother replies, "Yes, but what if you fly? What if you succeed? What if you make it?" So ask it out. Start that business. Talk about your faith and don't let fear stop you, for God is always with you. I'm Ben Cherry, pastor of City Point Church, Auckland.
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0: New song from Corey Asbury. Secky, man, that's good. Out sing the Angels on Life FM. It's LA and Beyond.
1: You're sicky, bro.
2: Oh, nice little segue here.
0: Talofa, love.
2: Oh, thank you, bro. Talofa. Samoan Language Week this week. It wraps up tomorrow. And I try to do my bit when it comes to when it rolls around to Samoan Language Week. Every year, different languages get a turn, get a space for a week dedicated to them. And in a lot of places, especially around schools, they actually dive into the culture and they celebrate.
0: Yeah, they do, man.
2: Yeah, it's have you seen a few things? Yeah,
0: lots of different schools. You're really profile. And I mean, it's so great for learning and like expanding your different knowledge of cultures, especially in New Zealand with, you know, our relationship with the Pacific so close and so many Pacific people living here.
2: Yeah, I like seeing people giving it a crack. I do. So we thought we'd just wrap it up today. By playing out a song from Lani Alo, who came in this time last year. I wanted to get him in, and he sends his apologies, but he's in the middle of a family funeral, so he wasn't able to come in. We'll play out one of his songs. Before we get to that, though, I just need to ask you a question. Tabby's very good at this. Wa mai oi, Bjorn?
0: Manawea, whaafatai.
2: Great. Tabby, wa mai oi?
3: Oh, no. I need to read it. I didn't know we were doing this. Manuia whaafatai.
2: Yeah, very good. You two are great. You two are great. Both very, very cool. Yeah, that's just if you want to get into it and celebrate it today and tomorrow as it wraps up, nice, easy way to start. So I'm going to play a song out, or Bjorn's going to play a song out from Lani Alo. It's called Alo Iho Favor. It's a blessed Samoan proverb that's been around for a long, long time. And basically, it's a blessing for family and friends who are embarking on journeys. Whatever that journey could be, a physical journey, could be a journey into the next stage of their life.
0: Yeah.
2: And it's just asking for strength around that journey. I remember using this song when my son turned 21, and I just fell apart, you know, when he there's a new chapter in his life. I'll read out one line because it

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6: In this update, new data shows how unstable the construction sector is right now, with building activity dropping to a 10-year low. Infometrics says building activity fell 3.5% in the March quarter. The value of non-residential work in the South Island rose more than 8%, as Wellington and Auckland recorded significant drops. The Education Minister insists a rise in overseas teachers working here is nothing to be concerned about. New data from the Ministry of Education shows they made up about 12.5% of the workforce last year. That's up from 8.9% in 2015. People have until the end of the month to get their government KiwiSaver bonus. Westpac New Zealand data shows 53% of people haven't put the required $1,000 into their account to get the boost. Westpac scheme provider CEO Andrew Twiddle says it's currently difficult for people to put money away due to the cost of living. The government's acknowledging a grieving mother's push to extend bereavement leave. Sheena Hemmons has launched a petition to increase minimum leave from 3 days to 10 after her daughter Lauren was killed in a car accident nearly 3 years ago. That's news.
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8: Kia ora, good morning, Sarah and Bjorn, holding it down for a Fiesta Friday. I've kicked Bjorn out of the studio for about the next 15 minutes because I want to be the one who holds it down with Timmy the First. He's going to be in studio. He's got a brand new song which is going to be released this morning, and I've had a sneak peek of the song. He's going to be actually performing it live. You do not want to miss it. Please stick around. He's actually in studio next. Here he is with Scared, Timmy the First, here at Life FM.

0: Kia ora, good morning. This is Life FM. On the morning, wake up with Salah and Bjorn. Timmy the First.
1: What's good?
0: Yeah, that song is called Scared. Does it still get you scared when you hear that song? No, you're good now, eh? Because you've been around for a little bit. But let's welcome into the studio, Timmy the First. Good morning, brother.
1: Good morning, man. It's so great to be here again.
0: Yeah, excited to have you here because we've got a whole lot to talk about, including a brand new song that gets released today.
1: Yep.
0: This morning?
1: Yep, this morning.
0: Okay,
1: this
0: great. Great. Yeah. I can't wait. And you're going to actually perform it live?
1: Yeah, man. I'm so excited. Like, this is a song that's really close to my heart, and I'm super excited to finally get it out there, man. It's been a while.
0: Okay, well, you're going to have to hold tight for those of you who are listening because he's not going to sing it just yet. We've got to make him work for it. But you've been out of the game for a little bit for obvious reasons. Well, obvious to us because we know your beautiful wife, Rumbi. And yourself, you've just welcomed into the world a beautiful baby boy, 4 months old, Isaiah.
1: Yeah, man. It's such a blessing, man. It's so beautiful. Beautiful addition to life. I mean, no sleep, but I mean, it's always worth it in the end.
0: Is it though, bro? No, yes. I'm speaking from experience.
1: Yeah,
0: I'm
1: three
0: deep, so I know all about that stuff. But
1: hey, man, thank you for your service.
0: But, you know, this is your first, Isaiah, and congratulations to you and Rumbi as well. I remember seeing her at Festival One, and she was carrying, she was nearly dropping, and now this is it.
1: Yeah.
0: So before we get to the music side of things, you're a dad now.
1: Mm.
0: So what happened when you first saw Isaiah in terms of Timmy the First and then Timmy the Dad?
1: Man, it's crazy. I thought it was going to separate my two sides a lot more when he came, and it was going to be like a competition between Timmy the Dad and Timmy the Artist. But what's crazy is like I feel like it's kind of merged into one because I'm no longer just doing this for myself and for this to work out, but I'm doing this for him because I want him to be able to look back and be like, yo, Dad really did his thing. He gave a shot doing what he loves to do. And I hope that when I tell him he could do whatever, like he sees my life and he's like, yeah, you're right, Dad. I believe you kind of thing. So it's given me a lot more drive and a lot more push to just keep grinding.
0: Yeah. Isn't it super cool how when you do become a dad, everything gets flipped on its head and it's not about you anymore?
1: Yeah, 100%. I think one of the biggest words I'd say I've had to sit with is intentional. I had to be a lot more intentional about everything I did, every show, every opportunity, every song, everything. I have to be very intentional because it's like, yeah, man, it's not just me anymore. So,
0: that's actually a really, really good word to use, actually intentional, because you've been intentional over these last couple of months.
1: Yeah.
0: I mean, you're a massive friend of the show now. We've got your songs on our playlist. We're going to debut a brand new song. So it has been intentional for you. So tell us about the cool stuff that's been happening in your life as far as the music side.
1: This year I've been working a lot and making more music and more content. It's kind of been like a build up until this moment where I finally get to release Air and a lot more singles coming up after this. But on the side of that, one of the things I'm super happy I got to be part of was the Music Careers Expo hosted by the NZ Commission and Big Fan. It was super cool to get to show the high school students and stuff what it's like on the other side, being a performer, going through sound check, doing all these things, and like things I wish were there when I was younger. I get to be part of bringing them to this new generation. So that was one of like the coolest things I really got to do. And yeah, I had a great time performing at Festival One. It was super fun.
0: You know how to hold down a stage, bro. I'll give you that.
1: Thank you. It was great. The team was great. My MD, Gabe, who's here, they held it down. There's no team I would want to do this with other than them, man.
0: You talked about this, the Expo, Music Expo, celebrating New Zealand Music Month, the last month that you were a part of, and you were in front of a whole lot of secondary school students, and they probably have dreams to become, some of them to become musicians.
1: Yeah.
0: In your journey of becoming a musician, to this day, what's been the biggest challenge that you've faced that maybe they need to be aware of?
1: The biggest challenge, why I say this is the biggest challenge is because I didn't realize it was a challenge until I realized it was a challenge. It's being secure in yourself, in your direction as an artist. There's so many people who are going to have so many opinions of where you should go and what you should do. And if you're not secure in yourself and what you want to do and who you want to be, you're going to be lost in the wilderness for time, and you're not going to make any progress just going back and forth. But once you identify who you are and where you want to go, and you focus on that direction and you focus on that path, and you're always going to move forward.
0: Do you reckon maybe some of these students have got their eyes set on becoming somebody who they're not? Are they following like a trend? Is that what you're trying to get at as well?
1: Yeah. I mean, a lot of people in music, they chase music for the lifestyle that they could get. But the reality is not a lot of people get that lifestyle that you see other artists have. And you got to be in it for the right reasons and do it for you kind of thing. So it's something that weeds out the true artists and the people who just want to do it, because, you know, they'll do it for 2 years or 1 year and they disappear. But yeah,
0: I got you, man.
1: Yeah,
0: you need somebody like from maybe South America and Argentina who can pick you up and shout you out on Instagram.
1: That'd be great.
0: You know what I mean, right?
1: Yeah.
0: Like, and then get your following on Instagram. Mm. You know, maybe close to 5 million in the space of a week. That's what you need, bro.
1: That'd be amazing, man.
0: Well, we know some people who can make it happen.
1: Oh, really?
0: Yeah, we'll talk to them. Oh, yeah. Cool. In the meantime, though, I need you to sit tight, because we're going to debut your brand new single, which is out this morning. You're going to have to wait a little bit, but he's still here, though, in the music. Here's his other brand new song. It's called Never Leave. Tell me the first, Radio Life.

0: That dude is on fire, man. His name is Timmy the First. Song is called Never Leave. He won't be leaving until he plays us his brand new song, which is called Air, which you'll hear in just a second, and he's in studio with us this morning. Good morning, Timmy.
1: Good morning.
0: I can't wait to hear the new song, but we've got to get down to some other business before we get to the new song. Mm. I've been stalking some of your socials. That's what we do. We have to. You're very good on the social media, bro, on Instagram. But I tell you, you need to get a hold of Tim Payne. The footballer.
1: Yeah.
0: You're right. He knows how to do social media.
1: Mm.
0: He didn't have a clue 2 weeks ago, but he knows now. Okay, so you can deal with that after the show.
1: Yeah, from Tim to Tim.
0: But there's but there's this video of you playing the keys, playing the piano. And the camera's on your side. It's a beautiful song that you're playing. Can you talk to us about what that was?
1: It's crazy. That was actually a freestyle. Not too long ago, I was doing a residency, a big fan, and I got to have a bunch of studio sessions and sit in with a lot of different artists. Thanks to them, I was able to do a lot of collaboration that I normally wouldn't have, and I kind of hit this point where there was just like so much going on, so much pressure, so many thoughts, so many things, and I just needed to take a moment to just feel and be in the moment, because it's like, I was like, there's so much good things going on, and there's so much around, and I just need to refocus. And I just jumped on the piano, clicked record, and I just started vibing and going through the motions, kind of freestyled until I found a melody that I really liked, and then continued on that. And just
0: were they yours?
1: Yeah.
0: Those lyrics were those lyrics were on, dude.
1: Thank you.
0: It does take you to a place. I strongly suggest you jump into Timmy the First's Instagram. We'll give you the deets in just a second. But have a look at him playing the keys and read the lyrics which are underneath the comments, because they will resonate with you. Do you feel like, I know we asked you about becoming a dad, do you feel like you're in a good space now and the trajectory is only up for you from here?
1: Man, a lot of things happen, man. And sometimes you don't feel like you're in a good space, or it's just how you react and what you choose to be. So I think regardless, things are looking down, things are looking up. Like, I choose to always be positive about the next day and what's to come. But I'm definitely happy. I got my boy. He's healthy. Wife is healthy. I'm releasing a song that I really care about. Like, I don't know. As an artist, I feel like these are the days that I would dream about when I was younger. And I'm really happy to be here, man.
0: That's awesome, dude. And I'm glad you acknowledge that there's, as much as there's the highs you've identified, there's a whole lot of stuff that's going on around you. Your beautiful son, your beautiful wife, the song. There's also the low moments, right?
1: Mm.
0: You just got to stay locked in.
1: Yeah.
0: Now, talking about the new song, let's get to it. It's called Air.
1: Mm.
0: Tell us about it.
1: Man, this song is really deep. It sums up my journey, to be honest, with music and just with life. It kind of is a conversation just talking about that whole feeling of wanting to do or wanting to be something that other people don't quite understand. Even outside of music, wanting to pursue music, a lot of people are like, man, like, music is not a viable pathway, like, that's not for everyone, like, you should focus on this, focus on that. But like, I felt it inside me that I can't not make music. And then within the music journey, there's so many people that want your sound to be a certain way, or only this type of music is popping. And it's like, you have to find yourself and just be kind of locked into who you are and where you want to be and what you want to do, and just pursue that. So the song kind of talks about that feeling of having a dream, having a goal, or having a certain kind of thing that you want to pursue that other people might not be understanding, just trying to stay true to yourself throughout that journey.
0: It's always cool talking to you, bro.
1: It's very, very
0: cool talking to you. Always have a lot of fun. I've got a lot of time for you, Timmy the First. I know a lot of people do have a lot of time for you as well. Congratulations on the journey so far. And I say so far because it ain't done yet for you, bro. Thank you so much for popping in this morning. We're going to get you to sing your song, but how can people get a hold of you?
1: Instagram, Timmy the First, Timmy the First One, or Timmy the First on everything. But Instagram, that's my main thing. If you want to search me up on TikTok too, Timmy the First, everything. Just search up Timmy the First, I'll pop up. Yeah.
0: Is it going to be Isaiah the First, your son?
1: Yeah, that's why I didn't make him Timmy Jr., because I want him to be the first too. So.
0: All right. Are you ready to go?
1: Yeah, I'm ready.
0: Okay, well, here he is. Brand new and good for you. It's out this morning. You're the first to hear it right now. It's Timmy the First and Air right here at Life FM.

Yeah. Look. Don't you feel it? Don't you see it? Yeah. In the air. Yeah. Don't you feel it? Yeah. Don't you see it? Yeah. Don't you care? Don't you feel it? Yeah. Don't you see it? Yeah. In the air. Don't you feel it? Yeah. Don't you feel it? Yeah. Don't you feel it? You be on the outside looking in. Why don't you tell me what you see? Yeah. When the world start reaching for your soul, you ain't gotta let them in. Look. So afraid to give, 'cause I know just what it takes.

0: Don't you feel it? Don't you see it in the air? Don't you feel it? Don't you see it? Don't you care? Don't you feel it? Don't you see it in the air? Don't you feel it? Don't you feel it?
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14: In this update, schools are increasingly dependent on overseas trained teachers. Ministry of Education data shows of a workforce of about 78,000, almost 10,000 come from abroad. The Prime Minister's bound for Australia to meet with counterpart Anthony Albanese. Chris Luxon's attending the annual Australia-New Zealand Leaders Meeting in Brisbane for talks with the PM and other leaders, including the Queensland Premier. Partnership is at the heart of Auckland's predator-free push. The program's getting a $10 million boost from the International Visitor Conservation and Tourism Levy, supporting work across the Hauraki Gulf and mainland Auckland. The Bondi Beach terror attack hero has been charged with assault and stalking. New South Wales police are accusing 44-year-old Ahmed Al-Ahmed of putting his father in a headlock during an altercation in March. He was shot twice while tackling and disarming one of the gunmen responsible for the shooting at Bondi Beach in December. And Fletcher Living is aiming to build a new home with no power bills. The developer is launching a solar housing pilot at its Greenstead development in Lincoln. That's news.
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14: In sport, the Black Caps are coming to terms with a dramatic late turnaround on the first day of the opening cricket test against England at Lords. Kyle Jamieson's 5 wickets for 62 helped roll the hosts for 140 before England's seamers stole the show, suffocating New Zealand to 61 for 6 at stumps. It included Ollie Robinson's second over, triple wicket maiden, which had New Zealand reeling at 2 for 3. Jamieson's trying to absorb an eventful day.
16: Hard to process that at this point in time. It was a little bit of stop start with the rain and the weather, and as you said, 16 wickets falling today is obviously get things moving a little bit. So got a bit of work to do in the morning with the bat, and then I'm sure we'll have another crack at the ball as well.
14: Manly have moved to provisional third after a 28-14 home win over South Sydney to open round 14 of League's NRL. That's sport. I'm Malcolm Jordan.
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18: For Northland to Waitomo, including Coromandel Bay, plenty and Taupō, scattered showers turning to rain this afternoon with heavy falls and possible squally thunderstorms. Gisborne and Hawke's Bay, mostly cloudy, some scattered rain developing this afternoon. Whanganui, Taihape and Manawatu, also Wairarapa, cloudy with scattered rain. Taranaki, also Horowhenua to Wellington, periods of rain, sometimes heavy squally thunderstorms possible. Marlborough, Nelson and Buller, periods of rain, possibly heavy and thundery, except for the Kaikoura coast. Grey to Fiordland, periods of rain today, sometimes heavy and possibly thundery also. Should be easing to showers this morning. Canterbury, Otago and Southland, partly cloudy today with a few spots of rain, especially about Canterbury this evening with a few showers about coastal Southland.
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19: 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The best, not the worst. The beautiful, not the ugly. Things to praise, not things to curse.
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20: Hey, good morning. Welcome into the show. Just cracked to 9 o'clock. That means the weekend started, man, officially. I think that's where we mark it.
21: I like the sound of that.
22: You're hanging out, eh? That's like the third time you've mentioned it. And you're rolling. You're rolling into the weekend. Actually, you're rolling into the weekend.
20: The only reason why, it's never that I'm like, oh, I can't wait to get out of here type thing. I can already feel my voice starting to, I mean, you guys might have heard it's a bit croaky today.
21: I don't notice it at all.
20: I don't know what you're talking about,
21: bro.
20: I think
21: it's
20: going to be really bad. It'll be bad by Monday, I'll tell you. Might have to.
22: Well, there are bugs. There are bugs that are around. I can confirm that for sure.
20: Just haven't had enough sleep, man. Shout out to my young son Leo, who started school this week, first time, and he's been up in the night a lot. Just think it's a bit, you know, it's a lot to be moving into school as a 5-year old.
22: You should tell him to call me. I'm awake at that time.
20: Well, so am I at the moment. So is our whole family. Lovely text that came in, Sally. You played out a song from Lani Alo earlier to wrap up Samoan Language Week. David got in touch while they was playing. Said, good morning, team. I'm having a big cry after that Samoan translation at the lights. Thank you, Sally. I'm the way in. Have an awesome, blessed day from David.
22: Thanks, David, for taking the time to write that. Yeah, even though it was in Samoan, I hope that the words of that song sat in everybody's hearts.
20: amazing too how sometimes music, even if you don't know what's being said, you can capture the spirit and essence of a song. I remember hearing a song overseas and immediately I was like, this is a worship song. I know it is. I know it's about God. It was in Swiss German. Mm. I don't even know what it was. Mm. Anyway, yeah, it turned out to be.
22: It's the power of music, man.
20: Very cool. Coming up next, your unbelievable fact. This one really made me laugh when I found it. I hope it's gets a good rise out of you too. We'll get into it next. Right now, Bailey Thompson, be careful what you ask for. You're on Life FM.

0: Sansone, Stand On You on Life. Sella and Bjorn with you this morning. Hey, thanks for tuning in, and I know why you're here. It's because you want to level up your life.
1: That's unbelievable.
0: And this is how you do it.
2: Go tell me how you doing, man. Fact us up.
0: You listen in to the unbelievable fact, and you have your intelligence level increased because your knowledge base is now wider.
2: I need to. Well, if you share it with me, I'll be able to laugh along with you.
0: No, I'm laughing that we're talking about increasing our knowledge base, and then you've said I've needs to. All in the same way.
2: Learn me up.
0: Learn me good, my friend. My fact today is about Jordan Peele.
2: Oh, from, you know, Key and Peele?
0: Key and Peele. You may have seen some of his...
2: Oh, two funny American comedians.
0: Sketch comedy online.
2: I love a little bit of Key and Peele.
0: They're part of Saturday Night Live, maybe?
2: I couldn't tell you.
0: Anyway, they got a lot of funny skits online that people are big fans of. Jordan Peele, though, now is a director.
2: Yes, he's directed a few... He's into his scary stuff, his thriller.
0: Yeah, horror-type movies.
2: Yep, yep. Us...
0: Get Out, is that
2: Get
0: one
2: out,
0: of them?
2: Get Out, Get Out, like Us and Get Out, yep.
0: In that scene, and I can't watch scary movies, I don't know, they creep me out too much. I literally can't even watch the trailers of scary movies. I don't know how people find it fun. But anyway, he's apparently very good at making these films. So he's really pivoted in his career, right, because he was doing the sketch comedy and just sort of that sort of stuff. He had a moment when he decided and realized, I need to pivot, and I really need to move into
2: directing film?
0: And getting out from the front side of the camera.
2: He's
0: like, I think that is just heading down and down a road that I don't want to head down.
2: Well, at least he recognized it. I'm so looking forward to hearing the moment.
0: The moment was in 2017. He got offered a role in the Emoji movie.
2: As one of the voices.
0: Yeah, to do voice acting.
2: Well, that's not bad.
0: On the Emoji movie, which actually I think did all right.
2: Yeah,
0: that
2: it did
0: film.
2: Okay.
0: It was all about emojis. Yeah, I don't know what the storyline was.
2: And they all have different emotions.
0: And he was asked if he could be the voice of the poop emoji. And he turned it down, and he said it was that moment that convinced him that I think the acting thing was coming to a sort of a bit of a dead end.
2: What do you sound like if you are the poop emoji?
0: I don't know.
2: Squishy, squishy.
0: Like, I think he just realized, yeah, that's literally a great metaphor of my career heading down the toilet. I'll say no to that, and I might try and use my
2: talents.
0: That's
2: awesome. See, other people would have gone, I'm in a movie.
0: Mum, you won't believe it. I've got a paid acting gig. What is it? It doesn't matter what the role is. I'm in a big time film.
2: Who landed there? Oh, they didn't even have that emoji
0: Hold
2: in
0: on.
2: There.
0: Can I Google it?
2: I don't know. That's too good. No, I don't think they had the poop emoji in there, dude.
0: I hadn't seen the movie.
2: No, they didn't have it. I've seen the movie. Who was it? Who was it?
0: Okay. Well, not everyone was above voicing the poop emoji in the emoji film.
2: Who?
0: Jordan Peele turned it down and pivoted away into directing. Yeah. And instead...
2: Who took it up?
0: Sir Patrick Stewart.
2: Xavier.
0: Professor X from X-Men. He said, hey, if you're going to pay me to do it, I'll do it.
2: Good man, good man.
1: That's unbelievable.
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10: Sometimes the Gospels give us these small, vivid moments that reveal just how intense Jesus' ministry really was. This is one of them, a snapshot from Mark chapter 3.
11: One time Jesus entered a house, and the crowds began to gather again. Soon he and his disciples couldn't even find time to eat. When his family heard what was happening, they tried to take him away. "He's out of his mind," they said.
10: Mark chapter 3, verses 20 and 21 from the NLT. When Jesus' family heard what was going on, they tried to intervene. They thought he was out of his mind. At that point, they didn't understand him. They didn't grasp what he was doing or why he was doing it. His own family didn't get it. Bible teacher Phil Ware points out Jesus spent much of his earthly ministry being misunderstood by the people closest to him. Many of his own relatives didn't believe in him until after his death and resurrection. And this wasn't just Jesus' experience. Many of the earliest Christians faced the same thing. Following God's call often created tension at home. Maybe that's something you've felt too. Perhaps there are people in your life, even people you love dearly, who don't understand why you follow Jesus. Maybe they don't get your choices, your priorities, or the way you're trying to live out your faith. Maybe they think you are out of your mind. Phil Ware says sometimes the hardest people to reach with the grace of Jesus are the ones in our own families. But if you find yourself in that situation, don't be discouraged. Instead, bring it to the Lord. Ask Him to guide you. Ask Him to show you how to love, serve, and respect the people around you, even when they don't understand your faith. God can work through your patience, your kindness, and your steady faithfulness. And in time, He may use your life to reach the very people who once thought you were out of your mind.
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0: Another guy with the same name.
1: Did he change his name?
0: He actually did change his name.
1: He changed his name.
0: His name originally was not Barack Obama. It was Obama Shaw, though, so he did have a little bit of Obama in there.
1: But Obama was his first name.
0: I believe it was. It's now his last name. He changed it, though, because he liked Barack Obama so much when he was in the Marines in, like, 2010. Barack Obama was the president. He was inspired by him, so he changed his name. And then now he ends up getting into politics and running to be the governor of California. Now, I don't know if he's one of the front runners, but he is probably going to get further along in the voting stages than a lot of people would, just based on name recognition alone, because if there's no photo attached... And often there isn't on voting ballots. You just see the name.
1: Yep. Well, these worst names he could have chosen. Good on you.
0: Hey,
1: Obama Shaw.
0: Sometimes it's as simple as that.
1: You know what? This isn't uncommon as well. People have done this into politics, changed their names.
0: A lot of people who share a name with a celebrity often get a room upgrade when they book a hotel room over the phone or online because they think you might be someone a little more
1: too
0: famous.
1: Good. Well played. Well played.
0: And moving down, and this is such an incredible story and so worth celebrating. So a Nepalese guide has been found on Mount Everest alive 6 days after they thought he had perished on Mount Everest. His name is Dawa Sherpa, and he was last seen above Camp 3. So summiting Mount Everest, you go to base camp, you acclimatize there, then you go up to Camp 1, you go through the ice fall, then you'll come down again, then you go back up to Camp 1, go to Camp 2, then you come back down again to reacclimatize, and then you do the final push into the death zone above Camp 4. Learned about a lot of this while I was, you know, visiting base camp a while ago. He's right up near the top, over 7,500 meters of elevation. Terrible weather comes in. He gets lost in the storm. 6 days he has spent alone making his own way down. They have no idea.
1: What was he by himself?
0: Well, you get separated. He's a Sherpa, so he's one of the guys who's looking after other people you know, be one of the most experienced people on the mountain. 52 years old, summited, and has spent 6 days crawling down the mountain, and just randomly someone came across him in the Khumbu icefall. Unbelievable that this guy has made it. They're just celebrating all over the mountain and right through Nepal.
1: Well, that's unbelievable on any mountain, but Mount Everest?
0: Just incredible, dude. Incredible, and I hope
1: what
0: it makes
1: a great
0: you smile
1: story.
0: This morning.
1: Yeah, what a great story.
0: And that is your window to the world.
2: Let's be honest. We've all been there. You're reading your Bible, and suddenly you hit a verse that's just bizarre.
3: What? How bizarre? How bizarre?
2: You could skip it. You could Google it and get overwhelmed.
3: What?
2: And let's not even talk about asking AI.
4: Job 12 verse 2.
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0: You got the morning wake up on Life FM. 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
1: The verse of the day, brought to you by Bible Society and Mana Christian Stores. We believe the Bible is for everyone.
2: Diving into the book of Psalms this morning, chapter 119, verse 45. I will walk in freedom, for I have devoted myself to your commandments.
0: There's like a tension in this verse, eh? Almost like a paradox of like freedom and then commandments, which are kind of in a way rules or boundaries.
2: Sounds
0: on
2: backwards,
0: things.
2: Eh?
0: Yeah, so it's like, well, how does that kind of work? And I feel like this is a thing that a lot of people maybe think about or find tension in the Christian kind of faith, of this like freedom that's offered through Christ, yet at the same way being called to live a certain way, which then you're like, well, then how's that? How is that freedom? But I think there is a huge amount of freedom in following the call that God has on your life. You know, you have freedom from the shame and pain of secrets in your life. You have freedom from the consequences of sin that you now try to avoid, that you step away from. When you walk in His way, I think you will find a lot of freedom in that place.
2: You can imagine, you know, if you're feeling a little bit weighed down by any guilt, maybe. This has been a common theme this week that Bjorn and I have been talking about. Maybe some past mistakes. And if you have made mistakes in the past, if you're like us, I'll put my hand up. Sometimes they rear their head every now and then. And that can be a very, very heavy burden to carry. And this is what this verse speaks to me. It's not the freedom to do whatever you want, but it's the freedom to put those past guilts, those past shames at the feet of the cross, as we've already spoken about already this week, and say, here, God, I give it all to you. That's the freedom I want, knowing that you're going to take that off me so I don't have to carry it on my own.
0: It's like that song, Amazing Grace, right? My chains are gone. I've been set free. From the power of that stuff over your life. Doesn't mean there's no consequences to all your actions and the things how you choose to operate in life. We all walk that. We all wear it. But it's that beautiful picture of that freedom within boundaries. This person's kind of talking to that. You might find some inspiration in it. If you read through Psalm 119, just be aware it's the longest psalm of all of them.
2: Yeah, it might take you a little bit.
0: Yeah. Why don't you start off at verse 45, your verse of the day.
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10: What does being made in God's image mean for our work? 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

0: Jet Trouble and LJ the Messenger on Life. We're closing in on 10 o'clock. It means our show basically done, man. We're out of here. And we hope you got some great plans for your weekend. You're trying to stay dry and warm and everything else. Before we go, though, we've got to end the show on a...
1: This is going to start as a sporting story, but it's not really about sport, this one.
0: It's not Tim Payne again, is it?
1: No. I said we're not going to talk about him.
0: Yeah, but you said that as you brought him up again.
1: Yeah. Okay. No, it's not about Tim Payne.
0: Okay, forget that.
1: Actually, we're going into Christchurch right now. The Super Rugby semi-finals, quarter-finals, whatever they are, the finals, it's crunch time. And the Blues are playing the Crusaders this weekend at Takaha Stadium. And
0: good luck to the Blues. Yeah.
1: I know, bro. The funny thing is, around this, the Blues could still make the finals.
0: Oh,
1: it's just
0: the
1: way they're structured. Yeah. Anyway, that's not what this is about. The tickets sold out to that game in 20-odd minutes.
0: Really?
1: Yeah, I know.
0: Bro, everybody is loving that stadium. What a success.
1: And that's what this story is really about. People are loving that stadium and what it's bringing out of the Cantabs and everyone who actually goes in there. And for the last three contests that they've had there, they've sold out. Sold out.
0: Yeah.
1: It's been so good for the region when they've, you know, they've been through a lot. Canterbury, we know you've waited a long time for this stadium and you've got it and you've made the most out of it and people are loving it.
0: Bro, Canterbury's just got a lot going for it, eh? People are loving that.
1: It didn't used to be that way. Yeah.
0: Every time they talk about, they're like, and the housing market's gone down another 15% everywhere, except for Canterbury.
1: Bro, that's where you want to buy a house, man.
0: The economy's in downturn, except for Canterbury.
1: It's good down there, man.
0: No one's got any money or hope for the future, except for Canterbury.
1: There's no cheese anywhere in the country, except Canterbury.
0: The whole country's moving into level 4 lockdown again, except for Canterbury.
1: Yeah, well done, Canterbury. I think you deserve a massive, massive round of applause because we know that you've waited a long time for something that's going to bring you together. And I know it's just a physical thing. It's a stadium. We say that, but it's over the last month or so, it's more than a stadium.
0: Now I want to go.
1: Yeah, me too. I want to get in there and be a part of it.
0: Yeah.
1: Well, you're not going to make
0: Someone
1: this weekend's game.
0: Buy me some flights to
1: So that's your high today.
0: Oh, that's awesome. Shot, Canterbury. Hey, well, you guys got any nice plans for your weekend? Tabs, are you taking up some new adventure you've never tried before?
2: My flat is going to a cat cafe tomorrow.
1: A cat cafe.
2: We made this list of flat activities.
1: You want to go to that?
2: In the summer, and one of the things has been a cat cafe, and we realized we hadn't done it yet.
0: Good on you, man.
1: Oh,
2: it'll be cute. And then we're going shopping. One of my flatmates wants help with buying clothes. So we're helping Stephen out.
0: Well, look at you and the Isn't old it? Happy families
2: and then
0: in the
2: probably
0: flat.
2: A movie night in the evening.
0: Oh, wow.
1: So calm down. There's a lot on there. There's a lot
2: I'm so
1: on.
2: Yeah,
0: Stella and I have an equally as busy calendar with equally as fun things.
1: I have got something on this weekend. It's pretty big. But I can't tell you now. I'll tell you on Monday.
0: Ooh, what a wow.
1: It's a surprise, actually.
0: Stick around in the next 3 days. What's Ella got up to? Both of those very exciting. I can't compete. I don't even have any idea.
1: Just chill out, bro.
2: Just
1: chill out, man.
0: Try and get some
1: Put
0: sleep.
1: Some curtains up. Do something like that.
0: Oh, we're literally...
1: I know.
0: We're putting up a curtain.
1: Bro, I'll tell you
0: adulthood.
1: Now.
0: Adulthood. How
1: dude,
0: fun.
1: That's stressful too.
0: It's actually quite exciting. We've been looking forward to this. That's where I'm at. I'm 38 years old. All right. Have a great rest of your Friday and we'll catch you back Monday morning.

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2: In this update, the number of foreign teachers hired to fill gaps is at a record high, and Education Minister Erica Stanford says it's nothing to be worried about. Ministry of Education data shows of a workforce of about 78,000, almost 10,000 come from abroad. Uncertainty and change may be driving a drop in construction activity. Data from Infometrics shows building activity fell 3.5% in the March quarter to its lowest level since 2015. The House of Representatives in the US has passed a measure to stop President Donald Trump ordering more strikes on Iran, with four Republicans breaking ranks to secure the vote. The government's acknowledging a grieving mother's push to extend bereavement leave, but says employers also need to be taken into account. Fletcher Living is aiming to build a new home with no power bills. The developer is launching a solar housing pilot at its Greenstead development in Lincoln. And Ash Burton is abuzz about who it could be after this week's eye-watering lotto win of more than $28 million. That's news.
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2: In sport, New Zealand are 61 for 6 in reply to England's 140 after a rain-punctuated opening day of the first cricket test. Andrew Alderson reports from Lords.
3: Gloom set in when the recalled Ollie Robinson delivered a triple wicket maiden down the Lords slope to leave them floundering at 2 for 3 after 2 overs. That extended to 20 for 5 after 10. The capitulation undid tidy work from the bowlers, highlighted by Kyle Jamieson becoming the 22nd New Zealander to have his name gilded on the visitors' honours board. He returned 5 for 62 from 14 overs.
2: Poland's Maja Falinska has stunned even herself after winning through to the French Tennis Open final. The world number 114 becomes the first qualifier in Roland Garros history to advance to tomorrow's decider, where she'll meet fellow first-time finalist Mira Ondrejva. That's sport. I'm Malcolm Jordan.
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5: Atamaria, good morning for Northland. Through to Waitomo, including Coromandel, the Bay of Plenty and Taupo, scattered showers turning to rain this afternoon with heavy falls and possible squally thunderstorms. For Gisborne and Hawke's Bay, it's mostly cloudy, some scattered rain developing this afternoon. Whanganui, Taihapu, Manawatu and Wairarapa, cloudy with scattered rain. For Taranaki, also Horowhenua through to Wellington, you've got periods of rain, sometimes heavy, squally thunderstorms possible about Taranaki all day and elsewhere this evening. For Nelson, Buller and Marlborough, it's periods of rain for you, possibly heavy and thundery. Grey to Fiordland, showers, heavy with possible thunderstorms in Grey and Westland this morning. And for the Kaikoura Coast, Canterbury, Otago and Southland, partly cloudy with a few showers. A few spots of rain, especially north of Timaru this evening. There are a few showers about coastal Southland and Stewart Island.
0: From the Word. Isaiah 53 verse 5. But it was our sins that did that to him, that ripped and tore and crushed him. Our sins. He took the punishment, and that made us whole. Through his bruises, we get healed.
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0: Friday on the Life FM Day Show. Welcome, no mai, haere mai, ata marie e te whanau. Kate, te pēhia koe. How are you? I do hope you're well. I am so stoked that it is Friday. It rolled around particularly quickly this week because hand in hand with that long weekend we just had, Monday was a public holiday, King's birthday. His real birthday is not till like November. Must be nice. Must be nice having two birthdays. But we also get the day off to celebrate it, so not mad about that. We got a short week as well, so I love that. I love that it's not like, you know, you get a short weekend and a long week. You get a long weekend and a short week. I much prefer it that way around. Hey, coming up on the show. Oh, my days. I love this song. Joshua Micah and Owl City. Let the light in, man. When this came out, this was one of my favorite songs. I absolutely played it and played it and played it and played it. It's such a tune. I've also got new music on the way from Tasha Layton. This one is called Whispers. It's doing well on the U chart. If you want to vote for it, as always, you can jump online, lifefm.co.nz. But hey, let's get into the show, shall we? As always, if you want to text through, get in touch, 8168, keyword life.
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6: Blessed are those who are persecuted because of righteousness, for theirs is the kingdom of heaven. This is the eighth beatitude from the Sermon on the Mount that Jesus gave, from Matthew chapter 5. 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But rejoice and be glad in the midst of suffering for righteousness and for Jesus, because that very suffering will receive a very great compensation and a very great reward in heaven. Blessed are those who are persecuted because of righteousness, for theirs is the kingdom of heaven.
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Whispers from Tasha Layton. That song is currently sitting in at number 18 on the U Chart countdown. If you'd like to go and show it a bit of love, you can head on over to our website, lifefm.co.nz. Now, do you ever have just the most delicious, like, burger or fries? Or for me yesterday, it was coffee. It was the most delicious, perfect coffee I have ever had. Like, I would rate the coffee that I had yesterday in the top three coffees ever. And I'm not even joking. I do remember. One was at the airport. One was at a cafe in Wellington. And then one yesterday, get this, from McDonald's. I know. I don't know what it is. I don't know what it was about it. It was just a perfect coffee. It was so good. Now, I was like, you can't top that. This morning, I got a coffee. And it's so terrible. I'm not joking. As soon as I had a sip of it, it was so bitter. It was a bit too much, you know? And I'm thinking, is it normally like this? And it's just because I had a really good coffee yesterday? Has it ruined it for me? Or is this actually just a kind of terrible coffee? I don't know. I'm so tempted to go and brew another coffee and just kind of switch this one out. But hey, coming up next is Sips and Scripture. We will be getting into that, having a break, having a cup of tea or a cup of coffee together. If you want to go and brew one, you can join me. It's coming up next. This right now is Zoe Music. It is Like David Did.

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0: It is Life FM, Cochrane and Co. with Stand My Ground. Sharon here, hanging out with you on your Friday morning. I feel so validated. Carol has texted in. Sharon, I know exactly what you are talking about. Those good coffees are so memorable. I mentioned the fact I had one of the best coffees I have ever had yesterday, and I was really surprised. And then this morning, the coffee was absolutely terrible. So I don't know what's going on, but I am tempted to go upstairs and brew another cup of coffee for Sips and Scripture. This is a chance each morning around 10:30 to just pause, to take a moment to recalibrate, to focus on the Lord, to dig into the Scripture and have a cup of tea or a cup of coffee together. Let's get into it, shall we?
1: Sip and Scripture. Pause for a sip, stay for a Scripture.
0: I've still got my terrible coffee, so I don't think I'll be doing any sipping today, but we'll get into the Scripture, shall we? This verse is very like, oh Lord, thou. Like it's very, 1 Chronicles chapter 29, verse 11, and it says, yours, O Lord, here it is the greatness and the power and the glory and the majesty and the splendor, for everything in heaven and earth is yours. Yours, O Lord, is the kingdom. You are exalted as head over all. Now, that's a really beautiful verse, and I think it's one that we actually should commit to memory, because Sunday school, 2 weeks ago, I was teaching the kids about, you know, prayer and you can how you can use it as an acronym, right? Pray, P-R-A-Y. And the first part is about praising God, actually thanking Him and recognizing Him for who He is and what He's done. Like praise, they say, is the direct address of God that lets Him know that we recognize all of the above, you know? More than just informing Him of His greatness, it's actually praising and rejoicing before Him in His greatness, while recognizing that, you know, without His grace, His compassion, without all of that, you know, all of that is just without comparison. He is the ultimate, you know, that He is head over it all. There is no one like our God. And I just think, you know, my praise is a celebration of God. He is the Lord of all, you know. He's my God, the one and only true God. And when you pray and praise Him and thank Him, I think that is a great verse to have in mind. 1 Chronicles chapter 29, verse 11. Yours, O Lord, is the greatness and the power and the glory and the majesty and the splendor. For everything in heaven and earth is yours. Yours, O Lord, is the kingdom. You are exalted as head over all. That is this morning's verse. It is from the book of 1 Chronicles chapter 29, verse 11.
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0: Hillsong Worship in Brook Lidget Wood with Hosanna on Life FM. This morning's Sips and Scripture, we read from the book of 1 Chronicles, chapter 29, verse 11, and it says, "Yours, O Lord, is the greatness and the power and the glory and the majesty and the splendor, for everything in heaven and earth is yours. Yours, O Lord, is the kingdom, and you are exalted as head over all." And I think, you know, we've just played that song, Hosanna. Hosanna in the highest. We've played Equippers, Worship with Unified in Praise. Coming up next, we've got Lindy and Terrian with Praise You. And I feel like these songs are all very fitting. I know that we are to praise the Lord, that we are to rejoice in Him. What does Hosanna mean? And what is the difference between Hosanna and Hallelujah? Now, Hosanna is a very... like a famous, if you will, biblical explanation, yeah? It is in the book of Psalm, I do believe. No, it's in the book of where Jesus was walking into Jerusalem on a donkey, right? He famously came in on Palm Sunday. Matthew, the book of Matthew. And the crowds were shouting, you know, "Hosanna to the Son of David. Blessed is he who comes in the name of the Lord. Hosanna in the highest." And basically, the crowd were welcoming Jesus as this long-awaited Messiah and King. He was to overthrow the Roman government and politically save Israel, yeah? So I guess saying Hosanna is, that means save us. It's like a cry for help. And then adding in the highest, I just guess elevates that plea or the praise to Him, the ultimate authority, God Almighty dwelling in the highest of places. So that's kind of what Hosanna in the highest means. It was like save us, like ultimate God, yet you are the one that can save us. And save us, He did, you know, in a great and mighty, truly powerful way. I feel like I could preach a whole sermon on this, maybe maybe next Easter. But yeah, I think that is such a fitting and very timely song for this morning's scripture. He definitely just wants our praises today, my friend.
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11: David faced Goliath in the name of the Lord. Names, especially in David's time, carried the authority of whom they referred to and told a lot about that person. The name of the Lord, in particular, has important history. Going back to the Jerusalem temple, the high priest would literally carry the name of God to the people. They wore a gold plate on their forehead, and it had the holy name of the Lord written on it. Wearing that mark showed that they were carrying the presence of God with them as they ministered his love to the people. This wasn't just a shiny knickknack. The symbol was a sign of the powerful truth of God's presence. And check out 1 Peter 2:9. We as Christians are now made into those name-carrying high priests. We now have the same privileged job, carrying his presence into our world. So when we say in Jesus' name, when closing in prayer, it's not entirely necessary. It's a given. We're living every second in Jesus' name. We're carrying his presence and power into every situation, purely by believing in who Jesus is. So, that Goliath we face, we're taking God's presence right up to it. Because if we're there, God's power is there too. We have that guarantee written on our forehead. So what now? Write out the hardest situation you face. Then say to it, I come in the name of the Lord, acknowledging that because of Jesus, your Goliath is already defeated in Jesus' name. Amen.
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Praise you, it's Lindy and Tyrion on Life FM. Hey, not far off 11 a.m. we will get into the news, sport and weather very soon, just squeezing in one or two more songs between now and then. This one is Alison Ives.

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2: In this update, it appears some US Republicans are acting independently from the White House. The House has passed a measure to stop President Donald Trump ordering more strikes on Iran, and four Republicans broke ranks to secure the vote. A boost for Auckland's predator-free future. The Predator-Free 2050 program is receiving a $10 million boost from the International Visitor Conservation and Tourism Levy. A cancer care breakthrough for Northlanders with the opening of Whangārei Hospital's new $60 million radiation oncology service. 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Thunderstorms are forecast for much of the North Island. A severe thunderstorm watch is in place for Northland, Auckland, Great Barrier Island and Waikato from 3 p.m. The Hutt Valley train line is now fully open after fault concerns. KiwiRail had closed the track between Nauronga and Petone, but no issues were found. And Ash Burton is abuzz after this week's eye-watering lotto win of more than $28 million. Mayor Liz McMillan says the town's humming with speculation. That's news.
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2: In sport, Liverpool have appointed Andoni Iraola as their new football manager. He signed a two-year deal to replace Arne Slot, who was sacked last weekend, just a year after guiding Liverpool to a Premier League title. Iraola steered Bournemouth to their best ever season in the Premier League this year, finishing sixth. Shot putter Tom Walsh has finished fourth at the latest Diamond League event in Rome. He saved his best for last with a 21.49-metre heave in his sixth and final attempt. Local Leonardo Fabri claimed the win with a best of 22.14 metres. Poland's Maja Falinska has become the first qualifier to advance to the final of the French Tennis Open. She's beaten Russia's Diana Schneider in straight sets in the semis. That's sport. I'm Malcolm Jordan.
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4: Northland through to Waitomo, including the Coromandel Bay of Plenty and Taupō. Scattered showers turning to rain this afternoon with heavy falls and possible squally thunderstorms. For Gisborne and Hawke's Bay, mostly cloudy, some scattered rain developing this afternoon. Whanganui, Taihape, Manawatu and Wairarapa, cloudy with scattered rain. For Taranaki, also Horowhenua through to Wellington, you have periods of rain, sometimes heavy, squally thunderstorms possible about Taranaki all day and elsewhere this evening. For Nelson, Buller and Marlborough, it's periods of rain, possibly heavy and thundery. For Grey through to Fiordland, showers, heavy with possible thunderstorms in Grey and Westland this morning. And for the Kaikoura Coast, Canterbury, Otago and Southland, partly cloudy with a few spots of rain, especially north of Timaru this evening. There are a few showers about coastal Southland and Stewart Island.
0: From the Word. Ephesians 2 verse 8. Saving is all his idea and all his work. All we do is trust him enough to let him do it. It's God's gift from start to finish.
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0: And Pastor Mike Jr., it is Sunday morning. Hey, if you want to vote for it, number 27 is where it is currently sitting on the U-Chart countdown. 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Let's have a look. These are the current top three songs.
1: It's a new day. It's a new life. It's like I can breathe for the first.
0: The Afters. New day. New life. This song is in at number two. It's Ray with Joy. This song from Jamie McDonald is sitting in the number one spot. Is a good song. I gotta hand it to her. Hey, vote for your favorites now online, lifefm.co.nz. Coming up next, got Switch.
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10: Do you ever have doubts about your faith? Doubts about God? Doubts about the Bible? Doubts about whether aspects of Christianity are really true? I think there's probably a secret society of Christian doubters out there that are too afraid to admit their doubts publicly for fear of being seen as spiritually weak. We tend to think of faith and doubt as being mutually exclusive. But the irony is that if we think that way, then when we do have doubts as Christians, it can actually cause a crisis of faith because we think that if we have doubts, then we must not have faith. But we need to stop seeing faith and doubts as opposites and instead see them as dance partners in our Christian lives. Faith and doubt belong together in the Christian experience. In fact, a healthy faith includes doubt. Faith is not having perfect certainty about everything. If we had that, what need would there be for faith? Faith means believing and knowing Jesus personally while leaving plenty of space for questioning and mystery and uncertainty. Let's make friends with our doubt and let it lead us towards Christ. I'm Reuben Munn from Shaw Community Church. 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

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Kia ora, talofa, Shez, hanging out with you on your Friday. This week has been Samoan Language Week, running from Sunday the 31st of May through until today. Now, I'd dress my little girl Isabella up in her red and white, send her off to school today. They're doing a little bit of a performance. I think their stand-up is at 2 p.m. So I'm going to miss that, unfortunately. Hoping for some videos. But there is an overarching theme for all Pacific Language Weeks this year, and that theme is sustainability. Now, I think that is super important, particularly for, you know, the likes of our Pacific Islands, from, you know, Niue to Tokelau, for the Cook Islands, Samoa, Tonga, Fiji alike, you know. Sustainability is super important. So we are going to talk about that, and where you can find some resources coming up next. But yes, I'm very happy Samoan Language Week to you, my friends. This is Razé right now. It's your plan online.

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Joshua McGregor, New Zealand music. It has ruined my life on Life FM. This week has been Samoan Language Week. Today, last day of Samoan Language Week. And to celebrate, I know a lot of the schools really get into us. They might be having a big shared lunch to celebrate, or like my daughter's school doing a performance at assembly. I think that's so cool. I was really surprised to learn, though, that the journey of Pacific Language Weeks actually only began in 2007. That means next year will be the 20th year of Samoan Language Week. Now, I really thought that we would have had, you know, a celebration for longer. I mean, obviously, Pacific culture has been very prevalent in New Zealand for many, many years, but it wasn't until 2007. It was launched by a Samoan man here, and he said that Pacific languages sit at the heart of identity, culture, and belonging. So it is super important that we have and that we celebrate, you know, these community-led efforts to strengthen languages in Aotearoa. I'm just reading here, it says Pacific Language Weeks are a reminder that language lives through us in conversation, in storytelling, education, and community life. By celebrating and actively speaking our Pacific languages, we ensure they continue to thrive for generations to come. Now, my little whānau, we are not Samoan, but I will celebrate right alongside y'all. I am really excited. I know Sela has been doing some cool stuff on the morning wake up this morning and this week. But yeah, I just wanted to say, if you want to check out, find some of the resources for the Pacific Language Weeks, you can visit the website pacificlearners.co.nz. They have some epic resources up there, like word games, translators,

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1: Did you know the primordial soup would actually have been an ice cube? That's right. We're told life first appeared 3.5 billion years ago. But according to standard scientific models, the sun back then would have been 25% cooler, leaving Earth completely encased in ice. And with the weaker sunlight, the ice never would have melted, meaning Earth should still be frozen solid and lifeless today. If the evidence contradicts the story, shouldn't we question the story? Discover more at creation.com.
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0: 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Suffer well. Now, we're 20 minutes away from 12, 20 minutes away from Request Hour on your Friday afternoon. And what better for a Friday than hearing your favourite song come on the radio? Get in touch. All right, nice and early. You can text through now, 8168. Start your message with the keyword life. I would love to play your favourite song this afternoon. So let me know what that is. And yeah, I could be playing your favourite tune in just 20 minutes' time.
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7: We talk about breakthrough a lot. We want breakthrough in our finances, relationships, health, the list goes on. But have you ever noticed that we often focus on the through aspect and not much on the break that comes before the through? If you want breakthrough, you have to be willing to break something down. What does breaking involve? It involves force, a strong, persistent, and unwavering force. And when it comes to spiritual matters, it's not your fists or any physical force, but through faith and prayer. Maybe you think you don't have that kind of power. Well, good news, Jesus does. Through him, we have victory. The greatest example of breakthrough was when Christ rose from the dead. He broke through death itself and rose triumphant, strong, and radiant. Dig into his word, gather a prayer support group, speak words of faith, and keep trying to break down that wall. I'm Joy Ravella.
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1: 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You're always happy voices to hear in the morning. 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

Sanctus Real Shiz hanging out on your Friday. We're only a few minutes away from requests hour right now. If there is a song that you would like for your Friday, maybe you are sitting in the office, you know, counting down those hours to 5 o'clock. You want to hear your favorite song, or maybe you have, just like last weekend, decided you're going to have another long weekend and you're already off on your getaway. Maybe you're in the car having a bit of a road trip and you want to hear your favorite song. It's always nice to turn the radio up and sing along. I got to give you that. But we can make that happen, all right? Requests hour from midday through to one. So get in touch. Let me know your name and what song I can play for you.

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2: In this update, it appears some US Republicans are acting independently from the White House. The House has passed a measure to stop President Donald Trump ordering more strikes on Iran, and four Republicans broke ranks to secure the vote. A boost for Auckland's predator-free future. 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Thunderstorms are forecast for much of the North Island. A severe thunderstorm watch is in place for Northland, Auckland, Great Barrier Island and Waikato from 3 p.m. The Hutt Valley train line is now fully open after fault concerns. KiwiRail had closed the track between Nauronga and Petone, but no issues were found. And Ashburton is abuzz after this week's eye-watering lotto win of more than $28 million. Mayor Liz McMillan says the town's humming with speculation. That's news.
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2: In sport, FIFA are clamping down on plastic horns ahead of the Men's World Cup starting later this month in the United States, Canada and Mexico. They've banned vuvuzelas, which became a staple of matches at the 2010 edition in South Africa. That was the last time the All Whites featured at the tournament. Kyle Jamieson's had little time to revel in his 5-wicket haul on the opening day of the England-New Zealand cricket test at Lord's. After dismissing the hosts for 140, the Black Caps swiftly had their advantage snatched away, finishing the day 61 for 6 in response. Jamieson was enjoying some deserved downtime when the wickets began to tumble.
3: I was in the ice bath and I was thinking, geez, I'm going to have to get out of this thing pretty quick. So, thankfully I didn't have to get out there and bat, but yeah, there's a little bit of panic naturally that sort of occurs in those situations.
2: That's sport. I'm Malcolm Jordan.
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1: Life FM weather. Northland through to Waitomo, including the Coromandel Bay of Plenty and Taupō, scattered showers turning to rain this afternoon with heavy falls and possible squally thunderstorms. For Gisborne and Hawke's Bay, mostly cloudy, some scattered rain developing this afternoon. Whanganui, Taihape, Manawatu and Wairarapa, cloudy with scattered rain. For Taranaki, also Horowhenua through to Wellington, you have periods of rain, sometimes heavy, squally thunderstorms possible about Taranaki all day and elsewhere this evening. For Nelson, Buller and Marlborough, it's periods of rain, possibly heavy and thundery. For Grey through to Fiordland, showers heavy with possible thunderstorms in Grey and Westland this morning. And for the Kaikoura Coast, Canterbury, Otago and Southland, partly cloudy with a few spots of rain, especially north of Timaru this evening. There are a few showers about coastal Southland and Stewart Island.
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